0: 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Yeah, I didn't even promise any old cheap ninye. Ain't he? When I would be shame. Oh, better than numbers now, say it. No more bow, no more better. Cleaning. They said, dumb. I come call. Now, me and my Saturday brother, I have phone card, you know. Me say, Laboro, who ye be? And now, those days, who could be cha? Walk us around down for jeans be, or who booty be. Now, walk up, who nyas him, and I win yas him. Me that says, so, Jibre, eti, I don't mess me, or don't hang muscle. Now, me surround on your case, and your home body. Me didn't be like the orange, maybe you'll be shammy, be a all rounder. I love you. Oh, bye bye.
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0: the elect, even the converts, gather together to pray. 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
3: Freedom, the Lord has done it. Freedom, the Lord has done it. Freedom, the Lord has done it. FTPP, Eradia Yewie. Me pacho to say, I believe by the grace of God, you are doing well, and so as the family. By the mercies of God, we are also doing fantastic. Nyamia dom, yes, we are on ye ewaha. Yeni freedom aso for. Yeni freedom, amebushye yina. We are all doing fantastic by the mercies of God. My moment of laughter. Jumedina yeno August and September. Asani Edroso. And you jumedia yeno August, Yabayeno September. Christo Yadomwa, 22nd to 25th of September. Yeshasia Ebenada, Ukwada, Yawada, and Ifiada all night. Yameya Domwa, a year Bosumia Yeremia, 22nd to 25th. Na Yesani Eshe Asibim. A year my moment of laughter. Me Siriam Reno and in here. Many of us, since we started January to this time, you have been going through a lot of stuff. Wakoniema be brebe mu. It do tell me a minimum say Ubusa won't say it's a mekrano. Mempaya mi

0: ni asoria meko nyame wotie mpo ni nyame wotie meka de bia say if there is a man to pray there is a God to answer nyame sometime meka de bia say unnim ni yia wa hwia betwin say woni ho yeso say unnim nyame a unnim wo say the name of the book of John kai no say I know my sheep and my sheep also knows me nyakopon ye adomoa aye on the 22nd of September at the babe pim 25th of November September sorry aye sir 4 days we yeah, the Baba, yeah, my moment of laughter from Tuesday to Friday. Tuesday, no, a yumre, yeah, ben a yumre. Now, Wednesday, so, yeah, yumre. Now, Thursday, so, yeah, yeah, no, anopa. Now, Friday, yeah, yeah, no, all night. Me pacho, Tuesday, no, ebe ye 22nd, and the first day of the program, and oh, ba, oh, anointing oil, aya fabra, Isaiah 10:27. Also, because of the anointing, the yoke shall be broken. 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
1: All roads leads to La Paz race course, the Rasta Park. It's your moment of laughter. Your season of weeping is over.
2: Freedom! The Lord has promised.
3: Weakness in prayer has made kings become beggars, and beggars are riding on horses. According to scripture, 1 Peter chapter 4 verse 7 says, the end of the world is coming soon. Therefore, be earnest and disciplined in prayer. For this reason, Freedom Time Praying Partner, FTPP, is inviting all to join this power-packed prayer program every Sunday, Monday, Tuesday, and Wednesday midnight, 12 p.m. on this power-packed program is being led by Reverend Bernard Owusu Ansah.
0: Everything in you that attracts evil people,
4: Jesus,
0: by the blood of Jesus Christ of Nazareth, we kill it by fire.
4: Amen.
3: Don't forget that the fervent prayer of a righteous man availeth much. Therefore, be part of this program. For any information, call 0244-115-618. Freedom.
2: The Lord.

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Mr. Montoya, free of one way, Mo Enyina yeh. After Yemosena, Yemosena, Mo Mo Se. The three of us are here. Asafuye.

Whenever you worship God, sa wo soli nyame se na o manyame etra na ye yie mu a o ma wo hunu se ona ni nyame abotumi ya ade nyina yie die asai anapai obi frame na wo di adanso se Pastor Bernard hwe die nyame aye me brother bi aye se ni kidney ani ni liver asai sofo doctors for amani nduro yakobi a wo mo se die adru na nya I just say yedene to darkness so. Was say Pastor Bernard? Last week and I made blood and I me catch and say oh no mon pai with freedom. And we join with free access for no both freedom. Now last week was say Wednesday no. I me manage journey and I say and I don't know and I can see I'm one for the Nante City. And I say me and a friend me catch him say yeah. Papa ne see I'm one for you. And I say I yebi and I saw yeah yeah. Was say na adiche. Nifia da memle da kwasia da jua da ye twa mi Monday eno se na kan nimia no ebeko ne yakọ cheke se e wose ye de ne to darse so ana se eni kwasia de ne to so osofu yi wose nimia ne koya doctors for ne 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know, and what did I buy from now? What did I buy? Oliver knows so, what did I buy? What's your fed doctor and say, or best for San Rifano? No one caught a year region, so no one checking her. What's what corrigions for much checking? I say, the liver and the kidney, no. She knew what the woman who can say, Nenasia and Tata, so Pastor Bernard, me brand Nancy to me Tata, I would do send me and nine and a tom. None and nine pompy to send the pompy balloon. What's the Nina attitude? Was a minimum bumper 1 week you cram my you? Eyerate. Say what to me, ya dear, yes, sir. Menene Casaway, ya pet. 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

0: 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Listen, dear Wama, Nipa Sufra Tetem. Now, what then a Namo Sibia Ekron? The God that changes life and destiny. And now, on Revelation chapter 22, verse 13. Or see, I am the Alpha and the Omega, the beginning and the end. 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Afi, onyame fa wumye ni ye. 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Revelation 22 verse 13. Or see, I am the Alpha and the Omega, the beginning and the end. We are not say the first and the last. Me na me ya shasiye, me na me ya biye. 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
1: amen.
0: Yabesham Pibona si Nyamiye Adomwa and Nenamiye counseling. Nana Nyasem Kitwa Ewaha. But quick one, let me take this opportunity and welcome every one of you that is joining us for the very first time. My name is Pastor Bernardo Swansa, and this is Freedom Time Prayer Partners. Your friend was also Bernardo Swansa. We are Freedom Time Prayer Partners. I will fed the Empire Buku. Nyame Adom, your Empire Buifiti, every Saturday to Wednesday. Memory de via your bompire and a jot wolf. Kosia dansosa, a juadasa, benadasa, bukua dansosa. We do it 5 times every week from Saturday to Wednesday. And we do it on every 12 midnight. Believe you me, there have been many testimonies. Many testimonies. And you bibiao, say, what do I come at Dura day? Now, Ujai will be moving in Amman, now, Umeradi will say, the air cost one, what do I want the air? What do we answer here? Na so ba biadu no agi wonu urade no okurem na oya obagi ekurem no aye na odi nkunim die e de amam ene ne de kan bia wobi na catch us at freedom yibi ana bi kwa wuchinchimu tv me kai enra se enra chi na yibi adanse oba bi a testimony o se wanyem e call 11 months doctors for nupa ye confuse wu de onye ye bukini se be no priest for se pastor Bernard afi ma bre. One day, me chinchin TV and I called double be a mo bompire. Me who some mo bompire to me, dear chin, I'm say, I am tired of this situation. I need to join this prayer section. And I don't know what was joining here. Was said, your cashier, you be a me, you be a mompire, me bomb, I'm your moose, my boy. Your mouth for Jimmy Boo, your papa. Who bream pie bonnet ban at you two now, me called Diana. Was said, a bomb fall and who said, the water has broke. She said, now which are you soon? A pie. Or see them who Yanisa Wakami or call hospital, boom, no Wakolano, who praise you, dear you, maybe I'm then say, or see, and I gave birth to a bouncing baby girl, beautiful girl. Was often Yamin Shrawate, Yamin Yokes, Ebia, also by chance, and I would TV Abedaha, and I would read you Abedamin Freehold, Kosuti and any mop, and I may can be a say, Empire dear, so we see any baby, you have to embrace it, because the Timmy you will free so him. Yet me you from an yen, yet me you free or bonnet for she be a moon, and yes, seven previous. One more day being with your seven name and piebo. It in another Bible can also say, yet me ya dina and them Christo Yeshua, or say a dainty. We can do all things through Christ who strengthened us. Okay, quick one, my auntie, I dance here, kakra. Now for you, ya, yashe, and piebo. I say, yami shrau pa. And quick one, we meet me a catch Robina or the TV. And on the radio, atuha, and kebeye medepa. Help somebody to pray tonight. Even as we are sharing the testimony, you can go to Facebook. The name on Facebook is Original FTPP. We are also live on Adum TV. Praise TV, Ago TV, Sunny TV, Home Base TV, Joy Prime TV, Angel TV, GH1 TV, Light TV, and also Adom TV. Etu ube timi edi atoho na oswa joini bina wabompa ye. 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
1: Amen. 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Politics ne pa no so fa soli ne wo. Je so no chapu na so fo wo mno. 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
2: Nyame ayewi.
1: Amen.
2: So for Bernard,
1: Papa,
2: so my dance is here. So for many man, Koye, I bump by Buya. The world 2006 first month, and a name a chance is a fro, a basroca crab.
1: Amen.
2: A jump by boy, see the Bianca in so we are there, Scowa. Yes, so Bamboo Donadia, Yamiadma. It may be. I both say it's not crack. Now, me a bomb pipe, you say. I feel your fears in me, it will be a lack. But so, Yame, the opposite Yame Yamano, can. And then Yamiadum. The Soman Payam, the boss says, Yame, I fears me, the messes of a mess meet me, and Finger Bibi, incident. Your fear is see me. That's the first month in them. Na ya me madom me ma e froko sura but me to half floor to be a me shasi e no masi
1: wow
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1: 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I said, I will know what started Sini dying. But then Yamia Samoa Brabo, who best said, dear dancing, been worse, see dying every
3: year. Amen.
1: Walk what's now diamond. I will use to demo. The bomb pair, my freedom baby, would hear me say, said, dear man, for dear dancing, your freedom you saw. Me start ya nime juma nye nemi bibi ya basa ne nyami adom sedu ubi sini dano o nyami masa adom ni binto wonso oso
3: amen
1: usube dia dance se Christo adom misu misi mi dain
3: amen
1: may you connect to this testimony in Jesus name
3: amen
4: the Lord has done it FTPP uname
1: aladia ye vye
4: kada as daily can come up.
1: Amen. And let your man go on.
5: Yes,
1: amen. Amen.
4: Let us say, Samson, comma, a freedom member there.
1: Amen. Amen.
4: Father, being a major swan, Felix. Kwame Sinema. Na me wo Ghana. Na freedom aso ne papa ne introduce mama. Esure me. Nti ama kuma ofre me mama join. Nti the last time about program. And chair mpo. That was last year mpo na me started say me join program. Nti e woma my friend, come join it. My join it. Go once or not, and you come up and so Benedict. The first program ever be was 8 to 8 our year UPS.
1: UPS,
4: Legon. The first program ever be, and that program was superb. And no cheap. The second program was that 31st night that last year.
1: Last year 31st.
4: My name also Amma and then also my VP more Amma.
1: Wow.
4: Shrank count.
1: Wow.
4: Can't OVP era.
1: Wow.
4: Oh FTPP. Sorry. Now, because of Aso, otherwise. Oh, Namina was so I am a management negotiator.
1: As a day, Yamedia,
4: Senator Hondo, I didn't want to answer to say, that chairman, Nami, I am a man. If a partner introduced him, I said, as a day, you may be the one from Commander Father.
1: Wow.
4: I would not attack on a Bible. Oh, I have to attack on a Bible with Sunani branch.
1: Wow,
4: Mr. Daniel.
1: Mr. Daniel, I will see. Wow. Mr. Daniel.
4: We program our career over.
1: Wow. 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It is awful osi last year November program na ye koye no UPSC no free sunyan. 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Yes, I hear 31st now. 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Osi osan ba 31st night. Yamia dom near men in Assam Wako Piamanone. So for Tim said, Utena dance and let me say, Nina, Tidokena Yamedasi, or said Danny Papano Cra. Will you introduce on Daddy Yamin Shrau? Minimo, dear so Yamin Shrau Bibri. About Tani Bibri, Miss Ramo, I am Mamma Mano, Uba Babi. Mrs. Ofu, Mammy be testimonial last week Thursday, Name Kawa Soli. Was sending Mammy and Sansa, Nema, Ma, four as a me and four. So for Muni, you know, Bianware. And on about time, even who see a bomb pie and more, dear uncle food, dear dancing, I can see, and was sorry and was sorry in the man or so. That's often Korani born, mama, so dang, stop on academy for no. Mameno, all of us say,
5: oh, yes, you go,
1: was it was sorry and a joa. Now when you're in the banana, we're in Yanea, or send so good back at him. Oh, rather than one who is here, go to Soliona Pasabena Daba, Soliona Pasofu, or Munina, yinning worry. 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The following month, now we are worried.
5: My God.
1: The following month, now we are worried.
5: My God.
1: The bosom met to say, and nine, no, none of my man, or moon, na, I worry. Or see, Obi a warm area, and catch and say, Mammy, now hen will ra, no, see my real freedom. And Radin Fat, that's the same to a bad time, so.
3: Amen.
1: We are bad time when you know, Massa, was a council in a freedom for now, but for who same be? Bobby, oh, Bobby. Sadia Brante Danny Papa se. That's a me papa se wu tie mi a oba no. 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
6: has done it. With Job.
1: The Lord has done it.
6: The Lord has done it.
1: Amen.
6: After my dance, I'm recording this. Abraham, I'm so. I'm saying, I'm problem with me. What's happening? I'm crying. You know.
1: When to me and you are
6: saying, I'm recording you. After my dance, I'm saying, I'm say. Now, me worry in the year 2024 June. Now, Papa. Me say worry no when you make me 9 years or 10 years and to me worry and your battle kit one. I mean you sang me see freedom young point man can worry in them.
1: Oh
6: and so being the munya me do me to me worry be mano. Na me worry you know now me father in law. On pay wedding for pay for pay on the Dujidian traditional traditional new year and one on na one with tie wedding good view shut at the attention or mobile alias here or move. Hey, Papa,
1: on my last one, you're
6: there. Oh, quite a minute or cast out each and I'm going to catch him in Tino. Yeah, wedding, I mean, but you're surprising in the sense that I don't know your engagement, sir. Yeah, in the grounds one, I'm because of someone who shares simple dress, good view. And I say a wedding, it was so as simple as possible, but still me a wedding. And see, I feel them, I don't worry, Papa, a wired thing. And even before I may worry, no. They did for me, brush and you come when every share, and so on, watch somewhere, and I worry, cry. 9 years time, I said, no, well, but see, I am my country, I bought my fire, we share, and so on, worry, I did you want? I'm a warrior, Papa. I worry, I mean, you have four solid miscarriages.
1: Jesus,
6: see, a woman now, Madame for Richmond, meaning in a cool school, to come with you, Mana. I said, ah, Lena, meaning, say, what breath, see, in tea, Anka, meaning, sad crown, Panka, man, introduce some of us, Bernard, dad,
1: Jesus,
6: Bernard, meaning, we are some bonfire, but I said, I'm a man, dream, was to share. I do my follow Papa for some time. I shouldn't be anyone. I'm meeting a car.
1: To go be the Buddha.
6: And so the remembrance of my community and I'm buying it. Me buy sorry. Lions Conference. That was December of 2024. And me back a crown. I'm beating what I said. Chini kumi kumi sa mukuni chini kumi sudi bichi buy.
1: Wow.
6: The Lions Conference. One time na locating me mi kumi was sorry. Na umai. Okachere say. Me sebi meda omu betwin akorani free ma se edise kupo mo noa
1: makai
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1: omu nyemo
6: na o kachere se thank you nya me adume e pii onu kra na Anka January 12th of the following month, Anka may be just and restore crying.
1: Jesus.
6: And it was very difficult for us. Jesus. Now, no crying, now your bumper, bonka, crank, crank, now you're the freedom. So, hey, you're funny, easy. I mean, I don't papa, my wife, and my wife, and my back.
1: Oh,
6: ah. 2 weeks. And so, we are now 40 weeks now. A pound, 42 weeks, and even counting. And see, me packing me near my, say, me. Me go hospital. That before that, na 31st all night aba. I think say my moment of laughter new programs been see oh mommy new directions communion and all your app for me here me nyina
1: Wow.
6: Na me call hospital my letter say encourage in its operation I better say I send them to me car for be brain
1: Jesus
6: and so na me mama book for the hospital ho ama ma wo hospital ho radio so I be fit with the letter and papa
1: hey
6: you call wo a different maternity home of one of the nurses in the hospital ho na nyame adom oje ma wo emu ye tin papa me kunu frail Nini bom paye kese ushe ni mkwai Nisu miji ni umusa Ane minyo kase ima ube bikeo Ashe ibadi kini Nya mwomu kase ni yuni na
1: Freedom Pray every day
7: Miracle to happen every day
1: Say we dey pray every day
7: Miracle to happen every day
1: 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So voted your car.
8: Yes.
1: When you be man no action, pana or say 9 years, a court 10 years. A woman to me worry. Be man papa's one penny. And an Adam for BC joining freedom. A bon Adam for the Richard and
8: Richmond.
1: Richmond, you mean shit out. 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
8: Four
1: 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Wo ka kire me say menyim Sofo, a honor, a man comes here, a young commissioner.
8: Yes.
1: One in the Kunumi and Waba, sorry, or no Obano, and comes here and Ben and comes here and say, Wo Union be a year crane through him. Sofo, I am Mummy and Far Freedom, Mumpai Boy in Yaguru. Niti Trupa, yes, and Matia Fidius, Yami can be beached at me. Name catch or say, Ya, Mimi Jana, Bena, Miss Runya missing Bibia. 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
8: Ah!
1: 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And pa one in the Kunuko hospital ko check ya. Yes say onyem. Yes onyem. Ah, Elade.
8: Papa, religious.
1: And was raw manya kesuwa yeso.
8: Amen. Religious emma was stay at dance and say.
1: Jesus.
8: Ma be uno, minim no.
1: Unim no.
8: Minim no.
1: Me kind commission, but nipano na main kind.
8: Minim no what is so to him. Sister be animo do sa.
1: Sa
8: tuntum.
1: 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Okay, mehuno.
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8: yes, freedom, yami pe.
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1: Hey, nyame wo tumi ye. 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Ne kache se. The Wuko Media Johnny Freedom. Now what has more cause? So Pastor Bernard, you know, man who need TV so bad media man shut down for my dream. Because we did body net here next year. The kind of creature, body net say, keep a canto. An article, tiku glad they said nekum. But the kind of creature say, engineer them no, eche Lufthansa. I tell you. Because I will have said the body now, mention them, the TV is what? One way ground with me. Now, check engineer them no, eche Lufthansa. I'm telling you. So for a sister, testimony are very powerful. Ono kura no se oko region so de omo twoma no no so so de ba fie no sat team eko wi akire no chese o se chese midwifery bi ono no chese o tu se mantwa mantwa bi wa wo kura fa no
9: se ono kura na en di angel
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9: o ridge one no sia no o ridge
1: ho
9: wa dan ni angel o prescribe baby a onkonko wo nkire no
1: wa
9: no kokko wo ye
1: ngeh
9: ho so no koy anka ye be no operation e bia na asem fofro ko
1: operation bia so amem. Look at God. What's who move freedom? Now everybody, sorry. Okay, Nyamia Duma watching on a Thursday. You wish you more La Paz Race Course Park. And so program a month for the one dance in the next 2 weeks. Benada, a day you name me. Then I watching. They just see at what then. I will La Paz Race Course Park. And so my name is Pastor Benadou Swan. So I'm not sorry, you're wrong. I'm going to say, I'm going to say, I'm going to call. The bomb person, Nyamia Fan and Crofa dance. So my one swan dance here. Amen. Be another radiance. Lift up the voice. Begin to thank the Lord. The radiance. Senyamienu yam. Oh, you know, don't fight. Somebody lift your voice and bless the name of the Lord. To be said, I will bless the Lord at all times. For his praises shall continually be in my mouth. Give me the same. Memuya bompa ye bi mo sire nya menche bonifache. Sometimes I na yem phones one the task say yem payo. E ma yem payo ne nyadwuma because if you won hunan keka wa wo ho a. E ma won payo ne ko sometimes it is our sin that usually kill or stops our prayer. I want us to pray the next prayer and you are asking the Lord for forgiveness. You are praying that Lord forgive me of all my sins and answer into my prayer this hour. Bi ano bom pastor bonifache lift your voice and pray. 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You said,
10: You know, you know, you know, you know.

0: Christians, the people of God, the elect, even the converts, gather together to pray. The possession of the oppressed is reddishing. 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
4: Freedom, the Lord has done it. Freedom, the Lord has done it. Freedom, the Lord has done it. FTPP, Eradia Yewie. Me pacho way to say, I believe by the grace of God, you are doing well, and so as the family. By the mercies of God, we are also doing fantastic. Yami adom, yensu yehu ye ewaha. 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Yeni freedom, amebusu yeni na. We are all doing fantastic by the mercies of God. Yami adomwa. My moment of laughter. Jumedina yeno August and September. Asani Ebruso. 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Yabayeno September. Christo Yadomwa, 22nd to 25th of September. Yeshasia Ebenada, Ukwada, Yawada, and Ifiada all night. Yameyadomwa, Bosumia Yeremye, 22nd to 25th. Na yesani Eshe Asibim. My moment of laughter. Me Siriam Reno and in here. Many of us, since we started January to this time, you have been going through a lot of stuff. What konye ma bebrebe mu? You do tell me minim say ubusa won say it me crano mempaya mi boy ni asoria me kui nyami uti mpuni nyami uti me kadibia say if there is a man to pray, there is a God to answer. Nyame, sometime me kadibia say unim ni ya wan wea betwin se woni ho. Yesu say unim nyamiya unim wo. Said the nano book of John kind of say, I know my sheep and my sheep also knows me. Nyakopon ye adomwa aye on the 22nd of September at the Babe Pim 25th of November September, sorry. Aye sa 4 days we ye de babe ye my moment of laughter from Tuesday to Friday. Tuesday no aye nyumre ye be ne nyumre na Wednesday so ye ne nyumre na Thursday so ya ye no anopa. Na Friday, ya ye no all night. Me pacho Tuesday no, ebe ye 22nd, ene ye first day of the program. Eno oba, o anointing oil aya fabra. Isaiah 10:27. Osi because of the anointing, the yoke shall be broken. Nyame ya domwa, eno ye Tuesday, ene ye 22nd, eno enyumre. Ena ye Wednesday no, eno so so ye 23rd. 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
0: 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Yesi, oye restorer. 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He was the one who provide who will take care of the family. And Unyame Eyi Judah Ose titiru be free ni mo. Na out of Judah no Unyame yi Jesse Oyi Jesse Na out of Jesse Unyame Eyi David Wabra no shen wude mu No shen nyayi Oshen nyayi Nansu nyame shisho obi no Nyame ipo obi no Osuma samwe ma okosra nengo Osi 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
0: Nyame setu apart. 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Nyame setu apart. And then you are different from your colleagues. You are different from your family. You are different from your members. Every family member be a we are different from them.
1: Amen.
0: It was said Nyame hu. And then Nyame satellite na toso. Nyame satellite na toso.
1: Yes, God.
0: And David hu no baby a no free any baby a nyame di na ba bedru. 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
1: Amen.
0: Unyami eni unyami ebe toni so. When you are me and you are me, so on one of the way on another pejao on another pejao. I worry you, I woman, I want to move, and you are my baby. I may be fun so I hear Eddie Asher, Neho, Enimanyam, Neho Enimanyam. Auntie, and that your giving will solve all your problems. Your giving will solve all your problems. Problems, be are you encounter no, and that. We giving a best of winning in a yenshe bibi kakra a war. Second Samuel chapter 24. Second Samuel 24.
1: But you read this 2 Samuel 24, verse 22, no?
0: Okay.
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1: Adado ya kenka 1 to 25. 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
0: Okay. It's very important. Very. Yeah, it means it's so da. Mean da da wo da. Ma na so nyame ahwe. Na me hunu se onyame. Oya no kofo pa because Paul can say God is faithful. My God is faithful. He will never deny us. Enti Hebrews chapter 6 verse number 10 no e kan sem bi. Hebrews chapter 6 verse number 10. Hebrews chapter 6 verse number 10.
1: Hebrews chapter 6 verse 10 no.
0: Yes.
1: So say if you say unyankopon nye nea enti a ne wie bi fi mu nyuma ene mo do modin bo a mo boy ni din hon se masuma hotefo na moda sosum won da amen
0: erade enye de entene. God is not unjust. God is not unjust to forget about your labor, about your work, about your services, about your giving. God is not unjust to forget. Na me nwire mfi wo da.
1: Amen.
0: Obiara oye bibi me wrare no. 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Na nso nyame de nwire yi mfi wo da. Onyame nwire yi mfi wo da. Hebrews chapter 6 verse 10 I say, for God is not unjust to forget your work and labor of love which you have shown towards his name, in that you have minister to the saint and do minister. God is not unjust to forget about your work, about your labor, about your sacrifices, about your prayer, about your giving. God will never. Your giving, your prayer will never be wasted. He will fulfill the promises he has made concerning your life. Nyame, yawa kebiara. 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Ama wewe nijie, ewe peye. God is not unjust. Onona, Bible say, koronu ana ono, oye ama emu ni nyanka so nye Kristo ni mpo no ne mpaibo ebe ye fragrant ne mpaibo ebe ye aroma ne mpaibo ebe ye perfume ne mpaibo ebe ye incense ne mpaibo ebe ye memoria ewe nyankopo enim no nyame etie ene mpaye bia wabo for so many years. Now when you home, why you be at me? See, and I'm more wooty. A radin solve problem, biara, and that was so. A radin solve problem, biara, and that was so. And I'm more be a wooty.
1: Jesus.
0: Amen. Unsolve problem, be a mount.
1: Amen.
0: Unsolve problem, be a mount.
1: Amen.
0: Sunday, over to me, I'm journey, eh? A war, J River. 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Natas, I see a me, radi. 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
2: sir,
0: don't joke with it
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0: God is not unjust, he is faithful. 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And 024-868-2064 024-868-2064 I swear, go, Radiso, Papa. Say, Radio, baby, see the improve. 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
1: 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Bible say, 7 times, na Abrenti yi nyamia ye. Psalm 119, verse 164. 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In a day. 7 times in a day. Psalm 119 verse 164. 7 times in the day. How many times ya bom pai ka kribi kwa ni ya bre? 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Abrenti David, 7 times in the day, praising God, worshiping God. 7 times. 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Oh my goodness. Abrenti David. 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

0: tu and suffer us a bra. 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
0: Amen. 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
2: We see Empire.
0: Ejadim.
2: Good morning.
0: Morning.
2: So, what's the feeling about?
0: Fawadebra.
2: For one time,
0: Fabra.
2: Martin.
0: Can I am on Payamo? Coffee? I rather me do a quiet shower and sir. They are done a comma soon and I would deem or your man. Or a quiet GM repay. To me a man or so. You do much just see a no, you do much a braining and answer. It's your bonnet for an issue, you're saying, and I will use him. Amen. Hello,
1: Ejadimpa.
0: What's all your day? Already, Psalm 145, 147, Rider. What's some say? What's some tumrika? And 10. Na wasam entum rika na enko wafuna wo wako anchen
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0: 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You see, I don't wait to me and say, no, see the Nanaba. You're quite a bar for you, Eddie Amel Raddy. You're a bar for you, Amel Raddy. She also found you, a brother Kahoo. 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Now, Baba Beshenya, me, any manyam. And to know my, what the better media test is 0555 626552. 0555 626552 and 0248 682 0064 0248 682 0064 Nyame Oshrao. Hello.
1: Hello, Sofu.
0: Yes, sir.
1: Good morning.
0: Major Oso.
1: Good morning.
0: Major Oso.
1: Fans name be a champion Bonisma. That's a proud champion Yankopon. I mean, I'm meeting them. So for one thing, the Lucay in there, and then if you more farm a building, your farm a quatra. That's a fine tattoo question for soon. 7 December 1972. Almost 53 years. Why? No, but them. 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
0: Yeah, Babo no man ne yen yenko. Hey, Masa. 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
2: Hello, me pacha was young Bible.
0: Eja demo.
2: So, Miss Howard, Miss Amiyare. 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
0: 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Also see Dinibia 0248 682064. 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So Sunday, Super Sober Bois, and then Sober to me, Afaka, Bissica, Soa, Bobby Assistant, Ubenya Jervaca, Nansuaba, Noababa Boy, Yame, Anka, Hono, Antin, and Munchro. 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

Yesu Kristo ni mejifu. Good morning and praise the Lord. I adom 106.3 FM. Yes, by the grace of God, here this morning, today, the 10th of September, 2026, the 9th month of delivery. Alright, I was here, and she had seen any thing, I'm here, Kunkroho. Wow, now how to say kasi ni edima of bass of mommy Mary Ejikun. 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I pay a radiation so boy who buy a camera. 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

我也不信天母没人可信在意啊先空看谁你被窝我被你比较满意我被 friend

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0: dear, dear, ready, Uncle Pansis, or here, so I buy a hobby now, and I say, I can see the amay. 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
1: Amen.
0: Alright, that was baby, I will be at a meeting. She can see you, Bumna. Edema, may I sure say, when you pay high, I don't want 106.3 FM. I don't mind what any Jimedi, I decline, and I, a day, we miss Uzum from the new for her and pay. Minister of Stephen Johnson, Jacuna, she or her. Oba Mary, CEO, and House of Bass of Mami, Sonsa Sabri, Jumansu Konkain. About you, and remember the about you, Duana. One cow better. 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Which I don't pay. And so was also good so uti. Miss Archery. About now, what to say? What's the soft for me? Who ye? What's the soft for me? Who ye? And she be one eye, a day my a coupon women's association. A coupon women's association. A bride to us, a banner. And now, oh, the knee, where you are, I didn't call a man on the air, she said, the knee, but me, I come kind. We said, maintain cousin and say, Moka. If you, and you say, hey, hey, ehia mo enti na otwe twa mu na eye Ekropon Women's Association omutumi ba ha ba ma 2000 enti ekase nyame enhyira wo papa secretary number ha na assistant secretary 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
1: Papa.
0: Watch you.
1: Yeah, I have
0: now, what to say?
1: Christo Adam, I'm here, Papa.
0: Christo, I'm here, Papa. Nesuku, yeah, I'm here. I'm here,
1: Papa.
0: Ubi, I can't go.
1: That's you.
0: Just some control.
1: I will for fa and in your move, Papa.
0: So, I've said, Nana, by dear, my thing. This year, I'm a smash. Hey! A few in I said yes, last year, and easy. Hey,
1: you Trump fan to coin.
0: Buy a Quabra Santi. 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
1: akra hano
0: I wore a body. Okay. Okay. Okay. Okay. Okay. Okay. Okay. Okay. Okay. Okay. Okay. Okay. Okay. Okay. Okay. Okay. Okay. Okay. Okay. Okay. Okay. Okay. Okay. Okay. Okay. Okay. Okay. Okay. Okay. Okay. Okay. Okay. Okay. Okay. Okay. Okay. Okay. Okay. Okay. Okay. Okay. Okay. Okay. Okay. Okay. Okay. Okay. Okay. Okay. Okay. Okay. Okay. Okay. Okay. Okay. Okay. Okay. Okay. Okay. Okay. Okay. Okay. Okay. Okay. Okay. Okay. Okay. Okay. Okay. Okay. Okay. Okay. Okay. Okay. Okay. Okay. Okay. Okay. Okay. Okay. Okay. Okay. Okay. Okay. Okay. Okay. Okay. Okay. Okay. Okay. Okay. Okay. Okay.
1: Kohandao.
0: Na 15 years,
1: you control the tunnel. Until you had any bus school boarding. Uncle, you did.
0: And also, so, I see a number. Oh. And yes, Rebu. We should mind. So, Asidanoana.
1: Asidana ni egusu wa papa.
0: E pese e kam ho semu ni egusu. 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
0: So we ni papa. 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
0: Wo ye obufu a woni aye.
1: Ni aye.
0: That kind of bunia ye. We were both for the decay. Musans who nia ye. I didn't feel cry when Chen is subiara. Thanksgiving. It's a giving.
1: It's a giving.
0: Deliberately, I was so with your wife, Jane said, you be the amount of
1: one. But Chen is so.
0: Na di bi she di paru otwam hwim otwam hwim
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1: sir. Now, Eba say, Oreko Jerusalem, no, of Samaria and Galilee. Do me know? Na Oreko a crabby asino. Mary made be or yet a quarter. Which need you not a chili. Do me answer. Now, on my one nesso say, O right, yes, me a mobbo. Do nine. Now, na ohunu won no ase won se mon ko mfa mo nko kire asofo na eba se ore kro no
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0: 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Yes, yes, yes, yes. And so you can imagine, say, a whole development because saying. A whole, na you cry na kani and that's when you baby na house at time. And ti. This is the state I know. Oh, yeah, I can't say the one who, how deep and how serious was the issue. I did not say. Omo ye di waso moye na jise re se kokotra ho na wo se wo hu afia wo ba fi krom state tu
1: dabi
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0: 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Also, very serious.
1: Very serious.
0: Has been power watching us off. Now, on one certain cell, we okay. And this world, you coach, and I say, I don't go anywhere. You bet to me a sense of one. Yet still, as if I'm coaching us off. Now, so for any tell me, we declare, we say, we are healed. Why a cleanse? And this is why we must have first of all, you know. For no, yes, a Bible says, you caught no, nobody declare. Sir, you are saved. And you are my queen. Now, yes, sir, from home, come from home, coach, you know. Now, a dudu air corner. And who say? Oh, Murphy. Oh, Murphy. And now, back up a sanity. And the Bible so bano munim muni sabe hwe Yesu na ase and what done ase papa me da wase yo papa me da wase yo papa Yesu be da wase se what some yade ye no na ye ka bi si se edipa no nyame da ye ade ne de na o defend di person
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0: or my true
1: papa bishop. 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
1: so for me, I'm a brother.
0: Wow, brother,
1: Ernest.
0: Ernest.
1: Ciao, pa.
0: Jacob Ando. Kwa is it answer the Udia cross?
1: You
0: got a prof Dim, you know, and that's Jacob and now Seven Johnson.
1: Hey,
0: you're great.
1: And the papa, oh, it's a sedano, ubi our darseno, papa, ya, na brabo conkine. 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
0: more.
1: Ubi, and you know, any more, be answer.
0: A bro,
1: any more, uncosso. A year cancer. Now, Ubia, what does it be? I'm just a Ufina Kumemunina.
0: Yeah.
1: And indeed, say Radi Yibi Mawa. 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
0: wo ye certified
1: yes
0: certified result
1: sir Anything no, only over to my Benny Pem. But
0: as of who is
1: as
0: of Claire, we are certified.
1: We
0: make a Benny Pem
1: with my Benny Pem.
0: I do what to him.
1: Oh, Eddie, but I could know you, Yano, and was sign it. Damn, Radias, it down your good was it. Now, Obama, she is you, Nancy. I said, Dan, no, no, oh, that Obiasia, just say. You have submitted what brown
0: was
1: what shre and ni so kesia ni panayama
0: me
1: pa mi ni
0: tie kurasi
1: mi anen kandi
0: me kandi pa
1: ni pa yi me totune mi ami makra me wu wo mu kra ni
0: timi me
1: because of tibia makum
0: covid here by
1: eh
0: we be bad radio we bad radio na se me kofia am ba se mu kono wa na me jira bontin if you the close house no it tell us me jina ho Hey, mentality as itself, I could jare be answer. Umaba, where could he say? Now, we'll come, let's see. Not Satan on the Yadiwi,
1: Yadiwi. Oh, it's papa, an ordinary. And the Aquano ye or die you soon as in Osimira, and I was you, was in Australia, and I said, Danas.
0: So we'll be on money, pen, do how, oh, yes, yeah. They then watch the, and now, yes,
1: and I
0: said, the hotel.
1: Oh, my God, you're in the castle.
0: Wouldn't even the work of the atona. Any baby of Friba, come back, appreciate this, what does it? On se nipa bi wa mu hunu de nyamia ya mo on se pe bi so bi anasi aya na mu hunu de wa wo ye ma no mfaso bi ye wo so
1: sa
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2: 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Kaka watwe urade 17 years, yes. 20 years, 25 years. And wa ma ba kwa obehun kwa ya be fa so adase.
1: Yo. Papa what called apply visa all over niem for mawo. Na se ye de mawo then you will see. E bi wa called I honor not ni koto jesi from no de urade ase.
2: De urade.
1: But won ko munti no unnim said ye tie. And it is a pay in the woman she is in us. Semi Rasen Kamenshiawa, Semenshia Jesus, Senkamenshiawa, and Kamia Denami Benny Pemu. And now, Obianya Dean, Obianya position,
2: Obianya position.
1: And then you refuse over there, Radias.
2: That's what Democrat wins you.
1: What's your
2: suffer? Suffer, and then you suffer.
1: Well, you're too busy.
2: Suffer, but say, a Jumano, a Jumano. Oh, now Casazibu, a Jumano. Yan Shisham Pibo, who cannot be some Pibo da. So for the Benny, a bear quenched them Pibo.
1: Yo.
2: I saw program Yamansiho, not ho. And the Yan Yamby Yamawi. You won't was all day. Oh, was Shisham Brakran de Masso, sir. And the time was on the porn. And Nadia saw him, which had answered yes, we are Miss Ao. And Oka had my cabezi. None him, Tamana will pay at the Vier Radio. Sabre no one had time. And then you cast on
1: the Benya saw them on Nenka Yampong. But then Nadia, you for 2 hours and 1 hour and pong. Oh, Papa Joe, a quana de Awayeno. Yes, you say Monko. But on no de Okoyeno, Okono, or Saiba, baby, Unyana Yarisani free.
2: Yes. Saba,
1: Sre and Niso.
2: Senyamia de Mawa,
1: Sabra,
2: Sambra,
1: and if I know what. Come back.
2: Come back.
1: Sandwichy.
2: Sandwich.
1: Never asked that. They show appreciation. Nipper be a year one doye.
2: A year one doye.
1: Nipper be wow.
2: I'm
1: a ne. When you baby agina. Baba yo. A nipper. Oh, yeah. Na a dana mini madam for be a cousin. You won't go for be wow. Omuko ye to say. Ujina umusu ye say a stepping board. And then ne would ye do so. But on no do so. Omu and Kofana from say, Omu Yakajo for Omu Nipa, but a brana who pestra corner. When you be as when you say Omunichina, and it's Nipana and Nam the Suma Okohono. Kai never done us. Show appreciation.
2: Show appreciation.
1: Show appreciation.
2: Doma, I sit down with ya.
1: I sit down with ya.
2: Papa, yes, Sam.
1: Ah,
2: I said, man, you sketch.
1: Yes, you catch then, say, Massa, Ko Ujidi, Majiwonga.
2: I say, hey. Any better 10 na
1: me sa won yade
2: 10
1: ba ko kran kai ai en ka mien san kai
2: ba
1: ko
2: pe o kran kai so sai so yo nanani
1: onanani
2: ba ko pe
1: ma ko pe
2: abusia you see Yankopon he knows figures so your figures every day grow God knows everything yes to me hu say o me 10
1: o me 10
2: o bi say and na yesu kai na
1: no kai so when you are dealing
2: with yes, when you are dealing with the back pen up, I say, hey, who pen waba? And the co. I won't you cry.
1: If you
2: cry, GD Achiwonka.
1: The Adiani are permanent. Yadiani tree.
2: Asiashi.
1: And to me, I may be because of accident,
2: sir.
1: Papa, you, Obi Honomoa, or Mawa, the idea of Seda at the soldier. And Mawa, the Eketua Biashe, say, Nipe. The Nibeso,
2: maybe Bianca Biaman,
1: Unia Quain,
2: that's when you're
1: quite Garcia. And one was Nipe, say, we need papa, and yeah, I dear see we, Infamano,
2: Infamano.
1: Oh no, but what the man, of your own mamma, then a hope when you are no business. Every day, was of us, listen back, we call Cotadiane. Mijina, I didn't know who made Tana, branded by Nosida, a compliment to me, Maniska, and a Miska. Let's get me a present 10 cities. By this year, and I'm a day a ma aquano. Mijawana, quite a German
2: name.
1: Sikaya, the Amamedia, may Michelin Mudina, besides, shoot me cigar, Sikiokoi. Friokoi,
2: Oh, it's any so. No,
1: when I met him, I said, "Unya, you may be a man at Ubisai, and I'm the one who free my kumemu and say, oh, Papa, Yamishrao, me, I'm a demon, meaning my dianti, I'm a demon.
2: Yes.
1: Oh, that me does you. Me jaw be back cricket my dreams say, oh, there be Sikai and so. But me demand on a small kind, say, Sikawi, Ere,
2: Isha,
1: oh no. I want to say, my dear, and it is so be my dear Nawa Nanasia. It means I defluence. It means I defluence, Swabber. It makes us say, be a woo when you're a man penny anymore. Don't want my position. Go and show appreciation.
2: Show appreciation.
1: Be a obin a deal when you do call man penny or go go Danny Panasse.
2: Danny Panasse.
1: And can say what this year. And no modi mobi and I'm all good. Now we need quiet. We need quiet. They call my penny. We need quiet. They call soft one. We been the introduce you. Show appreciation. The Nipanase. That's it. She has it. The America. 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Ye biya. 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We are sorry, but she has said over that. Me think go for me bring Gunyami fear and go for any woman do ye because of omu ye bo ni aye omu ni aye. And you think who say you know say Second Timothy 3 or Kasimbi or see who ye say and na edi echine no emre mubaya gaye baba. If you say ni baba ya hope for sika pe for one na one pe papa one na bibi ya hope and tima hope bo ni aye for bo ni aye for.
2: Omu chere and he shaba.
1: Send it so, hey yo, hey ya, Papa. And it's a play where you know, Yama Asheda Bible cracker. Or say, Yama Asheda knows
2: when Jesus express that. Yes, the Hannah.
1: Eh?
2: Ah, I dear Papa, Yama, and woman, and
1: Nipper do.
2: Now, we are both baby, I'm a tipa.
1: Eh?
2: Your name is Mamba Krum, Munkos Krum, Pam, Quaches of the Mutumi Yahini.
1: Hm,
2: Hushia, Brown Wassi.
1: Hm,
2: Onse, Abrantiano, Papa. Brown once, and what damn I see. Then you be a mawa, brown once you. Now said, yes, say, oh, bank, na crum, as I said, the old ban out sheep, muna, the prayer be there, oh, buy. As oh, buy a good woe.
1: If you raswami,
2: yeah, who know?
1: If you raswami, no, Dubai.
2: Eh? I cry if you raswami, I'm glad they say, when you have black politics back with the crowd.
1: If you see soon,
2: and the crowd are
1: oba.
2: Hey, what them? We try to kitchen in the crowd.
1: The crowd.
2: Daddy bye. Oh, your pants sorry, na and say, Obeko, Obeko, Obeko, Obeko, Natio. Natio. I just went home all night to be a Obeko.
1: What shall I say?
2: And me, Yamia, you are doomed the West, baby. Confobina Susa, Confobina Bow. I didn't know who fast them may ready. Na safe one. Also, who's sad, you know, and who children is so, and it's our children say, what's who Bow will be? Yes. Nisso ni binu no. Mm. Anse, da no a Mordecai catch Esther.
1: Mm.
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2: Eh?
1: So one show appreciation at. 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
2: konfo de say yes Christo
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1: obeyama on papa osi see the asidagia, oh no, onyankopon kwosheno. See the asidagia, we need to receive it with thanksgiving. Even when the prophecy comes, it has not happened yet, but you have to thank God that it has come to pass. So what den ya miasia, any money be made go for me bre, womu, bosha ya di ma womu, bosha ni memu, simple because onna huase.
2: Onna huase. 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
1: Was happy bim. 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Oh, the Mitchell, and I'm so done as in Tino. 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
2: sir.
1: It will be Dacia, and many Nippon are doing some banisho, Nippon are doing a sabaso, Frasier de Radiasi.
2: Shasia de Radias,
1: and
2: a pair of Yamia, dear
1: children, so
2: I would drive Wookie,
1: or drive
2: out to Cable Bay,
1: and your car on the
2: coffee, sir. I would not call him. I will Kobe,
1: Okobe.
2: I didn't tell him fast in America.
1: Radias,
2: I don't fast in America. I was here, and I pay, and go for us from Kaya. So for your person, there will be a woodie or that spit or that prison, and a woodie or damn person woodie, and that all castle Jesus Christ, who me mobo. And it's how we need no bomb pie. So you're saying we need no bomb pie.

0: Siano pay, a quite running young coupon, me a catches a radia wadi, me bay, a jumay, a radi hook me mopa! Home me mopa soffo, ya quite radi,
1: a year, a quite radi,
0: a quite radi,
1: a no pay, a year, shooting
0: a radi, a crow, a mouse, a tongue, a show near the ham, a radi, a no pay, a pay, a tear for you up,
1: oh my god,
0: yes, and I see a county, a young county, and Tom County, and Pajan. Yeah, there was Sienna, yeah, yeah, yeah, yeah, yeah, yeah, yeah, yeah, yeah, yeah, yeah, yeah, yeah, yeah, yeah, yeah, yeah, yeah, yeah, yeah, yeah, yeah, yeah, yeah, yeah, yeah, yeah, yeah, yeah, yeah, yeah, yeah, yeah, yeah, yeah, yeah, yeah, yeah, yeah, yeah, yeah, yeah, yeah, yeah, yeah, yeah, yeah, yeah, yeah, yeah, yeah, yeah, yeah, yeah, yeah, yeah, yeah, yeah, yeah, yeah, yeah, yeah, yeah, yeah, yeah, yeah, yeah, yeah, yeah, yeah, yeah, yeah, yeah, yeah, yeah, yeah, yeah, yeah, yeah, yeah, yeah, yeah, yeah, yeah, yeah, yeah, yeah, yeah, yeah, yeah, yeah, yeah, yeah,

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0: 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Anna Joseph at say, Unina, Medina, aye,
1: Mofaye, Senum,
0: Emre, no.
1: Now, what da? Oh, Sipi, yeah, no, Quarida,
0: Emmy. Voice in the
1: fantasy.
0: I'm a fantasy. I'm a fantasy. I'm a fantasy. I'm a fantasy. I'm a fantasy. I'm a fantasy. I'm a fantasy. I'm a fantasy. I'm a fantasy. I'm a fantasy. I'm a fantasy. I'm a
1: fantasy. I'm a fantasy. I'm a fantasy. I'm a fantasy. I'm a fantasy. I'm a fantasy. I'm a fantasy. I'm a fantasy. I'm a fantasy. I'm a fantasy. I'm a ano pe peja ya tiefo ba wani mo esere wani mtie wa wa bie yai se wunyan wa bie yai enim se uri nya o yai de o ko no on fashion koi but all bathia or the dodo be basa wo ye mane ye nwanwa odomfo 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
0: When it comes to you, Jesus.
1: So say thank you. Seems just not enough.
0: Come on, say, hey, Diana, because you say thank you. It seems that is not enough.
1: That you haven't heard.
0: A Krupong Women's Association.
1: Yahweh.
0: From Bishop Yahusu and myself, the team here, Dr. Stephen Johnson, Ejiku, Senior Mishramo, Modia, Modisuma, 2000, Saka, Yabanwa, Nani, Unadi, Oyare, Ya, Fisha, Dumotri, Yari, Akwadana, Unadi, Sisi, Ayepen, Ayarishe, Senior Mibe, and Adumwa, Se, Unubi, and just say, what Tiangan, Jesse, and we,
1: may the meditations of my heart,
0: you would be on the Abbe, also far, dear brother. Then I'm going to tell someone what kind of, the name, some question, what can't see me.

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1: but me too, pa.
2: May that my mommy of those are cushioning a mechas, our plaque. Misha, get one or start to suit you. Now, yes, I am much here. The first in the best of the battle, and then our joy was a day. Or the battle, no, a being who went to a bit, yes, sir. I first let me jump, sir. Then, mommy, papa, wait, yes, sir. La first, you should not miss you. And to one day, I'm a gather carriage, you could be saying, oh, one day, we're with you, radio station back upon us, yeah. Also, for who's answer, or who's here. It's here, I mean, yes, eh, meet ye, what's them, it's you preaching, more bombire, because here's how much. The same thing. Tidimuana, Medebeni, Yemiko school in our mammy radio, or Sefato Hanun say. If you don't buy and no new frequency, now say, I'm walking, what is a local radio for some catching one. And see, main future station, Miss number, but see me name, you search it. But me also, I'm watching daddy. No, my searches are me who was at the chimney who was the next day. And see, you just send a pressure, I never am too. I'm not sure that I'm in search. And I'm starting 17. You don't say I do my 106.3 for so many years. The story of my share and the station means changing. Fitting my share, one I ever saw here. Maybe better one. Now, maybe it's a one. Maybe better words here, preaching, be a new or something. Maybe be a Gashan or Pa. Maybe some say, no, it's you or so for who's answering. Who's to say, I know, can I hear? But boy, probably any say. Maybe I hope, says saying, I'll be catching me so to who's answer. To who's answer. On the side of us, to who's answer. And I'm from it here. Never who and never break it. I got banana. If who not, I'm in a woman or no, I feel it over here, my downfall. Miss many are my woman. Me who said me name me me, be a do me family tie. And it's a ma, me no more relationship. And then church, I obey you, and then I walk as I was you. Almost on Colano says, and I'm said that, I don't remember that the Wusu answer is stuck, you know. Me not surely, yeah, I was it. Now I found to a poor mom who comes on back with me, I park was a sister, ever got to station, because she had to wait and change. Me, mommy, introduce you, woo, about my bra boom, and bet you will preach him. A bet me, yeah, on my ma Ben Christo.
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4: Ante tina, nyame sha opa na adwuma pa wo ye o time ne ade. 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

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Ano pay out money when any enayo. 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So refi an opay me ka ho se. 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
0: 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Say Radi anope ye da wase for giving us life. Ye da wase for the gift of life. Ye da wase se wa boa ye. Ye da wase se wa tumu ye. Ase da enka udin dada. Aye ye enka udin wasro hene. Ye da wase. Ye da wase. Anope ye di odum tinini ya jine. Se ye beji e Radi a ye. E Radi a ye ye empa ye numuda. Ye tia si ye besume Radi a dana se. Ye betre eni. So Ashre Rade. Erade yada was say for giving us a new day. Yada was say what for Yehovah as a nation. And I said that yani a tearful ashafo. Any pumping my any almost so. Then you know, I see that was said, and it does. I said that I am here. I said, Dada. And so true, and Cody Dada. Yeah, that was said. Oh, my God, I'm really penny now. And we are saying, Abusia, who do all? We say, thank you, Jesus. Yeah, that was here, not a self at all.
1: Was soon,
0: yeah, that was here, not a 1 year away. And then I yet that was here. And come, what say, yeah, that was said.
1: That was
0: it. And by our boy, and you know what I'm saying. One year, bump before, one
1: year, and then one year, and so wash your craft in
0: fib. One year, and what yet I was saying, yet I was saying, yet I was saying, am I a main pole?
1: Why, yet I was my main,
0: yes, yet I want my team extra and such a passing poy as I was saying. Yet I want my team passing as I was saying, my own,
1: my,
0: yet I was saying, or so. I said, Mr. Fawa kwan se e radensa na ono na obeye. Commit your way. 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
1: or a Juma Mudada, or a bus stop, or a train station, baby, a witch in a beer, or a market, or a filling station, ho. Yeah, dear, who say radin, say, yes, say radin, say, and that day so, and a new day, I want my ye, a radi, yes, so say. And then so, ye de ho se won sa, ye de ya brabo, ye fidi ni ye di ba ye de se won sa. 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
0: Amen.
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0: Yes.
1: Uberfa will kiss your Edison.
0: Yes, Lord.
1: If you are Yabefa Edison,
0: Yabefa.
1: Yabefa Nina.
0: Yabefa. Yabefa.
1: Was it? Say a church, Sir Jim Pa.
0: Train.
1: Say ye Riam Pa. Say any that Sony home pa. Say any penny naka say any yam pa.
0: Train
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1: 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I don't pay when you are for serious shawano. 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
0: Amen.
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0: Amen.
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0: Yes.
1: Train. 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
0: Mami, impasho me dasi. 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
1: Wow.
0: One of my favorite quotations. Bam. Now, lucky enough, madam for be a Pentecost nina. It's Sunday, no Sunday quotation we are, mommy. When you make your chat, yeah, bompire, or one, so you be bompire by a yan yatam, mompire, my favorite quotation, pan, ma. Or train, mono, yes, or train out to walk a co. Appointed time, lady, a beba, bow train, then I will hear the train. Or train, mono, a humboa ben, I will yef ashia da appointed a dance run a ban, and then I will hear the ashia. Then I will hear Eddie Atrain say, Uncle Pom, Miss Me Pesca, a juma me person me any, and Tim won't now over two and a mong, said the son is a wushia, obesia, na a juma pine ebia, what to me aqua ye. And the Bible is appointed some day a beba. A bit me a cho, a choke, a crap. I say, Wabombebu, who near my soul, just a overquail lot of frustration, but Bible is a train. In all your waitings, no. 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
0: Amen.
1: I don't pay beer one the next 1 minute. Yeah, catch rade se rade. I no pay so. Mammy appointment for four. Onyame ne ma appointment. Onyame ne many pa be gate many pa. Baby or why you don't deserve it, but onyame me beer upon it. I no pay catch rade. Se rade misrel. Say a mistake being put a bibi free me, sir. Say me and put a man should be bisu ya rade fadome. The next 1 minute, yes, sir, rade. Say a rade on kaye. On kaye, not on my new appointment. On kaye, not on my new favors. 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
0: rade.
1: On kaye, not on my name and mustumaye. A rade and a pay, we call for help. Lord, we call for help.
0: A rade de be a
1: waye. Obwafonya me. 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And none Lord, we call on you.
0: New
1: appointment. We call on you. And none of pay Lord, visit us. Visit us, oh God. Visit us. We call for new appointments.
0: Today,
1: in the name of our Lord Jesus,
0: in the
2: anything much.
1: Thank you, Holy
2: new
1: Spirit.
2: New appointment.
1: Yeah, bon pa ye
2: new
1: chato.
2: Appointment.
1: A chamber, waiting time. A bright chance, a radical boy. I am the pentiment chain. Some brandy, a who hear him, many public bre, waiting time. A bre was in the pat chain, the pentiment chain. Yes, sir, Raddy. A radi my old chain woman, a radi boy, and am I your chain woman? Maybe I will be a lift up your prayer.
2: Catch
1: a radi, sir, Raddy, mammy, or chain woman. A radi boy, me,
2: to me, Brammy, once in summer, woman,
1: say. Rin to me, and Brammy, once in summer, and
2: so I bet you,
1: boy,
2: and so I chain woman, Raddy, and right,
1: yeah, what waiting time? Lord, help us,
2: Raddy,
1: and our waiting time, Lord, help us, and our waiting.
2: Amen.
1: Eradi anope obi bia ne bre aso anope kosra no.
2: Amen.
1: Eradi obi bia ne bre aso eradi boru anabrabo.
2: Amen.
1: Obi bia ne bre aso sa wo mana dance here we call for testimony. Obi bia ne waiting time aso eradi and anope visit them.
2: Yes Lord.
1: Obi bia owo achenye Lord visit them.
2: Amen.
1: Obi oda hospital Lord visit them.
2: Amen.
1: Obi owo embassy Lord visit them.
2: Amen.
1: Obi oh, too quiet, Lord, go with them.
2: Amen.
1: Baby, be a yammy magina. 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Baby, be a yammy ma e chay radi. A radi consrache.
2: Amen.
1: Or in a consrache. And no money pa fadromoma. 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Yes, I will say. Ye waiting time we. Eradi fa serious say ya flow. My end sre and show to any money. Ye waiting time we. My end testify to the glory of God. Ye waiting time we mani pe musumaye.
2: Amen.
1: And I know baby so be ko page radi dini kind.
2: Amen.
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1: 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So bayani sa.
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3: 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One more to Amani Besset Bosumini. 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One more no mabu to Amano. 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One more to me can say Munim. Sabi Bissa, because one more to Amano animal. A man would do. So be Tom is here and so be anyhow. Nipano never come a finish. Did I miss Sabana say? Oma dia ese o e na adwuma no o ma hwenye
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5: That's what you choose.
1: Madaroma, so
5: I want to pagana off a idea.
1: Can I see about so kind of mom 98 or Honamoka? That to be a woman and your crab or matter.
5: I want to crowd almost fast on a crowd. You mean is it? I want to groove from a woman. Yeah, madam, one of them. Medassi, be brave. Mentors, oh,
1: Twasso.
5: Now, can I pay in part now or that National Association of Graduate Teachers, a Nagrat Angel. 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
6: eso omae Ghana ye hulu se ye ni uu se ye omae mwa ye nyankasa ye tumi edie nsa esi ye bo e kase we have category A category B and category C schools. It is wrong because it is an admission that as a people we have

0: produce fair facilities or equitable distribution of facilities in our schools. So schools build our category A, and it means what category B, and it means what category C. Ghana should be able to say that all our secondaries are equal in terms of performance, in terms of facility, and that wherever you as a child you are sent, all that you need, say, we'll go to school and go to India. But any new pass of mine, Yajiatun, to a bank school, it be a category A, it be a category B, and it be a category C. Anyway. Because majority of parents prefer boarding school, no. Woman there, even within his community, cry. I don't catch us on pay because our one was hard, they don't understand it. Wow. This is the issue we are talking about.
1: Angel Kabonu and our telling canon, we know say, at the cry. And my category A schools name is one more than more so. And on Nipa Drona, a penadian empire, crony, being fine, said the academy, B, Nisino, Nanon sweat me a drum and pensua, a school for one quad than any bedroom, no more so, a pre alcohol.
0: Only a scarf any politics are will. You see, because schools are category A schools, you all Ghana. No. I won't do 100. They are just about some 60 or 70 categories, and they are all Ghana. So, I'm buying, but I can't say, no, who say, within 1 year or 2 years, I am going to lift 200 category Bs into the status of category A's. First, what constitutes category A? So, we identify the things that constitute category A, and then we beef up 200 schools in this country as a Marshall Plan to address the issue of preference. Look at category A schools, you know. Students are here. Look, 13,000 students chose Wesley Girl. So, Ceciano, can we decide as a country, across the country, say, we have identified 200 category B schools across the country, and we are going to ensure that all these category B schools, you know, within the end of a year or two, we are bringing them to the status of category A.
1: Enunti Angel Kabonu ena otene nkanu.
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3: 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You know the investments cost by 53%. 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
7: Ah, enjanya train e jina hwe. 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
0: Wow. That's so much. This is what real man does. If you continue like this, maybe love wouldn't be painful anymore.
1: I never stop loving you.
0: They teach digital skills and can even earn money from it.
1: Oh.
0: Yes.
1: Interesting.
0: I'm sure. DebrichUniversity.com. Look, I know you've been going through a lot. And I think at this point, you need to give this a try.
1: Yeah, I'll try it.
0: You still have your certificates, but you don't have any job. I think this is the best job opportunity for you.
1: Yeah. Thank you
0: try
1: very much.
0: It. Don't forget to try it, okay? Yes.
1: What's the name again?
0: Debrichuniversity.com. Don't forget.
1: Okay.

0: question. What's that Tukum thing?
1: Why?
0: You people were there talking and I was just here. Like, I don't matter.
1: Well, I didn't even know you were here. Elizabeth showed it to me. She knows I'm struggling and she just wants to help. I believe when I start, things will change for us. Why you, why does it feel like you hate your own friend? It's like you envy her. Why?
0: What else do you want me to say again? I'm tired of all this, Walker.
2: 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Etikachi Obinono Sonkenchiro. 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
1: Engineer. The Dasi P.
0: Mr. Medassi, or my
1: what you bring near Dinkomo?
0: On your number,
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2: 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Is he?
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7: Hello, Oba.
8: Tell me what library. 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
1: A little over 65,000. How many big markets do you have?
2: You don't even have a single market.
1: You don't have a single market?
2: Yes, we are trying to leverage on the 24-hour economy market.
1: You have brought yourself.
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1: Sir, so tell us about the 24-hour economy market.
2: Honorable Chair, you realize that we are close to Mankesim. So we are trying to build a market. And you know, Mankesim is known for Kaku market. So we want to develop that market so that we can attract people from Mankesim, because now Mankesim is choked. So we want to attract the SSS to Ekumfi.
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Sex Jaso Sema Doom 106.3 FM Medo Man Hene Kwabnasa. I thank you. It's a brighter day today. Very positive day today. And I tell you, Unyame, SCC, Kama, Ediama, Benumi, and Tisabre, Kopimse Nundube Bono. What are we doing here just to ensure, say, Ghana, Ebefan and Tumapa Efra, Namenumi, and Yasitrem?

Well, my man dad, the Foreign Affairs Ministry, as in a man dad, na room, you welly welly, as in a fee, the ambassador of UK, me don't say the gentleman rapping, my very good friend, Barosky, is now back to, well, with us in Ghana here, yeah, the Foreign Affairs Ministry and the minister, yeah, don't mess with Kwanstrom, Kusukwana, for yeah, the Nana Romeo Wele Wele, and ambassador in the UK, yeah, Mami Zita. You know, it's from the Foreign Affairs Ministry. I can confirm that we have repatriated Barosky and is safely back with us in Ghana. As part of our consular mandate, the Foreign Affairs Ministry fully sponsored his repatriation to Ghana last night. We are also providing social support and a reintegration financial assistance. We are most grateful to our fellow citizens, particularly Nana Romeo, for bringing Barosky's heart-wrenching plight in Manchester to our attention. I commend our High Commission in the UK for their impressive coordination. We strive to leave no Ghanaian behind, for God and for country. That's from our Foreign Affairs Minister. We are grateful. We are for that effort, you know. Barosky, welcome. We love you. And we are sharing our moments with you as well.

0: Esiama Junior, or quite a new way than can found because we butu and here or in a down change, you know, when it's a problem, maybe, although, Utu Mika, who be a Chiahokani Mammy, Chanamami, Chanamami, Chanamami, Chanamami, Chanamami, Chanamami, and our doctor, who fall into that bracket now. I be your own, another Chiahokani Mammy, that which I was Chanamami, Chanamami, Chanamami, Mrs. Esiama Junior, Yachiao, Dr. Bolinier, hey. Confessant. Dr. Esiama Junior Bo AJJJJJ. Oh my goodness, Doctor. It mean this na ukofia problem beba. It mean how so soon come. Hey, Dr. Esiama Junior. That's a Tibon Pa, the doctor. Posting for Uncle Farm, anyone, and your crowd. Oh, sir. Posting the baby of a more surprise, who? Into the sanity, Doc Machiao, be able to call
1: you. Oh, man, or by the other room, be able to call.
0: Yeah.
1: If you see a book call.
0: Yeah. If you see a intimate book call, because response are the buyer, no. Who can insure that? And yeah, Asa. Yeah. No, don't call you so. Yeah. We don't make a doctor. Dr. Balmia, good to see you, let me hear you. Good to see you. Hey, we heard the video, good to see you, you can't bear the home. Now, who are
1: you? Oh, well, I'm bad, yeah, that's my,
0: I'm not Dr. Esiama Junior, I'm going to fetch you on the one for you, I'm going to fetch you later. Ha, C4C liver specialist. Yeah, that was it. Yeah. Well, they're not to be sure, Bolivie.
1: Yes, someone, it's Misha.
0: Nah.
1: Misha Kakra.
0: Osha, sir, can you see that and a cautionary to trade you? I know she's a crow.
1: Your main baby. But surprisingly, your players are your groom or more hustle in your search platform as well. I'm going to perform. But then, more ha, you said that kind of skills, no need energy, no. You know, sometimes I don't know, maybe I'm not your sports team in a bit in your mind with some of these things. Because, Oshia Boya, your players need to call Amanone, call you this USC platform now. Come on. So when they come down now,
0: I see, Doc. Give me a proper definition of a broken-hearted person. Send it here.
1: A broken-hearted person, basically, ne concentration, a loss, ne ideology, a stagnant, and a face, so ne hope seeing now, so. I shattered. Meaning, say, now dream, ne, the Kenya and no more to me, a year beginning, has become halted and I stand still. And when that happens, a body nankas as a tears here, a dream, a tears here, a commando, a tears here, in the end of the day. It did you by a
0: day. I see.
1: Kasha, Kwanja Kasha never do so. To one had if you are own team as a maybe, mommy. Unti masemi vi mami. Ha, unti body nusu zo identify what we are going through in terms of emotionally and then physically. The one way I'm meeting me actually no, I don't know.
0: I see. And I see if so ni msiari jumedeli bae befreno kasa. Because what we've also realized is that various facets of our life, whether economic, whether relationship, whether housing, whether health, any part of donor, aka ejemu, they have nobody to talk to. Their hearts and their minds are broken. And in such situations, you know, what it might lead to, you know, anenye healthy, anenye pleasant. Ehona adwenia ensem fata. Eba utrimo. Say to anamon we, ye we, can we, fa we, sa anyo mani nyinano. So, we really want to have time with ASRD for people to just voice out. Yeah. Because, yehunu se ni padu duwa nano. Whether is the right way to use it. Depression is almost taking over. You know, and this life, a doctor from Mukachresa, Udusa State now, then you have mental challenges now because there will be an ACC suye. And soon, maybe you'll be a consultant to the CASA segment, you know, where people voice out their difficulties in life and how best sometimes, so, doc, some of these frustrations, say, ubinya kwenya kasa, say, it's me too free, ni mu, ananubwa?
1: Yes, Oma, it's one of the best way of healing. In fact, uba medicine, mukwa, we be a friend of bedside treatment. Say, ubi wa hokra na oyaria, ope ubi otani mi di nkoma, o feel comfortable. Tisa ube, no, na onene kasa kakra, utimi enya da reversion, no, ema, na home, esore kakra. It is one of the best way of therapy on its own.
0: I see.
1: So sometimes it's really needed.
0: So an opportunity this morning to advise, Ubidi ubi huya wa mawan huya kronya edroba numewa. What do you say? Ubi a disappointed, ubi a to the extent that, ya fache padio on tiasis or debeche. On ya nagri. Just say, I'll do you some. So when we get to that point, what do we do? Because ibinima is so bitter. Say, this is the mindset of the hospital to pay you. Even my so disappointed, say, hospital be by your quabble, see a pressure, see a stress level. You know, Uko basket in pana, Ufif, you come from Wapana. Bose, Ubi, a pain down to the extent, say, Sebi, woman, second, I buy two, a walk cry, oh, who's in your age or the Biprano. Even my very disappointed because Ubi betray or more trust to be.
1: Yeah.
0: You know, so. In our quest to ensure that all these things, you make me a manager, you live in a very reasonable environment, you know. Yeah, they but Obi Oye better. Then I had a third brand. Odi Yawa mane brother so.
1: A man say Oye better. Now bitterness ni diomu bebrea. Oye stressed, and when you are so much stressed,

0: relation now in Ipaninya, you know.
1: Move on.
0: You learn that lesson now. China, Oma and San Tobium. And that is how you can defeat some of these things. Enkofa bitterness, enkofa harboring of enviness, enkofa against our person who tia will be nice, who are not retaliation. Bia Emba. So one thing is, no one is your enemy, but everybody is a teacher in life.
1: Wow. Okay, so that's it. You're a consultant to the segment, Eba Njibia Kasa. Kasa, dear doctor. So Dr. Siama Jr. was here for C liver specialist at your hospital. Na oni asase eye juadano or say hepatic disease. Wachere one, wachere science and sentence cry no dinadia or the complications in their brain. Ndia era lecture hall. Obasa refresh your memories, kakra. Na fi yet me aba back and come where you.
0: Yo, Oma Meda say, I know so yeah that we be asked a loyal listeners, yeah that munina say. Now what you shall see no yeah the common yeah start with the rise of hepatic condition. Your church you must say hepatic condition made in a home liver yare any be a fatty liver disease. Yare be a kind of bread one be a no a hepatic disease. Yeah can say a course through these days to the sense a cancer yoko crama eto liver animal adults as early as 30 to 40 years no and on a J or the four cra if in some now you come up beyond can say and permebrain your liver no more thing into say or yaria or no asano who yari into one shall now change a liver no ever my will who send ya and yari and city check a crowd and so say con any ma I won't say near be a bed than a dear my will home. Ebi ni se ahunke ka edo so ebi ni se se ebi ya na ebe ye problem emao rashes to me ego bebre utiminya pains ewo bebi ya liver niye located dull pain na itimi extend yuko which you want to write upper 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This is what we talked about for the past 3 days nende akunya na ba share some of the complications say signs and symptoms here come one 7 say Danny did not obu when he goes so now he was doing say malaria typhoid now to talk to ndro no more the itini kobano. Ebini say one major thing is unya the friend ascites. The patcho ascites HS there is a fluid build up ewo wo yefun mu any organs ewo abdomen mu and this fluid build up na eye because of eye portal system your car portal system your spleen your gallbladder any your intestine nyina no omo ni liver no ye ejuma nti omo share blood in clean blood but the kobase pressure na ewo hono the portal hypertension e build pe in sure start to say a blood one pedian mo liver no so tight and one produce proteins are a boy and albumin a carry some special transportation and my hormones I would want anti it is a kobase won't mean this argument because onya problems are not in sure so edge now on pedian no how are what ascites mo say a char in sure age now on pedian mo say to me you're infected what you call spontaneous bacterial peritonitis again so but actually say in sure na wo abdomen mu no asanso e infected na infection na asa cause no e sanso extend ya ko kidney it which mean the effect of hepatorenal syndrome o man e your how can see a palm stress say un mo bia o ya o town for pawn we suppose obeko through that because o kidney na wo say blank support to liver brain ya dos na ko be you know ono asa ba be yare if you ko ba sa na e sing na no e dos wo ni pedi animal. Oh man, if you lose the door to pet, not an antiquadrinum, into bones are drained so near a problem, what you call hepatic encephalopathy. A fibia that is a quadrinum, into bones are unia mental issues because of liver problem. Liver and be umsa so a yaria,
1: liver and to be the mental, liver and to be the mental issues, ba.
0: Yes, oh man. On say your liver no also a sunny emojano so it's a yango poor man if you find a kafa cells it is a bacteria virus name more parasite be ba or so chio mana sub you kuwa mufrini pediano by a kobase 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

0: 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These are some of the major things. In fact, liver problem cracked to me come out lung issue, hepatopulmonary syndrome. Oh man, lung, you know, your capillaries, or your lungs, ni ma, I was a boy with process of osmosis diffusion, na yetinyenya oxygen. 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
1: aba we don't have time crowd all of us should be deliberate and conscious about what we eat and drink.
0: Exactly, oh man.
1: And I don't even like the advocacy where we keep saying, yeah, so who didn't fear the 90 and that's what you'll be able to. If your foundation is good, a better part of you, it is the aim to do so. The initiatives and says who did 40 the NAO condition. It's the one foundation. I end to come. It's 40 the business. I didn't some cry. Oh, build this is to cry. And for but in come out, did it's not a joke. And they be a damn damn one say, some would you bless the moon in the end. And my gun afford the donate. Hey, na, hey, na, no, your fap me up, mudding. Now, the dear mukasia pie, the wood in it, the own.
0: Thank you.
1: Very important. The car can say, you know, we are at risk. In 10 years, I feel, maybe 10 to me, especially Debbie. Once I just say, we change to you, especially Debbie. Doctor, I just always shrunk. We are all in the same basket. Whether president, whether MP, whether minister, whether jedini, whether broadcaster, whether driver, whether obia or basket in him. It's a pomodium common and say, I am very, very important to you. Naja, I say, Ubako lab, and Ubako hospital, papa say, C4C liver specialist. Now they're you to one with chair. It's not necessary. Yeah, and you don't do I uncanch them one moon yet. Dear see a cana aye or yane call with him. What to trot na utia weekendy, what try it mammy and sa what ye eight ubia yuba kubi. The entun some flow in abukubi. By sisia ya bonkumari wow tise body no it seem to be namachin on my call you any. It yen chibianafi jujura a piano gufum. Yeah, that's a Dr. Sherman. But me da mon swas se why identify a challenge. Namodia no drew aba. Early detection, SA, with a lot of issues. The C4C liver tone, and what's them to say?
0: Yo, a man, C4C liver tone, they acquire household names, is here. Senya Wakano, my own Casaria, Penny Casaria, Nancy said, you can see a cabby be a car home. Now, so the Abitinia can say, but my dear amount, Sanka liver tone. Now, liver tone, Senya Wunhu, the liver, and a year when he paid the animal assets, my Toby Bahua. 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my Europe mum. A man and chess if I see B P A UK and any animal or UK or moon watch and kaka and my you go swear yum wujima. Na say a cra and I say a Ghana had ye uhia wokumasi a Joseph Kwamo Jachi Junction and yeah kwa kra Cape Coast your Green Hill opposite Addison Square Garden Agunado Benso Ubenya ewa Honomu na cra de Biba Kope Adenta SDA Junction. Debi Amika say your approach in a holistic meaning say yeah, chira wo di obedi, di eni kwa nse wo di ya, yes, cancer, who do ashe, organs, nini na amwe wye, ni ya de natural medications, wama, unipediano, ono sweet ninyan na huwa di inti. 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Ana se 050-00-40-328. But Daroma, your international number is here, +316-879-855-84-84.
1: So, Dr. Sema Junior, may that's a power for your time. Bring better your friend out here, so now near Bon Kobo Kama Kama. And the greater day, blessed day, on your mental name trade, you know, why?
0: Amen.
1: That's a P. You know, because the Viga and Fonsuas, the Panacea Pharmacy, there by Kutia, malaria, or Quansum, Kusukra, Dodona Casa, the old friend. 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Now, yeah, that endpoint homeopathic clinic for Swansea prostate, Mema and Madaroma, free Sabria copy, Bosumi, a free Tibra. 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Now for Dr. Dubois in the team, no. One a share, nipedrenum, no, who's a mamma, ya dear prostate, no. Oh, dear, and who's empty saying, nine shas, ya more. It be no harder than me, I say, ye. Say, be also, ya, ya, quiet before, sir. Ye be treaty, I'm in a free home. For Dr. Dubois in, and our endpoint homeopathic clinic, I was 0244. 867068 0244 867068 and Auntie Mary's gripe mixture. They be out of the Bibia Todin Edimount. Tabo Fran is in free and now did the intimate near for Senate. They be out of the Foy Capuno. Auntie Mary's gripe mixture. A drug, a manufactured and distributed by NS Chemist. One and a dabba. And they will confirm us Bia Unia Biato Ewanum. They be out of a relief child. Continues to be a happy child. Oshe Brenner, 20 minutes after 7, enche, ebe kwa go paranza suna kejua, nyame ya duma, kejua edina wodachina, the 11th of September 2026, and awoda. Enti, it's a special day today and tomorrow, and the weekend, because we are celebrating him beyond a year 11th of September. So, nim kejua suna, start wishing him the best. A happy birthday in advance. There, so, man, more happy birthday messages. Now, onon so unse ufie busyom. So, in advance, the entire just one same team, the entire multimedia group limited team. No, yes, you can say a kejua. Happy birthday in advance. Echina, enyanya, ENTSA, nipa binum pese omodi, enyome bani, namso mon diverting fabifi, ansana, yetimi, abe yehwajuma, ewan, tikejwa, afishapa in advance, onyamin kayo. 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You know, we have to be careful at this moment.
2: Sintobia Basa Mafei.
1: We have to be careful.
2: No, at the time, someone attended.
1: I said, oh, my boy, who casa. Why do you do that?
2: I saw Diomu Kakra.
1: Debbie. Baby, you're crying.
2: And Sana DNBC, no. Oh, Morty.
1: Debbie, and I'm chasing, but you're crying. Jinano. Meteor, who for us is saying, the system even is frustrating.
2: No, mommy, the hide and seek. No, mommy, you see. No, you be yes,
1: sir. Be yes, sir. But when you're careful at this moment,
2: yeah.
1: At this moment, a platform is all true.
2: Yeah. I get it.
1: When you know who you are, as a parent, as a child, it means such a brilliant. Already, you know, Ghana, I say, Nipa be brilliant. Because if we don't take care, and a dear watch it on this placement and on this crossing from basic to senior, Nipa be brilliant. I acquire a lot of disadvantage for us, a disincentive for the family of Fimo, any of mine. At some of these moments, you know, Obia should be deliberate about helping one another. In Sharia Hodor, Muslim folk Hodor, traditional homes Hodor, we should all be deliberate. Government policy should be deliberate that. And could that be anywhere at this point? You better sure mama or divert your attention to the baby. It's important. Yeah. If you don't do that, Omayano Yachichire, by your sonia, a dangerous power for us. You're asking yourself, even with our university, to the traditional, they can average, my main friend, we are churning out about there. A year 400 or so thousand a year.
2: Yeah, very possible.
1: Now, sources of engagement, but in terms of employment, whether private or government or ankran culture, according to the way. It's not a year, Pion Mobawa, Dishum, Afi Beba, Afi Beko, Afi Beba,
2: Moba, some to be over
1: that. Yeah, it is a confounding in any of mine. These are the areas, as I say, you know. Because a national security issue, the more Mabruno capes, more Mabruno frustrated, now Mabruno, when you a town, baby, or Mufano, not also mine,
2: or Nitia,
1: no problem.
2: Normally, enabling environment for people to be able to open, companies to be able to open a new mass and a BIB,
1: government policies,
2: yes. Enabling environment, they are very important.
1: I was to be honest, so you're careful.
2: Yeah.
1: You know, we've also decided, say, you're extremely loyal.
2: Yeah.
1: Almost from Coast Street to so many
2: of
1: them.
2: Yeah,
1: they
2: are part of us.
1: I promise to say,
3: Patrick,
1: hey, far above, no, you be a YouTuber, no, you know, no, you want to see the girl. If you're called here,
3: Patrick, I'm here, Dom.
1: I see. So this time as I know, when you know we are part of the show, no. Because when I'm going to tell you about Akesia, yeah, Tanti. Now, up here, Mountain, so Ghana, what's saying?
3: Yeah, I'm here. See, I was pending, so I'm in the yard, but there's still room for improvement. Especially a penny from Omuji, yeah. Na omu ye omain eye emai. Na kwentu eyados. Ghana fu ebre.
1: I see. Yeah. Une na mkruma. Nkomo bena ote. Abay wabomodi. Abay nimodi mona kakakra. Abay hadie. Huchiri ye. What kind of conversation eko kosu?
3: Yeah. The truth is that. Abay we na Ghana fu our expectation. Kesipa. But Ghana fu aye disappointed. Because yes, said I who such a idea research now mukayem. I say yes, said I who the dia. I say your mother danana ekosu.
1: Look at your mother dana. A bain by so you see Casamajina. A bain by your my kama. And see your mother dana.
3: I see so because I see Casamajina and you correct. Eh, if you have no muka. But who called your ma and Tisa and your ma boy, the Ankasa.
1: I see.
3: And you're my boy, Eddie. Yesterday, I buy you.
1: Okay, so, yeah, now I'm catching a buy finally. Now, if you don't come on a buy with it.
3: The American buy finally says, send a Ghana airco any yet, yeah, you need to be two. At the Mudidium, a yard also. Now, Mbwa generation, na airbang. And the NPP, NDC, Obiani, Nitita, for Nkasa publicly and condemn the air caution. Now, I think, sir, Ebe Bua.
1: I see far above.
3: Yeah.
1: We appreciate you so much. So, okay, just on the same team, no. Yeah, that's it. Peace on the Edison Kumwena. Udia Futu Swakwama Abai. So, that's it. Another surprise we have. Debi Adano, no. We are Citizens Corner.
2: Yeah.
1: In the Omo Muni, Koba. Yeah, no, man. Two, one year, Charles Surprise, eh. Jabo and Komoka Kana. Edian Echo. Because I just said, eh. Sikampo Fano. You know, it can be about money all the time.
2: Yeah, be that.
1: Sikampo, eh. And Fano.
2: That's Sikaya Dina.
1: Ajola. Ajola.

0: Oh, Reverend and Prophet and Asia Kenya.
1: Well, Asia, the Evangelist Kenya, yeah.
0: Evangelist Lord Kenya. Kenya.
1: And unfortunately, he would have to be present at Y2K Jam. Y2K. Because he's worked a lot. We have to honor him at Y2K Jam on the 2nd of October. Microphone on your kasa. No have to nyom kakra. He said this particular song. This particular song. Eh, gospel.
0: On to him.
1: Second poem fan home.
0: Say,
1: Kukateka, no konoba. How to rap, no, yeah, rap on a kakrama mina. Because I won't have trunk of one media.
0: Lord, you know.
1: Yeah.
0: Super Zonas, yeah, stadium, I know.
1: Okay.
0: It's a metro media before I. Chasu ko e kraze.
1: Tuan trenwi.
0: Na menti metro, la yinu, wa yinu. Oye sikaba.
1: No ko, no ba.
0: Oye sikaba.
1: No ko, no ba.
0: Yungye biti ni kwa na. Okay, kwa yo, ye zap maleto.
1: Okay.
0: E bufu nti bijao.
1: Yeah.
0: Kana mdi ko, di guy we echi. Unima wadie, onio.
1: But you have a lot of yellow. Oh, I just said, no, what should be?
0: Man, who's the FA Penimogusu Kasade?
1: The FA president.
0: Yeah.
1: Well, it's good news. The presence of Ghana to me, Ashe, so I mean, he's happy.
0: As a monja, I'm saying, David.
1: A baby jet, so you know, I can't. Say a national team's motivator. It's our campus is here in Poland. Ah, just an any, just a my one, it's me, I did.
0: Ambassador, do appreciate that?
1: No, yes. You are ambassador for all the national teams, officially, yeah. Because we say a lot of the young guys look up to him. He's a big boy. And Obia, the generation, if he's so few, only a man is so strike a bida.
0: Yeah,
1: brepa, and what? Oshepi a generation of footballers. Yeah, it's in your bad. So your ambassador.
0: Value for money.
1: Yes, of course. You know what time it is. It is. As of managing director, so said Manonye Bim. Yes, Wajai. Obi a share season asenche.
0: When you took back Kasa and said to turn
1: him. Yes, sir. Before by. Na meeting yes, chairman P.
0: Oh,
1: I say the can't change chairman. Only Mudi Emma will resign. Kwa mzima peni foko bo papers. Bi a chimu zafu papers. Oh, and this so papa.
0: President Mahama seems to be excited about, you see, your football, but so you're part of it.
1: Well, he has various views. I'll say, be when the clubs Nikokushia or can lot about some of the things happening.
0: Wow.
1: It means then I saw that from.
0: So he's on top.
1: On top of issues. I can't say you're better than Juma. Especially when the government was happy, so then they see Kebeshi Liginimu. It's Sadia, but we just might. I mean, this year, you have told your Obeji Liginisi Kenimu, will be a Gini 1 million, where Abeto's first, second, third, will be out your Obeji, will be a position, will be to be out your Obeji. So all those things are incentives.
0: So we are about 20,000 cities. So we are. Bear
1: 20,000.
0: The 20,000.
1: Already, they said 1 million, 1 million, the Achabu will be out.
0: That's wrong.
1: It is up to you or the house to fight for it. Barcelona, you know, Real Madrid. Yeah, just go. Krumha, I'm back. I said no. I'm only a big boy. See, I'm only one guy.
0: Yeah, of course.
1: But the power, you don't have the power. They say only media might be no kunji player if you say power away.
0: Young concept.
1: I'm going to go for it. News to be to
0: say, yeah,
1: I don't need to say, we are hot. Because the boy is tasty and hot. Then I will turn it 2 months or bus stations for a moment. Oh boy, was, hey, sorry, boy, but you are fine now. I mean, you how I don't even him. Okay, can't bring in our boss. So I said, no, it's my card room. Okay. Hey, off, I don't know. I mean, for the currency.
0: Yep.
1: Pep student can't want to pay.
0: Good.
1: Yes, every day, you have for a tomb.
0: Good.
1: Pep student, I mean, can't show. I have a penty. Obia, what to pay for me was made top
0: Pep student.
1: I was my top student, and solid brand. I have a penty, not a bit in there. Yeah, you know, more but Pep student, tall on. Yeah. On my walk of a few, but
0: yeah.
1: I'm just saying, for his excellency, ho.
0: Good.
1: Yeah, his excellency, John Tromani Mahama.
0: Yeah.
1: What's the quiet? You play the first 2 quintet terminal.
0: Okay.
1: You're worrying. You're high league, you know. What? Talent to be pure, yeah. I was a talent, you know.
0: No, cool.
1: I did a league in a day when the talents are around.
0: Yeah.
1: It's the last season. Omo Mujio, Mujio, Koto, Omo Mujio has. Not this season. I pick a crab, I count on Gusuo. Great. What's it? So I didn't know question I had in power.
2: The second one is, we're too fast to sell our players. As soon as a player starts to show some promise, oh, then the scouts pick him and take him away. And so it depletes the local, you know, league. Because every small talent that shows some brilliance is spirited away to mostly the European leagues. And so we must see how we can keep them a bit longer. You understand? At least give them opportunities in the national team so that they get experience in playing on the international platform. You know, and then eventually, the international scouts or our local scouts, they would have matured to a certain level, and then we'll take them away.
1: Way, the excellency, the Tuja, and Tiara Hosem, our Chelsea Pambiazo, Peniforum from Nancy from Senebea, Nima Wing, now to be Chania Dadia, a teacher, so South of mine, say, oh, any Fina Fiatesi Quenimo, yes, anymore, say, the head coach of the Black Stars also bet touch it down, 73-year-old Carlos Quiroz, bet touch it down, now, yeah, has a list, yeah, the Kobo, Cote d'Ivoire, and Gambia, and Baba Tuja, and Tiagusua, Chemo, has a Baba, now, and then I, Yawa Day, dear, by one China, Kakon weekend, you know, about.
0: What?
1: Oh, girls, they are there, right?
0: Let's say we throw them, baby.
1: That would be awesome for BSM. We're South Korea for no. Only a
0: petri.
1: Yeah, I'm more hard. And no one means that. No one means that. But you go keep on. No one can kakra. We go in France Saturday, big match.
0: If you're chef France, you're qualifying.
1: I know we need to beat France or draw. Me and qualifying, go in him. Yes, yes, we win or draw. And just say you lose to trade the MY.
0: Okay.
1: Yeah. So Samson, coach the mother princesses after the win, only.
3: The team actually really showed up. They showed up with the character that we know they have in the team, the belief they have for themselves and each other, and they exhibited it exactly how it should be, with a lot of enthusiasm and passion. And they made up their mind that we're going to take this day, and that's what happened. Pressure is part of it. We don't let that destabilize us. We came here with an aim, and we know from long that we have these three countries to play with. Unfortunately, we didn't get the results we want in the first. We got now a result that brings us up into the game. So we are approaching the France game to get the points that is needed to go further. That's our aim.
1: Yeah, approaching the France game, we have points they needed to go far. Sanyako, as so now we have woman of the match. Almost so. When you money 20, we more to move for you. Small guess.
0: I know my
1: idea. It be 18. It be 17.
0: Wow.
1: They were not quite 19.
0: Bonus,
1: they are good. They are good. Maybe you what? Maybe you finish. Maybe you win a team. You know, and you make a case. You kakra. But almost so. So when my aunt turned 20,
0: make a sense. Yeah, for the color be celebrate. It ain't cheating or the way, but bobo. Young quite.
4: excited for me and the team. Unfortunately, we lost our first game, so we're much prepared to win this game. It has been our 8th times in the World Cup, and we've never qualified to the knockout stage, so we are more prepared to qualify to the World Cup stage. So this win is very great for us. Firstly, thank God for this opportunity, and I present this award to my team, because we play together. It's not only me that play the game, so I present that award to my colleagues as well.
1: Woman of the match now, but baby jet as a mojan baby yet na and they could be no the say the Poland ho akopi mu a national team biakoba bia so wo ho as the ambassador and the motivator after the game
5: It has been a very, very impressive performance for Ghana and from the girls. And we came here to support as well. Coming here, we came here to motivate them. And then we could see passion and the determination in the eyes of the girls. And that is what manifested into the game today. You know? So we are here to guide them. We came here to give them our motivation. You saw me throwing my hands all over the place. You know, it's all about when you're passionate about the game. And honestly, the girls did what they had to do to win today's game. And
1: right, baby jet as a mojan, baby jet, Ghana for my defense. No retreat, no surrender. And one forget can any say akuma, baby, gamra, nana, dada,
0: as a mojan.
1: Yeah. Hey, and they say baby so why do you care so about?
0: Yeah,
1: baby jet.
0: As a mojan.
1: Black Starlet of Ghana, yeah, mwa. May my name Nimru in Fi Dunson.
0: Yeah.
1: I'm also so some qualification I say on the 10th of October. Okay. Then it took Nebo.
0: Oh damn.
1: Aye. And I 20 no
0: please.
1: And I 20 Togo and Timina Shomo.
0: Timbi how to crack that.
1: But almost under 20.
0: Oh, under 20.
1: I must record
0: with the coach. I must record with the noise.
1: They say, dear boy. They have a bit my hosting. Afanyada. Georgia Free is what is he? Did I you, person or president of FNO?
0: What?
1: Now, what's what? You're bad. I don't present there. And I'm for my new look. You want to say there only on your gun and you're with my deal.
0: Well, any serious, yes, sir.
1: Huh?
0: Well, quite.
6: I say he qualifies like any other footballers. First of all, you are looking at a player who played football at the Division 2 level here in Ghana. Or Division 2 for FC Nanya. I saw him. You are looking at a boy who played for the National Under 20 team. You are looking at a player who won and captained the only African World Youth Championship at Ghana. You are looking at somebody who has played for the Blasters and captain for the Blasters. So automatically, he qualified under the player category of the FA. He's a little contest, yeah. But that's it, he qualified. I'm Musa. Or qualified to say, Yemubia, Yemubia, contest. Yemubia, I would say the same thing. He has played the game, he has captained the game, and elsewhere. Some SPS are taking over. Send me into your cup. Into Nanuya. Fuck what you want.
1: All right, George Afriye, former vice president of the FA president, now aspirant back on ordinary summer tigers. I don't know. I'm saying, I'm a quote, then we're a Champions League basket, and then we're a Tubasa, about final by 5-1, Stuttgart, about Viking by 3-1, Liverpool, see from, so much like we are 2-1 over Atletico de Madrid, and of course, Napoli, Rade, Odegaard, captain fantastic, what a goal, beautiful goal, much Napoli by a goal to nil, Paris Saint-Germain, you see from, Bratislava, 6-1, on more, one more. Sporting CP, Galatasaray by 3-1. And Tikashen is a South Mami. And then, games in here, I have Fenerbahce in here, so man, I have PSV and Dolphin in Shakhtar Donetsk. Bayern Munich, Nibbo, Doglimt, Como, Bon Leipzig. Now, man, you have Saba FK. Now, Slavia practice on the law. Eddie Abueni, winning match, Saba Passo in the UEFA Champions League. And yeah, I want some air, bro. And now, copium more EFL Cup, in my Chelsea, see from, hey, ha, ha, ha, ha. Leeds, boy, Leeds, Kensia.
0: Leeds,
1: taking lead by 2 goals. Uncle Foka said, Chelsea Lusu.
0: Chelsea
1: went back, okay, come on. Neto Mo. Yes, I'm getting to a 6-3.
0: President, but no football agent.
1: Or your boxing. Or no boxing in any jump.
0: But on your football agent.
1: No boxing on any jump.
0: But on your football
1: agent. But boxing in any jump.
0: Or your football agent.
1: But boxing your paper.
0: Or your football agent.
1: Or your boxing pa.
0: Or your football agent.
1: Or your boxing agent.
0: Or your football agent.
1: Or your boxing agent.
0: Or your football agent.
1: Boxing promoter.
0: Or your football agent.
1: Boxing lawyer.
0: Maybe for ball one and each one.
1: Or per boxing bar.
0: On your boxing agent.
1: Oh yeah, boxing agent. Back baby. Then I pepsi that the boss and I don't pay. Say omo. I can't home your response page one bread war. If I chop a toy, if I chop pep student and only papa no. Ube su network MTN everywhere you go, your quota kway. Una takwa kwasa network nibiti tikwasa to tiko. But ube PM one nesekwem biasono. MTN and yet me you su ye mabi via tmiko ye. Na MTN de ye o back baby onu. MTN say bobra ba bia nene eh o microphone si so
7: ah
1: am I on the crescent notes
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Maybe you missed out a year Tuesday, then Thursday, then the ending. Michelle, be part of it. Yes, sorry, maybe Katro. What you are just doing is that just buy airtime worth at least 10 Ghana CD on your Momo app. Now enjoy 1 gigabyte data. And also, you're free. Then between 1 p.m. to 2 p.m., no, just make deposits of at least 50 Ghana CD into any savings or investment account you have on Momo and enjoy up to 50 Ghana CD e-cash as a reward. MTN Momo Thursday, Marine, and then the 10th of September, in between 12 and 2 p.m. No, that's the great time, Uri Bidi Juma. Well, you know, hobby or hand me say, matter is a safunum, emuno mufi. We'll be talking to them in a jiffy.

0: 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Nafi Methodist Church Choir. BMCC, 40 years in existence. I tell you, this is a major feat. Indeed, we're not ever joining me. We say, you be thinking about National Identification Authority, say, businesses, institutions, and service providers, the National Identification Authority, NIA, informed us that LI-2523 has introduced important changes to the way we verify Ghana card identities. And see, under the new requirements, biometric verification is the principal means of confirming a Ghana card holder's identity. When verifying an identity, do not rely solely on the photograph or physical appearance of the person presenting the Ghana card. Use the NIA approved biometric verification system. Do not photocopy, scan, retain copies or images of the Ghana card, or rely on OCLA inspection alone, except where permitted by law. Failure to comply is an offense and shall attract penalties of up to 2,000 penalty units for a body corporate and 1,000 penalty units for a partnership or other undertaking, payable by each partner or responsible person. If your institution verifies identities on board onto NIA's Identity Verification System Platform, IVSP, prepare your systems and staff and comply with the new requirements before the transition period ends on 2nd November 2026. For onboarding, please email idverification@nia.gov.gh and our first number is 0302-999-306-999-307-999-309 NIA. Providing future solutions now. I mean, I'm coming. You want to say? Well, I'm not happy the way as parents you go through on the placement issues. So we are really, really praying.
1: Oman, still when you say Minister Kokans, Ebekan, Nanu Joda say, Omode enrollment. Portal be at to Honoman, Utmiko, Koya, or banner registration, never be on your school. No, it's a Ubi and one, yet another baller affair, Kafa, Kane, and Hombre. Or man, wouldn't say, why yet online enrollment, and now you know a portal, so no. Who's Sanko Skuma? Who's Sanko Boschot Koda, Kutia Tati Ghana? Now you're signing the same registration now, you know, enrollment portal, no, so no. What's Sanko Yabim?
2: Who's Sanko Tia saying?
1: Tati Ghana.
2: Adiana Waya Dadano.
1: Adiana Waya online Dadano. Online, no, so who call a year and 1 month for your enrollment now? And drew school one so what ya?
2: Are we sure about this?
1: It's when right a parent and the send frustration. Because in their minds, you know, and said the minister cry HM Nanka and TSC and say, we are enrollment portal, no cost we now we registration now. And one cry, omubenya waste a misa, yet the prospectus and bemawa, we more lorry feka. And Sanko school nim. Now say may ya registration online we na was in Sanko school book ya registration for Koto Tati Ghana school mu and sana mesaka prospectus and now registration me online no and for so bene also.
2: Are we sure about this?
1: Oh man, I am certain. It is a across the year. Not the school sleepy air no.
2: I see.
1: Dr. Clement Apak, on the back,
2: we'll be having that conversation. But Ghana Revenue Authority for AKS, payment of withholding taxes, August 2026. All withholding tax agents to note. The Ghana Revenue Authority, GRA, wishes to remind all withholding tax agents, including VAT withholding agents appointed by the Commissioner General, that withholding taxes must be paid to the Domestic Tax Revenue Division of the GRA by the 15th of every month. Withholding taxes for August 2026 will therefore be due by Tuesday, 15th September 2026. Withholding taxes, including withholding on VAT deducted from suppliers operating the VAT standard rate, employment, payment for the supplier or use of goods, payment for the supplier of any works, payment for the supplier of services, and all other withheld taxes for August 2026 are due by Tuesday, 15th September 2026. They may also submit hard and soft copies of schedules indicating gross amount, the tax deducted, names of taxpayer, and tin or Ghana card pin from whom the taxes were withheld. And please note that failure to pay taxes by due date attracts an interest of 125% of the statutory rate, compounded monthly on the outstanding tax. Well, maybe you need information. The number, toll-free number here, 0800-900-110. My message should be 0800-900-110. 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GRE, Ghana first. Know your taxes, pay your taxes. Let's build Ghana. And once more, I'm Nafe. Now back to studio. What's happening?
1: Na no pay the umbe pinum omuba pro or muminimu pa a Bethany Methodist Church Choir, BMCC. No manu so many 40 years.
2: Yep.
1: 40 good years.
2: Bethany Methodist Church Choir.
1: Yeah.
2: BMCC. 40 years.
1: 40 years. Now omu activities be brain, ye omu be dibi hung komo. 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
1: becho becho mwana becho chese voice no ene sedia eko no eye smooth BMCC
0: ay
1: BMCC
0: ya mwazwa ase me fano ye bibi
1: ayo
0: ji ayo ji powerful
1: oh yes
0: but
1: very powerful
0: I see.
1: Yeah.
0: Wow.
1: Mm-hmm.
0: Wow. It's moving to my mom too. I saw so I can be born before
1: the day. Oh, special one, Vienna.
0: Well,
1: I don't know where you
0: are. Don't tell me call my teddy school, but I done a girl school. Oh, for 1,000 tongues to read.
1: Oh, I want to say, me
0: and the Reverend James was saying, no, me to pa. Oh, for 1,000 tongues. It's you, I could be. Yeah, I think, and my mama came me did
1: it. Good day,
0: wow. Wow.

0: can't believe this. Oh, guide me, Jehovah. You have it? Yeah, 16. Who's that? Me come back to me. Your mind, but me come on me.
1: To him number.
0: Yeah, and to me, huh?
1: Don't your mommy him one.
0: Yeah, David, yeah, him one. Yeah, think one up.
1: He want to cross over to her.
0: So guide me. I think that. Yeah, move on, come on, me. Wow.

0: Yes.
1: I wish some kind of be a president, sorry. Na mako to be a man and son, what I say,
0: relaxing,
1: you know,
0: be
1: a pressure one or so, you know. The president, sorry, I'm a pebby, Yera John Dramani Mahamana, Marco Bomodia,
0: my
1: favor in the sight of the president.
0: Yeah,
1: na and a pebby, or sorry, maybe you be training, maybe you know, John Nomly Jews, you know,
0: now
1: say BMCC food now,
0: yeah,
1: bob bread, don't know, boy, I've been also this is people take you, piano, a comedy,
0: it's all
1: normal,
0: on the table, don't even have been seen.
1: Lots of people enjoy what we are doing, and we also appreciate them. Age bracketing is so interesting there. And from, you know, and yet, you know my worry.
0: Mm-hmm.
1: 40 years, but I'm sure age now. It will show more texting. These are 40 and above. These are 40 and
0: yeah.
1: above. You know, it be a very teary because they understand not just a job never. That's the difference. They understand what they are doing. And the chairman, you know, mo amoko a year pension, mo si ni idia ya kaka mo si mo. Open Edwin Emisa. Pencil, Yachiao. Also for J, any norm MGLM, Yachiano. Nana Prempe Free UK, Naba. In fact, Nana Prempe Quadia.
0: Nana Quaba.
1: Opposite, almost I repeat, guide me, O Dar Grey Jehovah. But I want to was Nana, Yabetrama. In fact, Ebinuswa Gibratro, a Yajumano. Guide me, O Dar Grey Jehovah. Pilgrim through this barren land. I am weak, but thou art mighty. Hold me with thy powerful hand. Hey! The amount of watch system, this is so so touchy.
0: BM,
1: this is so touchy.
0: Yeah.
1: I'm telling you, on a point, my blessing me, pa.
0: Yeah.
1: Mama me ne mo fa no mo ne mo yene mo kunu mo eti e maso fo mpen fo yene eti e ti ubo di ase me kwa bna santini me na moti ese me bom bra pa je frose e ti mo modi ni ma na fe mu ya mo nko ma mo de so so ma e no mo da so odin
2: fa cho mi
0: de odo yen so ka
2: pa mi de de Anastasia.
1: Okay,
2: champon
1: Anastasia champon e du wo BMCC ni mo
2: fa cho
1: join how many years ni
2: Major in 1 year.
1: Oh, good.
0: Man, or two, C up and C down.
1: F major. When I say music teacher, or Wesley College.
0: Oh, my name.
1: Oh, Mr. Papa. It's been very good. Where F major?
0: F major.
1: But I couldn't to G minor. It's my name in person. Now, guy, I'm not
0: going to go to school.
1: Oh, really?
0: G minor, leave F1 when
1: you're in. I don't know. Mr. Jamison, you're doing it. I see the back on the crown over White Cliff for night.
0: Hey!
1: What I remember, Jeff Rose.
2: Pastor, your friend is Stephanie Usua.
1: Stephanie Usua, good, good, good, good, good.
2: Pastor, I'm so mad. I'm Asar.
0: Oh, wow.
1: Fancy for quite a money off.
0: Hey,
1: Oh, wow. I see, yes, sir.
3: What's your friend Nabla Sadat?
1: Nabla Sadat.
0: Sadat.
1: Okay, oh, all right. So, Adamas, what brings you here? In fact, my near Jabro, so, at the end of the mobile.
4: Better than the church called Jolu. Yeah, D 40 years. Yet, you're now, 2nd August. You're going to go to

0: African August 1987.
1: Okay.
0: In the 40 years, yes, 30, no, next week.
1: Okay.
0: With a mega concert and lunch.
1: Okay.
0: Well, your church.
1: Okay.
0: A concert near to the Harmonies of Heaven. Mm-hmm.
1: Harmonies of Heaven.
0: Yes, yeah, two numbers above for no more heaven.
1: Wow. Now the money was quite much.
0: Wow. The Harmonies of Heaven. And in this way, pure priest, no barriers.
1: Wow.
0: A very great concert. Yeah, they launch your 40th anniversary, you know.
1: Okay.
0: Anniversary, a year long anniversary. Okay. Activities need be within the year, donation to the orphanage.
1: Okay.
0: There be a service of hymns, there be a homecoming.
1: Okay.
0: There be a next year, there be a grand concert, ne? Awards night, ne?
1: Okay.
0: Okay. But nearby, a concert, ne? Next week, Saturday.
1: Next week, Saturday.
0: 19 September.
1: 19 September. Chotuho. 3:30 Yeah, to Juma, I'm having a beer.
0: Yeah, to me, having a beer. Quite with the Methodist Church. Wow. We are the best society.
1: Wow. Wow.
0: Methodist Church.
2: Wow.
0: In Ghana.
2: Wow.
0: The whole Ghana, the castle.
1: What is it? What do I say?
0: 45 to 50 there.
1: 45.
2: Wow. It's a bunny. I'm a bomb at 12. Solido, yeah.
1: Okay, so the first point of call is what's your uniform, Ben?
0: Yes, sir. Uniform the doors. Mm. Yes, a t-shirt here.
2: Okay.
0: And a Gamek.
1: Okay.
0: A t-shirt. You're part of association of Methodist Church called Gamek. Yeah, where your crowd rooms were.
1: In the move t-shirt weigh 50. Now move for a year embossment. Down by some of the ball no more. I'm in Chaka.
2: Oh, wow. Yay.
1: So,
0: you know, the right Reverend Samuel Kofi Osabuti.
1: Okay.
0: With the Bishop of Accra.
1: Okay.
0: Now, you were very Reverend James Van Dyke.
1: Okay.
0: Ah, or your auxiliary minister. Now, you were your Sophos Dugan.
1: Okay.
0: On the honor of your Kwane Chaplina.
1: Okay.
0: ODN.
1: Okay.
0: Now, your Kwame Master Sodi went to me, Victor Atu Brown.
1: Okay.
0: Yes.
1: It's a mood of Jumbe Chatona for Yako, but some quick reminders.
2: No, man, Yako Nisika, two of you, Mana.
1: Mebao. Quick reminders. I'm here to do my next week, that'd be
0: 19:30
1: Yeah,
0: Methodist Church.
1: Bethany Jolu.
0: Jolu.
1: Methodist Church. Okay, 3:30 19th. Bethany Methodist. Now, any financial commitments, and I say, come on,
2: yeah, yeah,
0: buy. Free gift.
1: But praise and worship in the Moana be a bull, BC1.
0: Yeah, and the bull.
1: Jegum, when you are led by the Spirit.
0: See, then you hear your sponsorship. Because capital intensive.
1: Okay, I know.
0: You're a person of boy, you
1: be a person in terms of what?
0: Yeah. Drinks, I had a best survey, invited Kwasom Beba, Diani, Sikasem, I had a best.
1: The number bay, number bay, number bay,
0: number
1: bay,
0: number bay, number bay, number bay,
1: 055
0: 055
3: 054
1: 1084
3: 784.
1: Okay, but what's that? See, you
0: didn't see him. We'll be so boa.
1: 054 1084 784.
0: Yes, I see. Boy,
1: yeah, the
0: 055 001 3349.
1: Okay. That's a move to my final song. But 428 and you're 428
0: and I'll praise my maker while I have breath.
1: Okay, if
0: I
1: come in.
2: Me wo and quen dear. Me ye minya me aye.
1: That's what we actually 428. Yeah.
2: Now me mammy and Auntie Vic or so on maybe join a quantum small by Jimmy dear.
1: Oh, you hold in your own.
2: Oh,
1: man,
2: oh,
1: they're going to match you, mama.

0: The
1: peace of God that passes every understanding. It should be with BMCC and the entire church and the Christian fraternity today and forever. Amen.
0: Amen.
1: So on the 19th, 3:30,
0: we'll
1: be there.
0: 19th September.
1: Yeah, yeah. It's project coordinator. It's the one that we're going to do. The feedback is here.
0: All right, thank you for coming.

0: Okay, so I mean, come back to YouTube now for you. The message now for you, come breaking brand. Your school phone paying for brands on the car. And 7%. So come back to YouTube now. Just read it out quickly. Judith, good morning. And Coca, good morning. Church, I'm going to send it. So, by way of YouTube,
1: Joban, my bedroom. Yeah. Do message about message. Yeah. Okay. Ephraim Sapo,
0: yeah,
1: was say, can't miss Harmonies of Heaven,
0: yeah,
1: was say, wonderful voices,
0: yeah.
1: Sarah Amma,
0: yeah,
1: was say, lovely,
0: yeah,
1: and a Christian Mbia,
0: yeah,
1: Baden, was say, we can't wait to see, Saturday, where we could be,
0: yeah,
1: yeah,
0: yeah,
1: you see, our honey, yeah, Sawate, and a Efua Neza, was say, beautiful voices, and a Roberta Osabuti, was say, Katie and Esquire, Francisca Jifa, was say, wow, BMCC, amazing. Kawule Augustine, was the great voices. Okay. Beatrice Mensa, was the excellent. Also, my hine, also, we are too good. Yame, ensure mo pa. And Roberta, was the so, my nye, one day, Deborah, Abrakwa.
0: Yeah.
1: In Simabedu, was it Sadat with the bombastic side eye? Was he was expecting from my people? I beg, relax for them. Okay, and Rose Nacho Soa, was it Katie and Watse?
0: Yeah,
1: and we saw senior couple show me a path from Baveram on the near Jessa. I was saying, and okay, Mamma call for Naman Share has saying so. Okay. Ephraim, because I acquire Nigel Hayford Asari, Hayford Asari, was a great singers, Bethany Methodist Church Choir, BMCC, Nidian So, Debaye, and no, Gertrude, and your name, was say, I'm enjoying, pa. Yes, we enjoy, we are all enjoying, and Emmanuel Tete, was say, this is the reason why I love Adom FM.
0: Yep.
1: Yeah, that's a part. David Tete Manson, was say, thank you, Abba Father. Aswachini Van Dam, was say, wow, and, Manike, was say congratulations to BMCC Mama. Was say we've made his morning or the way if in New York. Was say unyaya naka program obe to me a baby.
0: Yeah.
1: What you anquire ngoma ko? What you say? I need to contribute to Iden. Can't befa. We better play tickets. No far be supporte. That BMCC because so anyomaji. But we appreciate you all so much. We appreciate you all so much. We love you. We love you. We love you. Oman. Eja. The abanono.
0: Okay, so that's it. Mami Kau said tell us all cash. So sika. Be out here, be out the safest pair. I'll be to receive with a Telecel cash in Tidale. *110# and as I download the Telecel Play app. Now you are safe, secure with transactions. No Telecel cash, or say the safer choice in Tisend de Keke. What's news? The end of the day, come out so quickly. Now for your appearance, you're so better. What's news?
1: Man, the end of so the media, say after 21 years, near Gusu Ejimba Bejina, it was a CSSPS computer system. Now Didi Jumano, or man media enkoye mame na enra nyumre na jono beni issues usun yani former coordinator no kasai diomaye tia se nse system na ne wo honum no challenges when we now start there were challenges never now resolve now the new software near there ba was it change of government by the system now never hono software ni na no man o ma be yin ni na to nchen enipa na na run sa software ni ayo mu ni na to nchen en yakofa a different software altogether aba with different set of people are running the software no it e ba no sa no o ma na chese adwuma na enima na ya witness in previous years na ya ye ho a corrections no ya start to atwene e be sa
0: frase.
1: It didn't say what you're saying. Ama what you say?
0: Yeah.
1: It's Rebecca ya some few years back no. Na numbers no enye bebre say. E ba no baby crop it we kwaka so bi oba wo ye bema obi ye ba wo ye bema. Ni na trouble the systems ni ba ya e correct say challenges no munya ni nyina. So why say you see a change of government aba? System a e wo wa e ye adwuma no.
0: Yeah.
1: Enye adwuma na e ye no so so ye beka say there was an improvement. Ye best say the system foforo ba. E de bedru ba bi edru.
0: Wow.
1: Enrollment portal amoso omodi abano according to orunen ye resasu eni chemu no wose se wo yesa enrollment portal na eno eye CSSPS for na didi juma na e wose ye wo headmaster se for so dia ye synchronize into no wo ye registration wo CSSPS system ni mu no na headmaster ne ba bi otibia no ono so so no enya sa feed ni information no.
0: Okay.
1: But a situation obeye online na wie na headmaster ni information. Who could do school man yasande what na say? Abeye registration na wire no online na wie na. Na Dr. Clement Apak the Okacha ya no. 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
0: yefa. 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
0: Do you dear children not be useful?
1: I want to be useful because I say, oh, I can't do what anymore. No book na textbook na muna all ya ne exercise ni homework ya textbook ni. Into be a watch better than be useful. Into ba do better for fro. Ba be agina ni o.
0: Okay, so bless monanti si juna monanti si ne say bless we di kakasa na ne ye di butua. E di na mudi abe try why.
2: Oh my, ye ye problem ni na ne say. On the time I go school no. Na. Textbook now, or my own use or no. So me, me do it here. Ask me who knew.
0: We are guarantees. I don't know how to use.
2: Me, me use. So see, I know Antisa. Look at this. We.
0: Le Francais.
2: Okay. Only SSS no room. Inti bawe we pay happen. I must ask question. On my use here. Obiyan to me use biom. Inti se me won kola me noa.
0: The same.
2: Just because of this, you know.
0: Obiyan to me use biom.
2: Inti me wa willing ina wa me them. Me wa three children. Look at these beautiful textbooks. Obian to me use them because SSS womb.
0: Hey.
2: Now, Abi no ka say a private school, any private school is across from private sector to government sector. Why? Because most of the government sectors don't even have the textbooks. And the teachers are forced. And the last time I saw Dr. Amoa, deputy director of NACA. Oka say textbooks na omo edcat chire say in top one is not approved by them. We presented 20 different textbooks. It's only one that is approved. Wait.
0: Hey, 20 textbooks.
2: 20 different textbooks across from private sector and the government sector. We presented to them with the same problem, no. Bakupe within the 20.
0: Emo mama akumaku 20 no.
2: 20 different textbooks bakupe. And approved by NACA. And according to the doctor, no, deputy director, or see, it is according to NACA, it's not allowed, say, you better throw our textbook.
0: I wish you about it.
2: Yes, if you like, call him. It's not allowed, say, you better throw our textbook. Because textbooks, you know, since here in Ghana, every 5 years, you know, they change the curriculum. Until this textbook will last for 5 years. Within 5 years, if they change the curriculum, no.
0: The approved one, no.
2: Approved ones, no. Yeah, you should be. But say, best is sound every 5 years now. Then why are we buying the same thing every year for awards? Until here, your campaign is, I buy who your mobile. Just almost stop questions now, almost set to all, textbooks, no. So that's a million column, sir. Senior na betumi agai amanenu anu so no so be use se se na ya kane no ono ye penifo no ma omo issue the same thing no the same system amo they go through nto mo ma say opportunity omo yeses ne free textbooks mo mai last time yesha Dr. Amwan or catch here say September say school resume they will take that action to make sure say teachers no omo aye the same thing but school resume we are buying the same books. Yet to last year, no, we are still buying the same books with questions set in the books. My question is, say, the Okachas obey here, no, then na omo ya fan, or mine.
0: It is sad, you know, Kayamunye.
3: Oh, mine, Minamincho. I mean, we share the brother to create a 5,000.
1: Amen.
3: Because it shall say free. Yamina Moso, Yamincha Dominic, Yamincha, because the Okin, in this year, with Moses Satisfaction, Wakase. And can we say someone approved the young true? But you see, I know, yeah, can say, oh, they small go from cookroom. You true, make us in books grabbing toy and collateral over 6,000. No mind, public go as say one. How many people are corporate workers? Wagara,
0: nye corporate kwa na corporate kwa sister benu utia
3: osyobu fruto ni matre isi osoto wanto
0: na corporate kwa na mafa ndada sister hazu kwa bosu chile corporate parenta
3: because uto books 10 watu exercise 20-40 eno mtuwa 20 mbaba kwa siye sa umaji 20 kwa hon exercise 40 mina mikachira hon no watu a notebook 6 class 3
2: mimi to notebook 20
3: eno siye sa umaji because subject biya manu homework on hon subject DIF, but your subject exercise book. Yes, it's on
0: 40
3: book.
2: Yes.
3: So, exercise be no subject not in his homework back on. Exercise be a motto. Ain't he a hound of dorsum? A hound of dorsum? Because, and confine on my salary and our Ghana. It's kind of we save it from January to September as a force, autumn force, autumn buffet, autumn a moon or quang. You be school, obey saying in a yes economy. I had harder. Wake on, cause the scan could be saved by the same order. I'll coach you as a cabino in the name of school. Now, when you rear, yes, what we feel. You be should set your score on that. I was saying your forensic audit. How can we go to school 9 years? I could be free from primary one. I call JSS to know. I guess we feel near Bracey.
0: Wow.
3: Ni ebrese.
0: Ti mo ben pe phone so ade na mo ka.
3: O ka chen say September inu. O mo be make sure they are coming to make sure o mo the city e ba bon tin.
0: Ma se na ka focus e ni kwansi e mark e wo e e books na se guzo ko so. Wan na ti yen ko no ho.
2: Kese.
1: O man. Ti o mo so mo nya we. O DCS na ade a wo approve ye.
2: Na se. Na se adwuma se. On monitor we. The last time I hear friend o ye mission no one of the radio station na o ye friend no dey o ka chen say if you can't afford. If I'm quoting him very well, he said, so if you can't afford, no, move your child from private school to government school. And I catch and say, we are not talking about private school. We are talking about across. Sisi Ayewohe, no. Sisi Ayewohe. Yebie school, di yaonu, Dr. Amuana Kase, Obeye, no. Up till no one year. Because the same thing I say, they are doing the same thing. The last time yeah book fair no me call ground just to make sure say strangely books are more the they are only NACA approved. And I go through the books are honum almost separate workbook no from the SSS book. But even that one is only few. No, they are not because it doesn't favor the system. There, some of the schools are more here. They say, publishers no more ayabaku. Obi are publishing. Inti Omai say you about this community about 10 schools now. Schools ni now on textbooks. Textbook ni ye the same. Those days are.
0: But how is that possible?
3: How no almost the same exams.
2: The same exams.
0: But how is that possible?
3: Oh, some books in Egwe. So Obi are
2: Oko. Books they were having now different writers. The same subject, different writers.
3: Inti
2: se nkola no ma basic examination na mo kwotro e kwotro the same exam and the textbook ni ina the same and yet the same why the textbooks are different can't you attribute this into the failure of the student basic level
0: Kofi
2: yes
0: naka asa fefe naka the informant in number I don't get it because you control your back
3: oh yes
0: obi you should book rata
3: different last member the same class obi say back question but see me they have not taught me
1: to be honest, say, will you buy free school for Frobi? Eh, yeah, private school.
3: No, what you know?
1: Wouldn't free school for Frobi cover before Fra?
3: No, what
1: you know? I say, I won't go school there. As I didn't know, there was you on Hodom, no, totally different from school now, Wabano, and yes, I'm said, yeah, so the same class. And I say, eh, you're crosser. And because when you now use book back when you're the chairman, dear, no, nah, I say, as you are Naka, I won't so you in charge, I will say, one year some money to win now, or make JBB, I'm be a yadiope.
3: Because I see almost one office pay. Across Ghana, I'm office back up.
0: Let's just say, my friend, don't worry. Because I don't get this one. This one is difficult to understand.
3: Yeah, but
0: the school authorities, you know, I'm going to say,
3: I'm your authority. They are buying approval. I was system on Betchen Colana. They won't do what now.
0: But not afford it, they've not approved it.
3: I want to be able to approve it. Because someone more approve it. Yeah, my crime, I'm going to show. Because it's 1 year a workbooker. And then you can by force. Because the workbook is just exercise.
2: If say meto excess book amami ba na ye be san set questions no what textbooks no ma say what is the sense of me buying the excess books Sisi ya ya wo hee no. School, every subject biya no. SSS book no. Obe to homework ma the same subject. No wo to class book. Class work book. For the same thing. One subject no. Obe to about two SSS books. Now the same thing as sambe ye. Wo textbook no. That is not fair for parents now.
0: So, I mean, yeah, the message is coming in. Obi ba o KG. What about 20 KG?
1: Obeto.
0: The number of times we just were talking about.
1: Obeto.
0: Obi, so since we were taught 20, I said only, but only 11 was used. And was that to another 20 for this term because it's part of the bill.
2: Yes.
1: Now, Mr. Say, no man, schools, no, your man, no, exercise books, no man, cross a print, your man, dear.
0: And how first, yes, sorry.
1: It is a book, so exercise book, money, and you can't do it to our bonty,
2: or
1: exercise book, notebook. It's no books now, but on aside textbooks, no, what's not to a gecko in a big crank, I want to open your exercise book, better 3 cities, and now 5 cities are school, no,
0: but
1: I'm a better 10 cities.
0: The danger is that NACA approved, and a richard, dear, and a dear, school approved. Approved the literature. Which means
1: school approved. At this point, it is school approved.
0: Okay, so 0302-216-562.
1: I'm on your first sound. Then you're easy.
0: 0302-216-562. Easy. 216562.
1: What was it?
0: Ah, sir. Hey. Obi, also.
1: Hey. But it's you. Oman.
4: Hello.
0: It's you. Hey, Asimbini.
4: Good morning. But morning. I'm not more cano. I am a quiet road. Parents here, bre. Me back of school, and I'm see a colano on proving ye, and I'm in a class for another school. It's a guy. Books are over torn, or money they can't build in one
0: mouth.
4: Now, colano, I'm very used to say books 40 years, or more you're feeling now, I'm very used to say they are 15 and not 20. In the account of the next term, we should be talking. Until I make sure I'm patching more can be my wife, breadpan, parents, but yeah, I can't call out 5 million, dividends, and cut.
0: I just can't understand it, honestly. Honestly, I don't understand it. Honestly, I don't understand it.
1: Because they put their face, your child books are better to talk. What to talk books? Exercise book, your child, do say. Notebook, do say. What say no books are better than close, your man. Because schools now can separate to a money, ma.
0: Huh.
1: Untu bin towa bontin fanko.
0: Good morning.
5: Hello.
0: Good morning.
5: Mama Hene.
0: Yes, dear.
5: Nanko point shop, papa. Mama Hene, bibi, dame ni sweetie. 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Textbook 8 Ghana, umi, toma, kuma kukakulisi, sabi ya chwa, sabi ya biya, notebook bako.
0: Good morning. Oh.
5: Books you want them in Palamians, because one of them in toys is with Makuma 25. At the end of my next time, you like damage, you hear me, no, Cassay. And you won't come in mine. Books you want them to me, you like damage, or mine. I'm Cassian Mako Fabano.
0: I don't get this one. Honestly, I don't get it. Good morning.
6: Good morning.
0: With you.
6: But yeah, I'm more discussed on this year. I pass on books, no, yeah. She damage via schools in this to the students. So, one single school, she give you a hand. mathematics, best brain. Different author. English language, Orion, different author. We are making a basic class 4, class 5, class 6. Now, GHS, English language, the guide. Now, see, science, French, bio series, over creative arts, Nati series. One single school rule, only two different textbooks from different classes. And you know, say, Obi, Eba, not so low. Or you should maybe have fun, say, I'm embodying custom, Akiola. And then they had actually an idea from the GOC, now of a different school. Different author book, no, one class, you know, a different series. Another class, a different series, at the same school. Okwa, now one, turn one. Now, because maybe I call maybe I'm even, maybe I want school, no, okon, woman, now it's the same, author back book, somebody, or monkey. And it's obviously different class, no, one class, make another class. We also have that class, textbooks, you mean, different from another class, okon. Where is the continuity?
2: Where
6: is the continuity, wah? Where here, school, private school, will be, parents be, adding the books.
0: I was here, Unim. She, I will follow the ba, I mean, Busku Nidin. You know, primary six. But you She, notebook 10. Anna, note 1 exercise book. Mm-hmm. White leaves. 60. 60.
1: Mm. But Thomas, Miss Minion, so school now branded exercise book.
2: Forced to buy.
1: School now branded
0: exercise book. 60. Oh, my, they all can exercise
7: book.
0: My
7: father, good morning.
0: I'm saying.
7: It's you. 60. Can I say government school? I mean, say, you know, government school, papa, private school, so with me, you see. Because you say, private school, you know, you're going to pay a JHS. And it's a graduate. I'm with me at the poor. Make a school, you go teacher training. I'm with me at the poor. And the public school, you know, upper hour issue. I'm with the idea, and yet. The door and nerve you. We took 20 books. I want to, I'm not repeating them. I want to make that the same books. I'm gonna. Abra, can I get my school, papa? So we need a currency.
0: Mentia, see you, Obigas, Meba. Now, I do a Mudia Bremen, the crowd, Obi, winning bar, neighbor. Primary six. Hey, good morning. Good morning. Good morning. Hello, good morning. Good morning, Utimeka. No.
1: 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Or say, I could know class 3. Now, or boa kwa no one extra kwa na ma na wo four. Class 3 and if it's 890 Ghana, auto books 1360.
0: Class 2.
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2: Enka school fees.
1: Enka school fees. Enka school fees.
0: This is class 2. Ja. Naka. Yes, Professor Vincent, Prof. Board Chairman Machi and Bokodi. Machi and Bokodi. Prof. Machi and Bokodi. Oh, yeah, that's a piece, what you said, Yabawa Nima about Nasi being because our phobia but twice waha. Na, our phone on Como Bono, Kamiya Kwe Tisem Pudi Edikain. 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Enti, San your mammy and Sawi, and ye bohun komona, as my old dozu pi benti beze, o boy, actually, bukakra.
7: You mean, I'm a dati. Me catch her, producer, and my basket, you know, say, my screen, and just declare, you have to forgive me.
0: Atro you.
8: all the can naka yen mandate abandon my no way and law no gonna chill there. Curriculum number for money will be denied in a way this year. Or yen mandate today, you better get a gentleman curriculum. Again, offer and catch a same textbook, workbook, especially textbook, and other supplementary right work now. I have not said it there.
0: Unfortunately, see what's the kind I'm saying on number 20 now, man. You're back to life. And you know, now, man, you can see it. Caro, mommy, I'm fancy. I'm for now, baby. On any and your man, we have to do this conversation.
1: Okay, okay. It's a man. I will for four year more at this point. Your first time,
3: yes,
1: your first time. Enya de ketua and na parents isha sese omudi nkomo yi enye ne iti edim de na ka ye dia fa ho aso na ye bi na kusu kusu ye de omye ne dada no
0: ekosi se de omne oma edi nkomo edi nkomo
1: enti ekosi se
0: you are not solving the problem
1: you are solving she ne ye bi sku ye egusu to yi eto bu solve he
0: ye bi ni eto
1: ye eto
3: oh yes the same books
0: ye bi ni eto
1: unapproved no more can we are still buying
3: you are still buying it no my because no na school no dem say ye nto so want to ba no school no ye nje no o my own say
0: enya approved
3: I can always have a pay or a catcher or say only for development. By your institution made from Nasia.
1: No, I said that.
3: I'm with you when it's on by supervision of
2: Nasia. Come up for to supervise, sir.
0: Maybe I have a call. Maybe
3: I have a call.
0: It was schools. I would do
3: it. It was schools. I would
0: now, yeah, you should approved ones. No?
3: Approved ones.
0: That's how Dominic Nasia was a Nazi. Was the one. One or.
3: Your friend, your share back will be a small kind.
1: No, Kwasem.
3: I'm going to pay for a public.
2: Or say,
1: office
2: and catcher already, necessary. So if you say you can't pay the private schools and I don't want to your books
0: but this
2: now.
0: Problem is not just about the private
3: because
0: schools
3: no.
0: It's about the public schools.
2: Public schools.
3: Why my mother said for years public school only need a textbooks. More than 10 years.
0: Are we serious?
2: I buy my almost 7 years in English, math and social. The rest of the subjects, you know. Omo
3: and if for teachers.
2: And teach private government schools, you know. Teachers, you know. Omo so ma in Kolamoto private textbooks. No.
3: As the books we are recommend now there you say teacher recommend us about 50 in public school, it was 60. And so I recommend
0: there.
3: I recommend there na and colada 5 parents at all. And see teacher
0: check out say normal issue.
3: Okay, so I'm the bar on 25 child because in colour 15 5 pair their bar. Or better watch the 5 I don't get 15 workers.
2: The way in our course our office a basic level, no more failing.
3: And so in the public, you know, or moon teenage books. More than 10 years,
0: crying.
3: Textbooks in public schools. In the church, we are called public schools. And now, as a second, you're for so much even public schools.
2: But on my say, schools in any now, me patcho. Schools in any now, you control one exam.
0: One exam.
2: I didn't say you use different textbooks.
0: Exams backo.
2: Yes.
0: Textbooks
2: different. Because those days now, we be a 1 year pound, you know.
0: The same
2: textbook. But and then, Oko North, Omo textbook is different. Even Accra, school B, and the textbook. And then, it's not in control the same exam. And then, they use different textbook. When you know, we think that students will not fail.
3: Because the
0: other problem,
3: everybody,
0: which is an unisabugan, and the train. I said, David, my friend, because I'm a payment, my mama, come up, must I pay your cost?
1: So,
0: you think we are advocating for this one?
3: Yes, concerned parents. Parents. Group.
0: Okay, move for number two, you'll be persuaded by Joanna Moore, yet this advocacy.
3: All right.
0: You can't be that. But if I say I'm out for the driver, I know you're dean.
3: I know, dean, thank you, mind.
0: Yeah, for number, come on.
3: About a mutier. Asam we nye nipa kekribe asam.
0: Enye MPP.
3: MPP. No.
1: Obi ya. Bakura, uhe obi.
3: Next you cry only in pencil, only in manit in pencil.
1: Auto books.
3: The developer man, you can say yes sir, by order. And see, you can say about time, umbra. We are born of a concerned parent. Obi ya, embe joining. Na, yen fefa, instead of mine, yen force, abamon ye de ya conscience. But Dr. Kramu withdrew. Na, embwawa. Uko mwazesa. Everyone with the mind and boy and parents. And see, no more, you know, a group in the number. Friend. Now, you're joining, you're forming, you're joining. A WhatsApp group, any Facebook. Facebook is a concerned parent group. Obo Pebeba, concerned parent group. Everybody who join, what joining. And your WhatsApp number, no,
2: we had bedroom 0245 0240 70 96 96 76 76 0245 0245 70 76 96 96 76 76 76 76 76 76 76 76 76 76 76 76 76 76 76 76 76 76 76 76 76 76 76 76 76 76 76 76 76 76 76 76 76 76 76 76 76 76 76 76 76 76 76 76 76 76 76 76 76 76 76 76 76 76 76 76 76 76 76 76 76 76 76 76 76 76 76 76 76 76 76 76 76 76 76 76 76 76 76 76 76 76 76 76 76 76 76 76 76 76 76 76 76 76 76 76 76 76 76 76 76 76 76 76 76 76 76 76 76 76 76 76 76 76 76 76 76 76 76 76 76 76 76 76 76 76 76 76 76 76 76 76 76 76 76 76 76 76 76 76 76 76 76 76 76 76 76 76 76 76 76 76 76 76 76 76 76 76 76 76 76 76 76 76 76 76 76 76 76 76 76 76 76 76 76 76 76
0: Achi Palago, Eri Mao, Nas Yababaka Bedinkomo. Ken Kenneth 1.

0: Well, so those days, Achi Palago, Ken Kenneth, well, Nancy Rice, good morning to you, and Bwachi, MPS, Yachabuja, Anayachia, Osensu, Cocoboard, and a Cocoboard, Ejumai Foyina. We are seeing signs of improvement, Edamase. The next kid on the block, a road minister, he's actually doing well. We need to follow him. And road minister, member Y2K on the 2nd of October, Ejumai Osho Penny.
1: Mania, yeah, Kachene, say, a flow, Kwanason, road marking, Omunkoye.

0: go those times in the coffee na or lunch in your money war a year next door that's all beach road next door that's all because only BB men say money that's all hey next door pana I call from say yeah I hear I that's all next door
1: next door
0: but say
1: and
0: tested the
1: next door
0: I also see much
1: oh me see much

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0: 2009. 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I'm proud for the Lord Kenya. I can go on and on and on. Yes, celebrating those songs and memories of Quest from Kosokra. I am drummer from Y2K Jam. My Asia or the Dome. La Palm Royal Beach Hotel. If you that, 2nd October 2026. Yes, fee. Sinclair 150. And a top boy at 256. Able to miss out on online. *7253404#. 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Never oversized t-shirt. 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Any high waist jeans. Papa B. Name of my recruit dancing shoes. Necessary. The best art. Hola. Surprises be. And to catch no be no no song can't show. Say, I don't know if I'm Y2K Jam. 2nd October. 8 p.m. I don't know if I'm Y2K Jam. 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Lost in the Ray Ginger Bitters. Ginger Woman and Show. B-B-B-A. 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

0: 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I am Drum FM Y2K Jam. 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Sing Career 150. And a top boy at 256. 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MMA. Show baggy jeans. Never oversized t-shirt. Sister man and swear. Munjimo crop top. Any high. Where's jeans? Papa B. Name of my mom. Recruit dancing shoes. Let's say. Ebessa. Tola. Surprise is be. And to catch no bring on us on catch no. 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Sinter Sank. Aya Strong. 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

0: 16 minutes after 9, just on 7 at 106.3 FM, and OT. Well, and a pay lawyer for Kwabe joining you, and see, I'll serve the Ghana interest in the that of the new patriotic party, Ewahanse. Lawyer Kwaba.
1: You also are mine.
0: The last time I checked, now, bedroom. Yeah, I think some 2-3 days back.
1: Yes, I think.
0: Yeah, now we deal come on. Now, be able to call.
1: Oh, yeah.
0: My professionals will be able to call.
1: I had aroma. Be able to call.
0: I see.
1: Fresh in the room.
0: Okay. Now, we're on vacation, Anna.
1: Debbie, okay, a lower court in any vacation.
0: Okay.
1: Back circuit court in the district court, any vacation.
0: Okay.
1: The superior court, no, high court, court of appeal, and supreme court.
0: Okay.
1: But even with the superior court, no, cry, no, about high court now. Because administration of justice, any can say jama vacancy, there are vacation courts that has been the practice over years.
0: Okay.
1: So your vacation now. Chief Justice, no, Emma Warrant, Emma some courts, Etnasia, or Moshe.
0: Any abnormal?
1: Almost interlocutory applications.
0: I know such as
1: applications are urgent nature. Okay. And mostly for trial.
0: Okay.
1: But
0: okay.
1: Urgent nature. Say okay. Bail. Say okay. Injunction application. Okay. Being near maybe a horn more. Say court no. I'm bemoani mani muya. A bit maybe we yeni anasim tobi abano. And no na court and it's so be share. Now as a two near March will say about October. Now the new legal year no. Ebe resume no.
0: Okay.
1: Yeah legal year no start 1st October.
0: Okay.
1: Now first term no end sometime in December. Now second term started sometime in January. Now kwako end in April. Now for you know third term no ababa end in 31st July.
0: Mm-hmm.
1: Now first August no in here started workers the legal vacation no.
0: Mm-hmm.
1: That has been in a legal calendar no it will move three terms. The first term, second term and a third term. Nti afeni yebe ko first term, that is nyami aduma next month from the 1st October no na ya started the first term of the new legal year no adwuma no ebe sa asase gidigidi pa in the superior court no.
0: I see, but who do you party own nshishye about to nshishye wani dieche
1: o many dieche
0: o favorite bi umana.
1: Oh, say, many favorite. To my favorite, say, woman, you know, say, one night, me a dim queen, even now, my new patriotic party, I found to my pefra. Because, a party in opposition, be no, a rebuilding. You rebuild, then you rebrand, then you recapture.
0: Mm-hmm.
1: She has part of the rebuilding, no, or more, my you might not more rebuilding. I believe, say, coach, be no, or coach, team, more. Yeah, man, the man, two players.
0: Mm-hmm.
1: Coach, in the 20 players, so between you and my age, more, the associate team, no.
0: Mm-hmm.
1: Say, the bear, KPI and as a key performance indicators are a year team ruler for any supporters are only major stakeholders or the team. No, they be a coach, they say, you see a winning, you see a get trophy, and you know, Yama also pay, also, you know, my head of Cabana Santos on the ball, on 5 and on the go, Yama, Quine Secofanabra, also pay, be a Benadon Botte, Yama Secofanabra, also pay Charles Taylor, Yama Quine Secofanabra, also pay Cristiano Ronaldo, Yama Secofanabra. I learned the answer, yes, you have contract and you sign in a see a mouse are candy way in idea. Yes, also, a pet trophy.
0: Yes,
1: so by trophy in my end. And when she won't coaching, but a bra one cast away. Why you selection every what to players? Why you say you're not what's your tournament now? See, I'll coach a bank to prove say or my manager resources now. One ABA and the technical. Handling of the team, no, and ne strategy or the ball, man,
0: the challenge,
1: or the challenge, maybe because material ne oh no, onya, ebia left full back, be a person bo position, be man on the idea, and it will share yen party na the purpose of every political party, to win political power and to be able to govern. The political party they only name you know. So we didn't kunimu about also. Now when your opportunity, Eddie Abesum or mine, no. Say Amanyuku, and I say Abain, Nadia Bento to Yama Ghana for Nya Son Faso. You share Yura Kudia, General Secretary, be one pie man so best and winny beam. The issue I may bomb pie makudia so best and winny beam near say, a brow obedi General Secretary, or by Naka 2 years in a co general election. Na party not to play as a you hear polling station elections and a
0: year,
1: no hear constituency elections and a year, we hear region and a year, we near quiet national or by. It's not play as near 12 but end as General Secretary, no, you are man of coin. Why yet? Or the reforms are back. Police station or C5 and El Horn Mono, M1, Nejumaya Oyim, Nianya 7. And papa in your core conference, El Legon, July, 19 July. Yajitum, and my police station, I'll be 7 officers. Or I'll be split communication and research officer, I'll be a police station. Or see electoral area, Naya 1. electoral area coordinator. Mm-hmm. O si there be o hwe one now. Ono kwanti me him run electoral area ne ma
0: to one coordinators.
1: Why an electoral area executive committee? E there four abeka ho amana ye 5. O si an e be bo na ma na juma ene de si ne so wetin me dia ye aboa party no. Eba constituency ya people with disabilities any other portfolios who has or so so be here e dia ka ho. Party ne say una wo ye ye, una ye coach, una ye chief administrator. Ti de wo hia no je see, it's just an animal when you're man region, aba national. I hear all this, why all these reforms? I'm a party, you propose a party, not yet tomorrow, I'm not yet in team, not by any radia. Now, see a man of coin, now, over all this reforms within a year, Juma, near who the outcome. A honey, between a signing social contract, say, just in from Paul Kudia. Oh, by a now, see 5M, wow, Yanyan 7, Yanyan 7. Oh, by a now, see electoral area, a 1, Yanyan 5, my Yanyan 5 amount. Oh, by also constituency, near about 17, Yanyan 19, MP come what 20, I am out. Oba say region ASA yen say my ayama and until the SU catch on a say Professor Dr. Mahmoud Bawumia will be president in 2029. If so win in 2028. Yep, absolute majority in parliament in 2028 parliamentary
0: contract.
1: Yeah, contract yeah any sign no. This year manasa kwenyano on 3rd October, ewo kumasi ya. And you betwin a sign sa contract we no akache and say near open yina no yeah the amount. The answer you have through home is we deliver parliament am I now we deliver presidential elections no and so am NPPR your flag bearer Dr. Alhaji Mahmoud Bawumia Ghana for hwe nim kwan say obabe o manpanyin na nim dia yakopon dia dom no no obetunya be sum Ghana say Ghana manpanyin no etimi akon kan no
0: but there's a school of thought omo thinking this the governance style of yes excellency John Dramani Mahama ama your party, the new patriotic party, are less attractive. You subscribe to that for now?
1: Why,
0: For now,
1: I will not subscribe to it. Later, I'm subscribing to it, and they say, compare two regimes, are. And also, all the indicators, corona, all the yes, are comparison to
0: your
1: education. Maybe I'm meeting you, I'm okay, education, what's it mean? And a educational crisis. Because the bane of educational crisis, are you who's here, and procurement. Obia peso mieska. School raw for, teacher for, placement for, any bibia na kwesika. Even ministry kran or roll out policy na kwesika because wabeto friends software infrastructure or honomo a. Ye dey enrollment or honomo. Sinto anem re ye wo mi ye miemiemu abedru stage bi or honomo a reduce the friends crisis na and I said the issues are the problems na we want to reduce it. It's all the policy ba. You introduce policies to further reduce the problems and ye wono. But then abe escalate problems no because of new procurement or my ho. As far as a software new enrollment software makofa ba anyone a one manage software no. Any more antecedent challenges?
0: Eddie Dean,
1: procurement. The problem of this country is procurement. The crisis we have today is procurement.
0: So then,
1: it is the reset, our own reset here.
0: Yeah.
1: If we are talking about the reset, in its totality. Say na magana Yeru Mahama memu ene Yeru MPP memu twa emu ni ade ni nyina eya de die na sisi e koso ama crisis ya ba reset ni
0: then you subscribe to the value for money secretariat na as authority na yeset ya no
1: o ma hene eno so ya another bureaucratic channel a ebe duplicative functions. What is value for money? What is the purpose of the public procurement authority? The establishment instrument, the statutory framework here, they establish it for public procurement authority, you know, anything. For public procurement, anything. See, yeah, this is how public procurement act in a year, Juma year. Do we need,
0: value for money authority?
1: Do we need a value for money authority? Why do we have a public procurement authority? Do we necessarily need it?
0: As I see a soniso, near soniso.
1: Absolutely.
0: I will do some value for money.
1: Absolutely. David, am I here? It's just the public procurement authority is not fairly, and that is the bane of our crisis. Sole source procurement. Ajinsem. And almost every government procurement biano uyi 100% about 95% are sole sourced.
0: But you agree to the urgency of situations, the times we find ourselves in.
1: How?
0: And your mabibi. The
1: draft man. You can't draft man. I want a team public procurement act. No, I'm envisage. You say you're my baby for 4 years. Anna, they envisage it. Parliament, I'm going to say passes. I'm rano. No, I'm going to term. I'm tenure of offices. Any 4 years. The life of every parliament is 4 years. But I'm going to team rano. But because we envisage an emergency situation like COVID-19, we envisage a situation like a warlike situation, say Biana or might be
0: put to
1: prove BBC, an act of God, Abian Suyere B.
0: And
1: Adia B. Nano insure tongue cry, has a ya. A Yifa baby or my penny helicopter, a year recognizance, or didn't remember or share the extent of damage in the idea, you know. Now see a procurement of agent nature bia. Now see a Chinese farm ram tintiana. But because of that gap, na ye jaw hono, it has been exploited by the politician to the disadvantage of the Ghanaian. It has been exploited by the politician to the disadvantage of the Ghanaian. And you duplicated the same function. Ah, yeah, friend, a value for money authority. Why do we need a value for money authority in this country at this time? And you collapse the public procurement authority, because what the public procurement authority is established to perform, mm-hmm. a value for money.
0: But that's why make a choice. Maybe more so politicians, you know, more do some pempen. So your time gave us the special prosecutor, and then we also knew say, well, yes, sure, you and age. All was just the fight against corruption. And equally, the back was also corruption and corruption-related
1: offenses.
0: But today, you see the ego, you see the power play, you see what's happening with these major institutions set up to fight corruption.
1: Omai unse, yomai and omai biyana yenge hundi biyano. Ukosa omai ni mnaushwa mo constitution na etese textbook. Omai, ukwa omai biyana GDA anymore. Yen constitution etese textbook. Na me GDA say bi ayenye constitutional amendment ni we na ye constitution no na e get closer to Encyclopedia Britannica and Encyclopedia Africana, because yenye hundi it we want everything to be codified black and white. They are codifying the black and white crown ye pe kwan bi crown no ebu ni ntentia adane dane no yi na de yentro ye ukọ man bi say Israel omo constitution no yentro ye yentintin ye but eye adwuma. Uko my bit is a United Kingdom, my Jeff, who do you feel? Omo constitution is largely unwritten. Yen tintimuye, and so a year, Juma. Now then, I had the tintimuye. Ye pep coin be a social basic trace. Ye pep coin be a sepe justification for an act. I f ya ya, if free say, and near constitution, and near mam rano, a boebra. And uti, so the office of special prosecutor of a penny of Kufa de Kofa by, and I can agree. Because now quite is a political persecution. I can't watch my DBI. I banish Sebia now. The mantra of political persecution, you know, or my yepeyano or my name. 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I just was sorry. 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
1: 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nka bɛ boa yɛ nyinaa.
0: So why do you want us to do this for the AG and OSP, but you refuse same for value for money authority and then that of the procurement authority?
1: What is the value for money authority in the procurement authority now? Oh my, the challenge with which the value for money authority in the BFC, you know, the same challenge and a special and a the public procurement authority in the BFC, because who call public procurement authority ahead the board, the composition of the board, no government or majority appointees on the board of the public procurement authority. About the value for money authority, yeah. the handlers of the value for money authority na ehwan mo a enya manyofo ya na appoint your myself nokogu ho no mo amanyoku we na mo free mu ba enya manyoku 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nsakese e wo the board of the public procurement authority nim no yenti aban ni tumi so e wo the public procurement authority nim nanka yem ankrankre e kwan nanka wo makokot na so the anti corruption campaigners e yemfa yenye satraye e wo the establishment instrument the act nim nanka board no yema civil society organizations bi yema independent bodies bi ni ade yema representation also a e beti yema that value na ye pe no koman who's there? Anytime a so source be could be an asia yenya PPA approver, mm-hmm. PPA approver. PPA rejected crana, obeko one, obeko two, third one, obesa the same board nabesa approve. Identia. Is it government interference or government influence in the workings of the public procurement authority? Ne diaba be druhano. That is the basis, the bane of the value for money a yef yenya ne challenge CIA ye wo member CIA big push contract e ba ye na no a ye hwe me beto abonte a fourth estate for e dey home publication beto gado how many contracts were so sourced from the big push procurement almost about 80 something
0: but it's not too unfair that a wrong to go under so sourcing it's not too unfair
1: the urgent nature what is the urgent nature in that procurement o my henny ah enu nti no ye ntimi nye competitive tendering process a e be mind that value for money no na amaye that kind of credibility and that kind of transparency in our public procurement for goods and services ah sika o mine hwere e wo saa procurement is the same ni mu no ye betimi ateso na boa mo mine timi save sika that's the value ayepe na fe no dwumade a contractor and a supplier no so eco di no so no wati a supply ne mapa e dia mo mine no say ye contract na all ye say akwan na all ye ana ye dine na osia wosi dan pa ana wo yi kwan pa ah the scope of the contractor documents no e kan hwasem no why ne pepepe e dia mine say dia be ya ibenya value for money sika e di shame no ye benya ho susu aso pa.
0: So is it about say setting up authorities, agencies or departments, or is about we being patriotic and mindset change or orientation? Which of them? Because yeah, cost it, but we don't see anything. Monitoring evaluation, three wise men, all those things
1: came.
0: Yeah.
1: I buy a duplicate and I say a public wage bill nana you create your authorities no to say a bemana pija keke. Because a jumano. E wa jumaku honma or yada. That's just what I say. Ye wa jumaku or yada. Or wanna staff or yada. Ah utimi ye mana kwaya. Ubeti me why in yedada. See ye mana kwaya. The key word is see ye ma PPA kwaya. Ubeti me yen why yen yedada. So we don't need
0: so what is the challenge with PPA? Interferences.
1: Or
0: what?
1: Interferences. From? Because I buy 2 minutes on. I was so bored they make it decision, you know. I buy inside the doors room. So I buy inside doors room they are. Then it means that the infiltration of the political class, the executive arm of government, you know, as soon as PPA you made them. And you know, value for money now, you know, unya.
0: I see. We've just been joined by my good friend, a nearby donation, I'm rent control commissioner. Because me can assemble no one nipa do dona fi sebia. I go na me. It's horrible. Yeah, rent commissioner, or the Uber and a Okada, and the services for us as a country. You know, and or acting in that capacity, okay. Even with its acting capacity, normal or yeah,
1: any hostels,
0: only hostels, no. Yeah. So, what I say now, okay, the whole year now, the officer or team now, okay, so you kada any a year Uber and a year these rounds are clearly.
1: Am I?
0: Yeah, clearly.
1: Yeah, your Maya, baby, yeah, Sebu, and for so bad, the ordinary person, yeah, for
0: I'm telling you.
1: Ope, adia ya affecti gane ni timemuni, the ordinary Ghanaian pa na, rent issues. Because majority of Ghanaians, rent you. Majority of Ghanaians, errante. Who pay fear of what percentage? The percentage of landlords and landladies, property owners in our republic. Or my almost mean drew 30% of our population. If you're up for I'm going to do 30%. Meaning said the remainderment, you know, the one I are carrying, you know, yeah, yeah, yeah, yeah, die. So if you're that number, and so. And you see, I'm not rent, I arbitrary. You'll be a baby annoying. Who call a diver, see, they mar a high, on cry, and a boy, that's so, now her condition, a wahoa. Who's away the other bracket? And also, a bini ho, who yet be a genus.
0: Yes, you.
1: And it's that value, you know, that is why the rent commissioner, in the office, from 1960.
0: It's so sad.
1: Am I? Yeah, rent act in 1960. Oh,
0: so sad. Oh,
1: 1960. It's in 1960. Mra, Ekranas at 2026.
0: Yeah,
1: you're to me enforce Mra to the latter. Am I in your value for money in terms of Sire Mra? And then the commissioner,
0: yeah,
1: the rent court. And then, yeah, your designated rent court. And I'm going to district courts, no, SAV are the rent court. So, which among these district courts, Kwana, you're in a specialized unit because about rent issues are a dross one crime.
0: You should be deliberate about it.
1: Your family court, your specialized court, land court, because it means as the same hard you on crying, you know, who buy your land court, as far as Bibri, land court 9, 10, then Bibri, but rent court, you know what I'm saying?
0: It's a norm, it's a presidential staff for Abidjan in Chain, a potential member of parliament, may free ecosystems, you
1: know. Oh, no, only be Obian Kobe.
0: Onu akrano ene wajiatu se kwa mbi obefa suwa obema mampenyi ati na wana hese die air cost of rent control na ombe se sanu nyame chadie he's joined me ana mimeki comments bi on ekosi se na jini munu na osuze bofuka se on savory and as the wakas comments eh yes. Anna and Opeo dia to Amiwa. It's Manuko Kotri, I'm sure on the side, but you got a car to see them Kokaya, Eco Fire, seven by Mimpecha.
1: Okay.
0: Good morning. Yeah, minya cause over about a bit of Dublin, but we do live in opposition. Because he's a one of our reporters, no.
1: Yes.
0: Now what say no, Master? The bridge, the bridge. After the you bridge across, Omu Buton. Hey,
1: Master, we are reporting. Reporting for Adum News, Andrew Nipenu, Tema Motorway.
2: Oh, dude. Yo, I'm happy that's it. It's you for that. Report. I forgot, what's it down up here?
1: Andrew, I hear you in Akron's room, looking nice.
2: I said, be afraid, yeah.
1: I'm on here now.
0: Oh, now it's tougher, it's a problem.
1: Oh, I didn't care.
0: Okay. Deputy Greater Accra Regional Minister.
1: I'm not your deputy.
0: As a.
1: And it's our title. Oh yeah. I'm a man. As a man for better food. I'm a run boy.
2: Yeah,
1: man. Red.
0: Oh, my God.
2: I'm a man.
0: And Madam Mwase, the other time to give us an insight and what was coming, Hansonic, say under Garrick, no, over the Mutre, say that's where they have challenged. And Nyameng Chadie, and so you're born, come over here, the following day, Nana. Yeah, he's there. Sometimes.
2: Yes, Ran is on brand to the standard.
0: Yeah, but sometimes, no, I draw so, uncle for attention, almost suma, yen kasa. And Sana Montuna. So it's just a question of communicating. Say, this is it.
2: Oh, man, the only challenge in this thing is, say, yeah, procurement processes, you know, is too laborious. And every contractor, so as you say, I didn't go and Sana Wakosite.
0: Okay.
2: And can nip him one car emergency issues there? Identify, say, oh, nip a bit in me, oh, capacity. Any equipment that you have, man, man go ahead. No more processing documentation, but sometimes no inflated costs are being. And Tina, so all the steps. Now, some steps, you know, sometimes you can even use 1 week to do it. Some meetings, you know, you can use 1 week to go to first procurement entity tender ni sanya money nyina but nipa da seni as you all just approve as say better na ye bibi 1 month 2 month are you getting me contractor be quiet over here ebia si cos site we here first 30% register certificate into and continue over register certificate na eda table so from one table to the other you say contractor ba be kasa na bibi kum as an our sign e could do another table la and no better this kind of attitude of we as people in charge of making sure say expedite actions take place to make sure say yeah ejuma no on time no and a problem no who share honorable road minister na probo ya ni na is about attitude
0: unim enu akwa na me kache I don't know what out here. Me born a basso. Or make a very striking comment. And like all of us, we should be careful. Public service for them. Or sister, or be co baby now a monkaya. Or cope na I expose you contractors. Moment to be born a regional and pay for now money.
2: They mobilize the people to sign.
0: To be on
2: to be doing something as if they are working.
0: Oh,
2: what kind of attitude?
1: Now, at the end of the way, evaluation, no? The effect of lack of monitoring, proper monitoring evaluation.
0: But the road minister cannot everywhere be.
1: No, why? Break it down. We need to break it down. Institutions. Oh my, that's why we need to strengthen
2: institutions. You see, this language strengthens this strengthens me. I don't want to side with
1: negligence. Are your offense?
2: Easy.
1: Or my see a prosecutor will be on negligence of duty. How would you work it here? Because I never come up for
2: job. Who can be frustrated? Look, regional directors.
1: Why must he be frustrated?
2: Regional directors, the reporter.
1: Why there's a law to cure this mischief?
2: The reporter about showing a certain percentage of work done. But minister,
0: from intro.
2: So that director doesn't deserve that office again.
1: Anthony, end up make us say the other side report in the buy now call yes, yes, sir.
2: No.
1: Then you say charge
2: so person. Let him take that decision today. We ourselves coming and our party we need.
0: And yeah, in party. Maybe unfortunately you wanna call that person party person. Be all now if I go for problem, Baba.
2: You see,
1: are you holding a civil service on your politics? Or mon court of ethics?
2: What are you talking about?
0: Lawyer Wadaruma.
2: And now I judge you for a party.
0: Lawyer Wadaruma.
2: Then I can.
1: Let me hold up, President Mahama. How can I?
0: And look at the all kind of real issues. And then you all on this note, all kind of real issues. No, when you get to the public service now, is and also in what it is
2: this party,
1: this
2: party, but we are party ni Ghana first. Meanwhile, I am an activist of a political party, but when it is not good for the country, me, I will side with it though. Or my, you know me, me side with it. And you what Jejuma. Who was 16 years to go on retirement?
0: Uji trotch
2: there. You don't go to site. You write report to receive a minister.
0: Who the minister?
2: Maybe a course where President Mahama could read the State of the Nation address about a road that Edani Asamo Kuruma. Because the minister took the report of the regional director as sacrosanct.
0: And Ukraine, this minister, President Mahama should SRM one Abbasu be because me the ministers ahead of NCB will be breaking down. Almost everywhere.
2: Every week is in a region, is in a district.
1: The problem is that, see our district chief executive, only our regional minister.
2: But do you know that is also a cost to the state? The fuel, the operational allowance in this round.
0: There should be some punitive measures because I'm a lawyer.
2: Regional directors, you say 8 o'clock Monday.
0: Oh, my office.
2: They should come and just say why you shouldn't take action against
0: exactly.
2: And I pray that he goes with that route.
0: Exactly.
2: Because NJF.
1: No trauma public service commission. No, I'm not sure.
2: NJF.
1: And then they take them through the process.
2: We have a stake. And then I mean, from day one, because the reset must start with the civil and public service.
0: And you make cost super.
2: Attitude is the basic thing, to delve into Nyanura Mukami, see, promise about a certain office, which is a value for my office. Emra, she said, no question. Say, Nim say, and I say, I can't watch them say, no, anyway. And the first hand, you got that
0: procurement.
2: But you are ready, Yaseti Emrano, the president must implement. And all you know, this is having a can't watch them. And whatever Ghanaians are commenting today, they are justified. Say, Omoma Dreamono, Enko Siaga, because the various institutions have been doing, and yet they are painting what is the value for money.
0: Yeah.
2: But, you have a empire bottom, which you say, omusu aye pa omu nenu. It can be exactly like you can say the ordinary Ghanaian. Yeah. Every ordinary Ghanaian is a partisan Ghanaian.
0: There's nothing like even an ordinary
2: Ghanaian.
0: Partisan
2: there's
0: Ghanaian.
2: No neutrals in this country again. My name Dada Yahoo. Ain't he a Ura Basit Bamba? He's one diligent lawyer who of fraternity.
1: Oh, yeah, I know him.
2: Even though he may be aligned to the NDC, but that guy has a certain focus when it comes to corruption issues. He has a certain standard he has exhibited over the years. I pray that God grant him that wisdom and strength. Say, Obe put up that office. I didn't you nyambe ba on mine. Say, BBB are all the authorities ebe ye to make sure say yinya the proper value for money in procurement in other things we do with the taxpayers' money, we should get it. Because I ask if him yeah what the project is it 12 month duration. That project will last for 36 months. Then variation cost. Did a project that will cost 100 CDs at the end of the 36 months is costing about 1 million CDs. So they should not just sit and just be looking at their books and say, okay, we are TF, we are, they be standard. Standardization in project management is key. It's part of value for money. Timeliness of execution is part of value for money. All these things, they should take it into account. Minyan teki enkain emranu ye. Enti minim niya ewom. But, aside emrana ye di ashe book numa ombe kayano, they should put morals and attitude to play. Because, yanyan isa will continue to
0: be. Mese, bide diya bidu your school placement in sense.
2: Exactly. All these things are a how. Are you getting me? And then, look, even let me tell you something. Even in the military, and say the most disciplined society, and then it's me a procurement to a military.
0: My challenge about
2: that problem. Yet standard, ut uni aso jafuni because I want to say a 2 year training and they come standard. Who fire even 5 rounds and a 2 batting now I heated. You cannot fire again. Why should that be? Who procured that? When you say 2 weeks, and yema. As soon as but akoto. The standard approving the documentation of procurement, you know, will be ako cutting down.
1: And get paid.
2: Are you getting me? Then auditors go and audit that thing and come and tell him you and I trash.
0: Then no, make us a mindset, you know, orientation, yeah, value for money. It doesn't matter how decent, how very careful, diligent,
1: it is. Internal auditors and so on.
0: Yes!
2: Internal and external, you know, me a problem.
1: Anthony, internal, you know, crash and external.
2: How can you challenge the chief executive? It's who external, no bar. The internal audit, you know, you must make sure you punch big holes into it.
0: But why are we too ready to compromise? Why?
1: Greed. Oh, my greed. One of the key theories of conflict, the greed theory and frustration aggression theory.
0: Greed. The greed theory.
1: Greed theory.
0: And then frustration
1: aggression theory. It's greed, you know, internal audit out. Or also person who see trust, I could die. And in the chief executive be passing over money beyond no ashena wa justify
2: Enko. Me can't be see.
1: Oh my
2: request now we are about rent. Na papa yi ana monto otu ayampe okruma no nika. NSOB.
0: Amba.
2: Yeah. Estate owner. Na a topic up mana. Can you audit the wait me catch estate owner and say money in charge in dollars.
0: Debbie.
2: And a man in charge this fee.
1: Who's the owner?
2: Are you getting me?
0: Debbie.
2: You have commissioned me to do certain for and I'm using Okada. Any of these estate owners
0: easily
2: can call him and say, come and take these hilos.
0: Easily.
2: Can you have the gut again to talk about that estate owner? So that is a problem. When we procure people or we enlist people, we employ people, and the standard of their living is poor, you subject them to corrupt practices.
0: You see, the other problem, civil service, you know, penny power, only OBM, and I'll see, it's your muka use power, audit internal audit service.
2: Of course!
0: It's your muka power.
2: Yes!
1: Oh, my, I'm gonna put jandam ninja now.
2: Yes!
1: Oh, my, jandam ninja now, and I'm gonna.
2: The internal auditor, the internal auditor by standard should be like the CIA.
1: internal auditors ni year juma year and can see you be in who so call who free a juma mark on your problem.
2: Yes,
0: and can best save
2: you, of course,
1: because checks and balances cost what be behind them prepare and sign our approval.
2: When you request for approval for something, the auditor must be able to advise you saying, Chief Adiwe, I'm running here. Eddie, your house, bro. Eddie,
0: you're watching. Eddie, you're watching to what you are.
2: Ah.
1: Say, I'm also known as say, internal auditor. I say, I'm
0: clear.
1: And she announces now, almost when they are to the table, so I'm watching. I don't know what you are to pump.
2: Then again,
1: I'm going to say, for civil servants, public servants, I'm going to office say, Chesu Suno.
2: Say
1: how much of the church is no matter what
2: me ba
1: ah susu for the coffee to office no much susu no o ma won ka
2: na mo kwa dia say me ba o no me che say auditor general let the report ba ne excited financial irregularities and misappropriation in assembly sir and ke yes say internal auditor not always assembly say dey you prosecute you but yayi bi da okruma come and sit in parliament and talk about irregularities. Oh, no, then that same internal auditor is still in that assembly for another year. And the same thing will occur again. So,
0: no, nobody
2: can. This value for money office, me, me, Bombay, I'm for us here in New York. Because I'm a penny pound, you know, who tell me statement or paper. That me can say, Oma penny be or pepper more man, but one was son of Wushi and any problem. Intimidate, Messre, say, because even today the morals are breaking down from
0: down.
2: The fundamental
0: down.
2: You get me?
0: Down.
2: Obi Timmy frame, I catch him, say, Upe Briggs, Nayama Uba, Laboni, Intimico, yes, Sayamo.
0: Yeah, and then our payment we are could get 30,000. Mm-hmm. Mister, what is it? Minister has a manual biennua. No manual placement be in the so as Omomo Yoma dear. Go and make your case before the authorities. Neamako 30,000 you paid?
1: Oh my says software and so mom kuta keys no. Miss and mom kuta keys. But won't shut it down and suit me or more am I effect changes mom to how many years are there?
0: Hey, yeah, dangerous.
1: So you see, yeah, but cannabon chain say a cannabon chain qua. But it's a software, no more ye input in the end. ABR, Minion Dupinu, Afuakwa, and if your mind here, Cobras, and tell you access to the
2: pressure. I'm home this week in change of.
1: Yeah, me and Sunday, what says no. Yes, so. Yes, say, Unia Barmin here, so change your mind by agent 30,000. Oh, yeah, GM, I changes into why the year, me and Sam among us, why the year.
0: We should get the person.
1: Why the year?
2: Mi
1: wa hei. So, ujis kane, ujane inti minya ebejai.
2: Mini contact via, mini contact via with those doing the placement. But calls ya by an opinion na, ubi asre, mi mbwano.
1: An opinion mi kura mi yo position ni kwa calls
0: ya bamso. 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
2: Na ubi so bimu, school ambe bo po asa, nomu so mu pe change kwa na mi ti asi ima omu.
1: Ubi so wenye Kumasi Academy, boarding. Na ninyo ya no, emi so problem, kaka health problem. Yeah. Kwa mo pe STEM school, ope isi legon, STEM school, akra STEM Academy. E tire ki yen change inu man, no na misi, hey, wenye Kumasi Academy boarding. Ope akra STEM Academy. Odi wanye biwena, misi, what is 54,000?
0: Egwetire.
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2: And this is our platform for corruption. Because some will call, oh, I'm ready to pay. Ready to pay what?
0: Of course.
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2: 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That means me attitude is I mean could be any more on family. No, me mean yeah. It's those things I don't get myself involved. But this is the cost. I'm ready to pay any amount.
1: So baby,
2: you see. You say you are ready to pay any amount. Do you know you are subjecting your child to corruption
0: from day one? From that point now.
2: Akwani ni mse we tuya kasa wako school no sa akwano sa dream we will be team forever.
0: No, my remember my crap I met any tuya idea. Ozo be ya di amez me tuya.
2: Are you getting me? 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
0: No, I mean, that was it. That was it.
2: Let me share it now.
0: That was it.

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I'm at my Y2K 2nd of October. Old song say, and a bit made you get down on them. Well, we are here. Kejua birthday, 11-9-26. We'll be here to celebrate here.

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Yeah, take you back to the days. What can you see after 2000? Now you fly for Cinema Barry, Sabella Ban, and you punny. If you fear because he Batman, Quadet, Bubak, or Prof. One in Lord Kenya, I can go on and on and on. Yes, celebrate those sounds and memories of Quest from Kotokura. I am Drummer from Y2K Jam. My share of the door. La Palm Royal Beach Hotel. And theater, 2nd October 2026. Yes, fee. Sink area 150. And a top boy at 256. Able to miss out on online. Star 725 star. 3404 hash. Dress code. MMA. 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Never oversight 36. 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
2: 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If it's my friend Mr. Kill, I a bear man kasa.
5: Wa fa meme dro Mr. Kill, I a bear memoa. 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
0: 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Accra. Sanso na repass ventures ukashi dragling number betimi afray 0246 595-256-0246-595-256. I am one that says a drone into your dear hood running as a camera and for my own. I'm a great gospel musician. PSA Esther. What did John Fufro cry? I'm a kind of gasso. Na mene wo kasai owo America brochimemu enche ye betu faane akoh na ye ne no apa dwum no ho entoma anopa hyehyehye ye wie ya ye san so ne heart builders real estate ewo enkomo twetwe enso

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And your what Duffy's Black Sports Cream. 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Mua mutimi, entimi, info. 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What dear any Duffy's hair growth, rapid hair growth, and on Sabeka. 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And who pay beer for any HMO? 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If you want to be at Tobi Nansu Ope, Dodona for Nichem, we have been AH Hotel, East Legon, Kumasi Pogas Furniture, Tech Junction, and number no, AS 059-6611277. 059-6611277. And Ope, me bed, Juma, and a taxi driver be. 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

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You will Kumasi. Takrade ye wo hot amale enso ye wo ye ni roofing expert e wo my gana mu ati ase na no pay ma bod don e dia martinated e won product e nei wo dia beto e ye work and happiness so so many years and I wo tinated nka

in Ghana and beyond. And then we can say, or the range of herbal products and a help wow. What they support to air will health needs. It's an opay. Who are we are? Air malaria. We are on malaria. And then I may come for tenated malake and a diamao. Who are stomach ulcer? Stomach ulcer say awesome quadia. And then we hear tenated stomach. Mister. Stomach mixture. What you say? And a man, a drew, bosome, bosome.

Sansuna Kumase Sofo Line Ho Osabe can be ewo eye whole market road no so Tamale any teaching man we did there when you entering Komo number here is 059-681-1155 059-681-1155 Kone kokwa chipi na intimi emwao. And the same fun too, and him. The warm air and an ordinary pa MTN Momo A. They say, and run an on with the specific time be added to a while. I would talk a credit. I'll

0: Bobo White, where your original play was it Honey Trap, Prince, and the trans here, very much as a over to me, now what DA, yes, oh, in here, or sounds so I didn't know what you know, but sounds when your girlfriend. Well, for now, we got it. Now, in Primpinun, he said, remember, baby, no, I see, baby, now, girlfriends, already I see, I didn't know him. I said, part my boss with you. Roverman Productions will do the paper power. Ebo White. Baby, I told you, my dear, I cross with brother, so baby. And coupon at Duma or Stati or China 11th and 12th to a year 13th September 2026. Our National Theater Patrol will pay a year ticket per show. Individual a year 300 cities couples a year 500 and a moi. Mekasa Moore a year Riverman Production Loyalty Card and also a year 225. Now, on Sabet Miaka ticket, Nibin so Abra a year Koba. Short code is obey me at all. So I brought what dial it *365*535#. May the mob you *365*355#. Now if you wait me, I could to be maybe be a con kind. Come, Eddie, I'm on my main call a year. I'm on a so now young call United States of America. Your name or Jim Tuni. PSA Esther Yamana Kwaba. PSA no pay mwa kwaba.
1: Ya me dio OPD.
0: OPBD. 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
1: Eh.
0: Akwan trade ye nim se ota akọ. 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Wa che kakra na die no kopi o.
1: Eh ejuma. Because we hear Juma, just say your programs were hard. Yeah. And for I invite you for more programs near the interior, so much and we are sana. Yeah, me had my ba. But you said, make me tell my son, me ba.
0: Okay.
1: Yeah.
0: Yeah, but that's opini PSA, dear. Ain't me myself, PSA, you sue, adding your for a ba. Yeah, pa won't to ma. 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
1: 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The Radisa do ya do me a great change. Yes, ya Duma. Ya de Ebeba, which is 10th September. And when Yamonka Radisa ene, and I burn us. Intinea na ya drop a great change. It just says, as if I can see be, as see, oh my problem. Inti ene, ene Yamea Dum, great change. Aba bedru.
0: Eti se obi fre busua bi mu na aware nim na meka se nyankopon abompa ya ne nyankopon atie ne sufre na wanya bema bi aware na wanya oba bi aware no a eye great change
1: so obi say kese bi eti se kura no ade no se de mayen ne se meka se great changer na waka se ensifaye kese bi asi wo mabra bom
0: enti great change
1: OPD. And society CB as you my brabum.
0: And you also count with the great change.
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0: And society CB as you OPD my brabum.
1: Mo.
0: Ame, ame, ame, ame. 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
1: 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Na mepaiso wanka safuwe niko na eko YouTube yako hui video. Odi yako hui video no sedi yetie. 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Na kubo great change video nune shwe. Na mehusa mpa. A great change and part because where the PSC you call Zulenzu and Kasa Zulenzu na you call ye na you per se a kindly person baby and you wa and we are doing who you more bono na ye kaise and part and if I can see be as you in a brabum I was saying I said what TPC baby I would tell me Fibia the part of Kona Kofi YouTube na bo PSC Esther na extra video no na audio no so meti me tie ewo on play audio mark Spotify I mean be bia ye streaming yum ewo online digital radio no so dem patcho obeti me abo PC Esther na weti me tie great change le ja o comment your videos me da Ghana for you na se san se 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

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Thanks to you computer can make and for the amount me nim. Say we dey dysmenorrhea especially a ma. And I say ebi ana we dey typhoid and I say asthma. And I say kidney failure me say make and for thanks to you. Computer clinic dey am one opay me say oh. Yan e wo high quality diagnostic machine papa e nay. Uba kuya no su hum asamanka se quantum pono so. E di su ni pedu anoso ahwema kosi ase. Na fie dey drug ano. Israel pa. 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

0: Edikan editu wanim sɛ ye wo Heart Builders Real Estate. 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
0: Gary no me fine.
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0: 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Gary ni kama banche Moreno so e ye solid the BI is on point me to chairman on the director I mean
1: that's it.
0: Any Heart Builders Real Estate won come on one more pass as ya to say say asase no e wo hen hen hen hen ah do we tie kan ya tie omu pe bi ato a
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0: 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Yeah. What are some of the things, sir? No, maybe between the assassin, I it himself. As I said, you're trying to see that. Let's say.
1: That's the question. Who am I, Papa? The TNA, your industrial park.
0: Okay.
1: Ewa dawa. And no already no. Yeah. It's meant purposely for that.
0: No, okay.
1: And yewo diensua. Who pese wusi school and answer hospital. And no crown papa from say yewo special place at the mano. Baby I yes sit down be and also hospital any schools. And see, baby I yes sit down as a home na pese who suku and answer hospital and answer guest house and our hotel at one swa. And also you bet to me. 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
1: 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We see hotel B, Eben Airport. We see guest house B. We see B. And now we feel the airport crash. Like, it means a lot.
0: And come on, more day. Obi Obusa say payment plan. No, it is saying. Say, Sassano cry, and the boy is saying.
1: You're
0: saying a medical diabetes. And Sana, Diakano. But so many saying I'm debating you.
1: OPD, Meda say, and Sassi Obi. 50,000.
0: Who will be 50,000? 50,000, the end of the hand.
1: 50,000, dear no, a beer was shiles.
0: Okay.
1: And 50,000, dear no shiles, na a war. And a being so a war, Ningo Pram Pram.
0: Ningo Pram Pram.
1: And I war 30,000, and also a war shiles.
0: Okay.
1: There was 16,000, a war shiles, Nedawa. And a son, so a war 30,000, and then Ningo, and Tripoli.
0: Okay.
1: Tripoli Airport View, your 30,000
0: won. 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Menim se efiada. 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
0: Ya moden krofo ko ho.
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1: Se wo obi a opese obehwe mawo. 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
0: Okay.
1: 6 months. 9 months.
0: Okay.
1: 12 months.
0: Solid.
1: You were
0: 3 month payment plan. And you were 6 month payment plan. And you were 12 months.
1: 9 months.
0: 9 months payment plan.
1: And you were 12 months.
0: Okay. Sounds good.
1: Yeah, 1 year.
0: Sounds good.
1: And you know, sounds you say, you know, buy your office one more. Now, you shed there. You can fall in now.
0: Okay.
1: That's why I say, you know, every year. Now, what's your part payment? Assassin.
0: Yeah, you're in Kratas, baby.
1: Yeah, they are now. What's your part payment? You can start building. Now, if you just send that one more, now, Uguswa, this one, if you just want to aka. Ashaman opposite Old Mandela Park.
0: Okay. And I'm probably say, Kaketo.
1: Bakope.
0: But that's it. It's your contact number, so that, Omo Eti and Ka Eti, Nano Kobi Frena, and then Opo, I was having your number. Intimidate at the end of Mano.
1: Nano, no, send me fro.
0: Wouldn't say my store for me.
1: Me ban man now me yeah. If you and man
0: you better trust who you grand argument from.
1: All right, tables you are forward to me at fire. It was 0256
0: 0642
1: Anase
0: 054 054 022 022
1: 62
0: 62
1: 76
0: 76 Medase. Na che hima. 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Eja okwan.
1: Ye market women.
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1: Garino. 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
0: That's him, man. 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
1: It's not about the 90 minutes, it's what you put into the 90 minutes. It's not just about the win, it's about the will to win. It's not just about the job, it's about what's inside.
2: It's not just about the game,
1: it's what you put into it.
3: 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Season 5 brings you tougher challenges, sharper judges, and the most fearless young chefs Ghana has ever seen before. 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
12: 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Waka Ye Fi Afri 2000. Na Ye Fly Fujina Mubari, Sabi Laban. And Yom Pani. If you fear, because he Batman. 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On Prof 1 in Lord Kenya. I can go on and on. Yes, celebrating those sounds and memories for Quest for Gosokra. I am Doma from Y2K Jam. My Enshiawa de Dome. La Palm Royal Beach Hotel. Enfieda, 2nd October 2026. HP, Sinclair 150. And a double, yeah, 256. 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Show baggy jeans. 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

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That's your qua. That's your social media. Na yeah. Don't back with the program. I read. Sack what they are called. That's Apache Via Quaco tourist. Hey, you see. Me, Mama, said my mind is having a cry. 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And Professor can say. 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
1: no one no yan and no
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0: is it akoya education once me my masters my bo masters in the ade nyina na mu se chata wale so nkan bi ono te wan kona no oh, it is a near the idea.
1: To up
0: home. 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Oh, me quarrel. Bray, say, Mariama Afo, and eh, your birthday, a free Abena Mensa, our shaman, or say
1: Abena Mensa.
0: Abena Mensa. I'm my head, I say only Abena Mensa. If your friend may be
1: crying, so may Abena Mansa.
0: Abena Mansa.
1: Maybe a man's only a Mensa.
0: A Mensa. Everyone knows when you're quarrel. Now, say,
1: a bank will be a Mensa and a Mansa, what you see?
0: I say, Chim.
1: Unim.
0: Chim.
1: I didn't be me a fruit be Mansa.
0: Or by Mansa.
1: What's it?
0: What was me, sir?
1: I would be so.
0: Sibian Tafubia and Abby.
1: Maybe. Maybe I owe about the kind, owe about to Sumin, owe about to Sumin, sir. Or your man, sir. Second one cried to me by a man, especially say a mammy, and I said, Mamma, a memma taught to us. Oh, aha, see, and a machawa dear. Why?
0: But who said Jabby demo at my comp to 5?
1: Yea, Jabbea.
0: And yes, a young issue. So more yet gata be your honor. As the MC Bill say. So among the media for no corner muso camera now cannot seem different. But we are no massa quite no massa could be for front.
1: Ah,
0: I see we are my course is
1: your Mate, na quite report to my Drew and Sunny a we news no
0: na. I didn't have but MC remember say me body dey answer. Say me corner me ko hu dey
1: cause.
0: O mo no mo dan ho dada no. 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Che say body beat. But I say, me pass the question, come out penny quench for the tabernacle. Maybe it's my like a big 05. Yanko Poya Duma, Ochina, or the Yanquacha, Yabba, Ababa Transit. Not Eddie Jumedino Abremo, a friend of OPD, Macramo. Obey a boyfriend, friend. But they have been a Pukia here, and Eddie Cassia Bono Ebreo.

0: Yamo to hire Tom 106.3 FM Shawans 4.5 affiliate to ha and your drone and so asampa 94.7 abrasu se yay and some good way and sasu swama sem for some crony pasmaka for yesia ja yesi nyako suba yesterday. 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
0: I will phone in Libre, Papa. Oni Osha, for Nicola to me, sir. We will have been punk and as much as Walker Benny. We saw much to Amochi Chumukoyana, a dear name Penny Catramo, and I'm on to a content, and I can as an social Nippon Dosso.
2: Oh, yeah, near my Kosovo, I come here, sir. I will phone you one more case on the Bahono and Shetanya Janusa. It's in Penny for a rest, one more. One more case in the air unique, air genuine, one more show would give me. No more we are now a full for now, once who ever case a full for no, and once no more it's me at two, and one and a more at the amount. Timino Cassadia and Penny Focusua and Hesse and Shebekuakum Ama for the Momo at all.
0: Yo, Prince, my Yanasi, na Koswa, Tehon, TBB, and Yabba, now Yadimun Komona, our foi. One more hanging up at all, one more money on Babiamu, one more Tiamuno, Yanti on Munumun, 70 beer.
3: Friend, it was spin test. Na Monday, in fact, placement in the bar. Friday in the night, in the media me as I say, you know, on Saturday. To me, who you know, maybe I place him a ban. In fact, when you aggregate 16, na me expect to say, Obenya grade B school, but grade C, no, I'm doing it too. 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
3: 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Na 45 number, Omukuna Shinumu, our moon, who nature can cry. Na, Busiano, so, as I can say, no, Kazi, I grow cry and answer BB, because answer me, Nanka and Tenegana, be a movie, Nanka, who be. But the Kuma video nominee, a year about him would be one of only at the children, and then as I said, no, I am serious. In the Busia, 19,000. 19 and I'm so much as any taking come or my share time. Said that time we do no man found by, let us say, on Bayern so dumb, I just say, they are the host member. In tea, I seven by nine, we shall four, who drew a mock a crack, and the air corner. By pimpering crowds, so who may be a washet as every millionaire, cross of crowds, or alcohol, alcohol, if you need to have come about, the old two will be doing what I barracks. Now, the air force is there. But after the Amon Baba Chua, Koya or Sao, was a bonnet band, why ye, I mean, I said, no, I shouldn't trust you, Papa. By the name, Muno, I pose for Bimua, Womugusu, Muyen, but I said, Lisa, I pose for cry, if you remember first, why the Aquino, I said, I think I crack. But,
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3: 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And na Jibril Adam, on over 42 years, or your contractor. To form Muniru, over 27, on over trade or Dija. 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
4: 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Now start to say, yes, we almost dying self-contained by your shoes. So my bed's one room and my tenant out. So and I'm inside. I start to show me and Emma, it's me lady need them. It has a lady nine helpless in 10th August. I'm a baby fear but grady in the palm tree. Hey, may mango tree back was almost like grady. I said the fear in Fino or Mobile Fat. Messi two story, six were top. I say it's 3 were high. And I messy two bedroom self-contained. And to my middle, no, I'm open some of that hour. Any idea I'm call court. And then according to me, first 20, I say, or to treat the small washroom. But they will show me pussy alcohol and not see, I'm say, hey, are they going to kill the baby too? And it'll be true, a boy, washroom window. And no one can, the blue yen is a thing. Then call 4-5. If you walk, your name is neighbor, and I say, walk it. If you, two, Eba, Elijah, so to me, pack it. Can we admit to noise? We do it on this. I feel no man who won.
3: And yeah, mammy, what's in the cane? 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
4: 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Elijah the way mo bu oni nti no o ko fa so nko abon tin ko ta de kura osuro and the fear and panic abe say me ni me mamu and a greater abe you fear two times enti me ni me wish for na area onum no I say yet to hell yes sir na Ghana buy any judge for 800 so many prosecutor woman and why na area mu one yet to say another grasshoppers.
5: A case happened to us in 2023 where these guys bought land and basically took over land that wasn't theirs. You know, we've lived there for about 30 years as a family and they broke in and started building overnight, you know, day and night building. The effects are devastating as far as emotional damage. That's the worst one, to be honest, because you can't even stay in your own home because you've got
3: Can't even stay in your own room where I'm not just here. If you have to want to win tonight, they're more. What do them cry? You're too. You're the tuning cranter. Ever too if you dine him. And you know, cause you're my phobia, you're a hosa. Why? And you know, and only your man phobia. One more is legal. One more bro. Is legal. Now is legal. Langas is just one holding. And then the question, since you're moving a court. Bele no man to be anya e ho se sey na anwie ntwa mu guso chirim 23 don be san kokko to biem
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6: 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Your friend appeals committee no. 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One more two jobs. 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
0: Ade.
3: 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Meaning broken, not the idea.
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3: Ewo kwa mbeso.
0: Isi do isi butu zui.
3: Oh yes.
0: Now you are on so on fa camera na kwa nko tuosa. Hey. Hey.
3: Obi enkasa.
0: Now what's the daddy camera? Ya tuwa just say.
3: The open obenya.
0: Ewe gwe. Oh, when yes, sir.
3: That will bring no cancer more. 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
0: Yeah.
3: What did they see? David Mekan, some people say me who they are all who know. 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
1: Wow. Thanks so much. This is what real man does. If you continue like this, maybe love wouldn't be painful anymore.
2: I never stopped loving you.
1: They teach digital skills and can even earn money from it.
2: Oh.
1: Yes.
2: Interesting.
1: I'm sure, yeah. DebrichUniversity.com. Walker, I know you've been going through a lot. And I think at this point, you need to give it a try.
2: Yeah, I'll try it.
1: You still have your certificates, but you don't have any job. I think this is the best job opportunity for you.
2: Yeah. Thank you
1: try
2: very much.
1: It. Don't forget to try it, okay?
2: I will.
1: Yeah.
2: What's the name again?
1: DebrichUniversity.com. Don't forget.
2: Okay. Thank you.

0: tell me, what's that to come thing?
1: Why?
0: You people were there talking and I was just here, like, I don't matter.
1: Well, I didn't even know you were here. Elizabeth showed it to me. She knows I'm struggling and she just wants to help. I believe when I start, things will change for us. But you, why does it feel like you hate your own friend? It's like you envy her. Why?
0: What else do you want me to say again? I'm tired of all this, Walker.
2: I can go on and on and on. Yes, celebrating those songs and memories for Quest for Gosokra. I am Drama from Y2K Jam. My Asia was the dome. La Palm Royal Beach Hotel. Fieda, 2nd October 2026. Singalia 150. And a top boy at 256. Best to miss out on online. *725* *3404#. Dress code. Emema. Show baggy jeans. Never oversized t-shirt. Sister man and swear. Winjam a crop top. Any high waist jeans. Papa B. Name of my recruit dancing shoes. Let's say. The best are taller. Surprises to be. And to catch your brain on us from Kentro. Say, I don't know if I'm Y2K Jam. 2nd October. 8 p.m. I don't know if I'm Y2K Jam. 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

0: 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Still! Phone papa! Is he?
1: Raja Bichimio, just say any way, dear, and see a drill.
2: And to my say,
1: just who drew why I said the old sad one. Bra, but you can go ointment. Marcos Washer, say so my enemy at your Mitchell team. The Yan is over here too in some cake. How they are strong when I'm, and why no?
3: Honey, say Congo ointment, the enemy at here, yet your good chief will say, come on, now no number, dear, said the Yan, none of the giant one. Hey, Ginaso, if free to take me in Yan, Yaham, one, the action. A cabo must say, and you will free a crow, pump up, you
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6: Oh, sir.
7: Aye.
6: Oh, and your way, idea. 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A train and send him wire for when you're tough for a crowd of movers. 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I was a tongues to you computer clinic. One more criano. A fish whom cost a man's acquaintance upon a super. So we hear tongues to you computer clinic. A friend one who may so 0545252880.
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0: 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Na, nyamia don't 22nd, no, and no, your workshop and kasa and a womo ye, and see, no, womo a be shishi, mono much at your home, na, o my friend, a fufon so enim, a juma nanny so, and no mamma boa womo, na, womo de enim dia mamma, na 23rd, no, and kasa ye, 11. AM Enna, one mobile co prison visit, no, and say no so celebration on beco, na, ni omu one of their coma, monomino, too many, no master, she won't cry, said Debbie, one more, any one more, eti, and common, so no omuti omu, etusuanamo. And say me about your two and Safro, Namia, Duma, 23rd September, no, and no, and a celebration, and Casa Beco prisons, na, yakuakoji, and nemum, 22nd, no, no, what tree, nefa. 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
1: I said God will change your story. 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God is refining you, preparing you, adoring you, cutting

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1: Gil, I will throw you out.
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3: Daddy, You know how I'm going to be a fashion designer one day?
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3: 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So what do you say? Daddy, I want to hear yes.
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7: Ah, Martin.
8: 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Cause no way.

0: 2009 employee for Jinemu Barry, some Bilaban, and you funny. If you fear, because he Batman, Quadet, Dubai, or Prof. One in Lord Kenya, I can go on and on and on. Yes, celebrated those sounds and memories of Quest of Gosokra. I am Doma from Y2K Jam. 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Ginger Woman is your B-B-Ba. I am Y2K jam.
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10: Machine,

0: I'm not going to be able to do it.
1: I'm not going to be able to do it. I'm not going to be able to do it. I'm not going to be able to do it. I'm not going to be able to do it. I'm not going to be able to do it. I'm not going to be able to do it. I'm not going to be able to do it. I'm not going to be able to do it. I'm not going to be able to do it. I'm not going to be able to do it. I'm not going to be able to do it. I'm not going to be able to do it. I'm not going to be able to do it. I'm not going to be able to do it. I'm not going to be able to do it. I'm not going to be able to do it. I'm not going to be able to do it. I'm not going to be able to do it. I'm not going to be able to do it. I'm not going to be able to do it. I'm not going to be able to do it. I'm not going to be able to do it. I'm not going to be able to do it. I'm not going to be able to do it. I'm not going to be able to do it. I'm not going to be able to do it. I'm not going to be able to do it. I'm not going to be able to do it. I'm not going to be able to do it. I'm not going to be able to do it.

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Yesu betimi aye na abro so. Na fe wani agia. Beka se ah timi pa na mini. Timi na radi aye mi say. Oh my goodness. 27 minutes to 4. Hey, Adum 106.3 FM, Ghana's number one radio station. 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

0: know what's in free sabre copium sabre you mean on sia. As Dan Comatino, Papa Bills, Robert Eduette, Prisla, my man says Scott. And then so the Obochi Dompa, our very own Akuma Mama Zimbi. Yes. Betty Joe, was easy. I say, and they show no me and a Ben, I'm zuni problem. Kuma, I never share that by me back. I say, ah, you. I am a say, if you are man, quite a moklu. You move on, ah, I've been up with you, I'm in here. Nothing, ah, my milk, yeah. Oh, yes, you know, no more big, no more, no more massage, only at the idea. Mami meti mi aya chomu yina tiene de mi maba na si yo kuni problem ti mi kase wat mi nchen o de mami manin ka helu gaga jo jo
1: easy
0: Oh my goodness. Oh, Akuma Mama Zimbi. We are too much.
1: You know.
0: We are too much. Na, Yeshia Elia, na, ye di kumana, Michelle, na, ah, still ask, ye headgear, ye, there's a compartment, no. There's a, wish ye Akumana on now, na, on crash you one in Samoa. Shana one kasana, my mini mobile phone way, and ye be an a khaki grawe, and an a handkerchief be a crack. Bibia guabotrin as we are. We are too much.
1: God is good.
0: And Charlie, why are you this style, eh? What chrome were all these years?
1: Yeah.
0: And Charlie. Are you serious? Can you know not? You who are there, say, B.I.O. O dress, say, and I just say, sir, to mana, no, but later, you say, I am a combination.
1: Yeah.
0: I just say, to that. And yeah, one particular cloth, pe. But, for you, enti, aya, obo, eto on what time was you, Anna, would you know, Anna, oh, body. Tell us, how do you do this?
1: Yo, Jerry, me that say, Mechia, Ophir Quine, so, Obi Viera, and then, one more Mutia, one more, the whole world. It's great.
0: Yeah,
1: Miana Mebo, by grace.
0: Wow.
1: Yeah.
0: Wow. Archer said, no help.
1: Debbie,
0: help. Obi, I'm now on chain now, walk, or they have never gone around.
1: No, Mia.
0: Hey! Charlie, you're too much. Mon journey and what YouTube won. Now they're who write YouTube, no, so now. Said they're a butchery, said they were him, no. Yeah, or chest away, no. Without help, be out from anybody.
1: Yeah.
0: On way, Jinawas, and which one, I just say. Oh, man. And it looks good on you. If I talk too much. And I. Ma, Johnny and I emotional. Who's the Australian? I say, Australian trust kakra. Who's the inside hono? Hono, I am the storage, no.
1: There is that in the jacket. Who names those days now? Andy Dossie.
0: Yeah.
1: Sad and happy. And can people be duku wokrom?
0: Say na obi anymore.
1: It's me jai.
0: Let me put on backers. I didn't say stay in a Andy na fede. I fede na man phone. I no mukori wa pump mo. Okay, another Nibi dia now except ni car keep.
1: That's right. But me strong mo om de mushi am admire but man yes
0: say mo yes on ba be shede.
1: You know betu, you know.
0: Eh, there be na who go to adie we say na wa. Ah, come on, you're too much. You're too much.
1: But
0: I'm saying now, yeah, now I'm out for these some questions. Now akuma owain ni adie ansem bebre. Ene de wa na waba. Waba.
1: Me wey mo here some no man na wa here.
0: You know, can we beat from kakra no mu say because edu ba bi kra no maso abu. Of course ni sa. Oh Jerry, o de. And anti akuma, oh na dan akuma. Sa, o ka so o kromes. Oh say just say. Edi akuma wan ka sa kan bi che.
1: Okay. Me wo ho nya mi adu me wo ho. Me ji ma ho mi na kakra.
0: Yeah.
1: So that definitely be bia be fine.
0: Good. Someone from the horse's own mouth. Oh, home kakra. Mama ni pa home. Once again, Akuma, you want to call and it feels good to see you.
1: Sure.
0: And then you're looking good as always.
1: God is good.
0: Yes.
1: God is good.
0: Why? Answer na no. Yeah, there's no ma Echo Bank. Yes, show you my DNA say any more you tear de na omene de brain and no any out to din the Echo Bank music sweep. Na Echo Bank for Afan Weka. Yeah, we pa. Yeah, the end of videos of our time, baby, bro. It's a short video, and so be actually no too for. Sometimes it is better, say, I did be well, be trash, okay. Now, one marco, yes, all the same chair now for her in chair. Oh, yeah, tin, pia, I thought that baby, a beco, we need anna, and yeah, fessa. It today, yeah, baby, sa video, so, but in the meantime, yenda Echo Bank, I say, or say, and they cry there, or maybe be a very simple, the amount he downloaded the Echo Bank mobile app, you know, from the Google Play Store, App Store, for 3 hour bills, fire transfers, outdoor, creative virtual card, to data, airtime, and they can win in our brown hair, Hong Kong banking hall, Echo Bank, the Pan African Bank. Nafe, yeah, quay any mono, yeah, fast, that's my, Belmont, they say, as I have a just food, you must say, more the year, smoother, creamier, I just say, more refreshing than ever before. It is carefully crafted with unique ingredients. Come on, pa. Yeah, just say, we know it is made for everyone who celebrates their greatness every day. So where Juma Mu will feel, spending time with family and friends, but what they are, so a chilled bottle of Belmont. Na etimi akoyie kama edi amao obetimi anya de ato e wo shop bia benu bia mu na onso wa share eye o Belmont moment no with us on Instagram and on TikTok at Bell Beverages GH and also so eno no but obetimi afre 0544-335-800 and 0544-335-900 na inquiries bia na open bulk orders onso a na etimi eno accounts and Belmont also shine your greatness, Belmont, a new malt experience. FDA, I move you move. Now I jump to say a yepa. 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If it's near your mommy and our papa, umi and mubi, and now ma, mubi, and now say, ukunu, and now yere, now the natural suffer, come on, pa. Nemum, assembly about kopetiawa, or say, yeah, my way, kase, no way, and why, I don't know. Now, my real fins will say, and they empty and 30 promo no guswa air running then and unti but more than say on so the whole ebbe she will be obey dial star 530 hash and I'll become my empty and app no so now the one she be and take note say every call via every test via every browse via every mobile transaction via every connection to home fiber any every activity be take place where my empty and app no subia no a bomb out minya pointer a bit mia mwa binya one of the 9 brand new Toyota Land Cruiser Prado so omode man afi over 10 million Ghana cedis and also omode man ti omode a sounds we don beat me ashimu bi MTN 30 promo as it make every move count and they Pharma Trust Limited and so e de enupa e somen se malaria e tetewa a group of quite comfort the man war a limit trust we anti malaria continue terminal lumefantrin yeah no e boa to a 3D assay, you're on a tablet for adults and a flavored suspension for children. And I feel so, says so now how they are. One will be here, Trazo 400, the suspension on a tablet, or we a broad spectrum family, the Wema, the Kum, a and so types, Nina, na ahoton so atimi aba wanum na ato na wontimi ni dia obehia mojedo 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cyber security tip of the day ya e de enante by kind courtesy virtual security africa and then de no or say back up your data and it goes on to say ensure important files are backed up automatically to a secure cloud service or an offline backup periodically I am now testing as I say Ubeti mi a restore files no successfully ya. Iti ti o trem nani se so u data u nye jani ni ake takwa anase o files ahodo information ahodo ni nina ano eso se abri biya ano utimi e backne app yeah no no ubeti mi a backne app ewo ye a secured cloud service anakwa offline backup no iku bi se uli begu pen drive biswa you know, the capacity no kwa enimi ye, and now hard drive be external hard drive ne, they can't come home as well. Not just say, oh, they are sure be cool. Ne, we move once a while, periodically. What test ya we say? Wait to me and restore our files not successfully. How yen, sir? A BBiano, or how BNH, BBia buy up and not pa, now them now kwa enim. Sir, cyber security tip away, it is brought to you by Virtual Security Africa. Yada omase. If I chow at breakfast, aya be won se mo frane nom milo all in one sa no mo tafrita from an hosa mo ni agia ni adadea because o hwe sa rich chocolate you know and then that milky way na wum na e me ye de o kwa so nko so but you see it is not just about ne denon kwa that milky chocolatey tasting pill there's so much goodness in every pack into utopia me so be brief just take a minute read about it and check it out for yourself obehun sa ampa important nutrients combined with malt for that support energy release, cocoa for that rich taste, and milk for calcium. Yeah, support your as they grow. So keep choosing Milo all in one, not just for that special, you know, taste, but also for the nourishing goodness. Milo or the energy to go further. And no and patcho and mwa momo ah no mo de mo hwe mu de mwa didi na se nyame ya do mo a tie e bia na ene de no me se yesterday we spoke about this it was between 12 and 1 p.m. today momo ah se e fa okon na wa nya bia tie no worries nyame ya do mo a on Sunday another momo hour eba Sunday the 13th of September where there you had the bed bros 6 p.m. to 7 p.m. 1 hour only yes just buy airtime worth at least 10 cedis on your momo app over to momo app no so what I say Now for why enjoy instant reward during the Momo hour. Remember, date near Sunday, the 13th of September, 2026. And the time is between 6 and 7 p.m. Momo hour is brought to you in partnership with the Gaming Commission of Ghana, Ghana's official gaming regulator, committed to promoting safe, fair, and responsible gaming. Terms and conditions kakra ho it's your best stress I am share na ma share so e dey am am na producer video you must have been there that's the video now ready fatum quick na fini ini nkomo fa video ntum quick ni ini nkomo if I try join in e wo YouTube no so say see join here see ya join your YouTube news is here. Patch of your video, man. You see the boy in a red shirt. A video, no? TV, come on, you. Me name the Abranti and I, that is why he's being chased. And on the end, you know, and problem. But, Osha, Abranti, you know, you chase your Bermu and our share red shirt, no? Where Daniel Bessia could rack a go can is you, no? 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
2: 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Or the omrami p more by heba hospital. Yeah, my kasawa or the omrami p more on my
0: Obanquadia.
2: Obanquadia.
0: Ubina answer. Mimi sasa question we are na as uncommonly entire in the batem. Ye won't be brew on moi, ye kasei omo ewo or how mupa be on mo any problem no. Which means master moi na branti air can Nelso sabe obetu an a mwa bani a problem because one because hey any uncle we said the air can ya. And then you more specialized was I you idiot and then music at any minty minty. Then I'll bet me I can fast I want my mouth when you want to say, oh, even though Banasana, Moana Mujina, one answer, Mutimi Buan, Emu, maybe a Sikasimuno, and yet you train Bisania, Diana, or Mutimina to Swaba.
2: Okay. 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You will be a friend say installment, say Utiadon, Kakran, Kakra, Copim, a Brea, Hobeto, there is a Winim Su, Sabri, Mehuatome, alongside, and also Natcha say, Adibia also. We free who be ara. Now you say why the way you free? And yet BBA pick and cry, cash and carry. As in BBA say, oh buy, as in we need to put to be seen that wa. And yet they ever hope, maybe they ever enter.
0: Okay, okay. Now just say, meti asi ya. Me di me problem ne buy na first day no. Ebia me di BBA crack wo.
2: Yeah.
0: Na ya shemi.
2: Yeah.
0: Yes, the court does it, bra.
2: Yes.
0: Na ukoba koba koba na ebia ututu yanka crack.
2: Yes. Kopim ebra hobeto.
0: Hobeto on the other say oh.
2: Yeah, no way we be. Once a bar about hospital, you focus on something about ebia o sika na obabiti. Na mo mun say hwe o ma ya dey na how no. Kunya ho ho dey a. Obekwa kudi e ho dance a chibi. Na amani pa no so dey chira dey ababipi mu. And inty eno na ye prime focus. And how about ebia dey o the beba no.
0: That's nice. That's nice. Right. And my contact number na fi fa komom da
2: yi you any Baheba hospital o hwe chira kwan enkra ha your baby a friend say Spentes 18 junction o fa ka baby akaso be si Spentes 18 junction we see your pet taxi for home load catch from say oko 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
0: All right.
2: All right.
0: Ebeda wase. Ebe se shia.
2: Ba wase. Ebe atwaso. Ebe
0: atwaso.
2: All right.
0: All right. Ubu su tie 106.3 Adum FM. Nona ya ba pa usima ba kope ke. Ekume. If I chow Roverman Productions. Ede bibisun kon brain. We eye honey trap. E trap wa yon shia enfa. Ede ya obetu me. The moment me there, my mother, those ones as usual, baby. Now, Nina Muno, you need to see this play. Umi say, Uncle Bo White, Neno, pound for the one the bar, normally the bar. So I say, heavy pa. Na Nyamea, the more honey trap, you show no, on the 11th, the 12th, and the 13th of September 2026, a National Theater. Me pacho, a 300 series per show, say, Unkwa. And I pay 500 cedis per show, say, Moye, Mienua. 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Mode Mubinyano at 225 cedis. 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Ahodwana on Boundary Road and Afi American House and Afi Opedia House. Who now be biato. And Afi so Eye the usual outlets, that's Joy FM Front Decks, Airport Shell, community 11 shell, Danceman shell, and a fee battery now total. And would now be near the auto for inquiries, any large orders. No, between your phrase 050-554-6010. And I'll send a WhatsApp message for 050-554-6030. Sponsors no a Waka Now, Apotica, Koba, and Swear Can Be, and media partners no M Notify and Logistics Movies, and so it's JB Roverman Productions, or say Be The Difference. And no last week you didn't come up na yes and come on the part na which means a more rhythm a munch down co years ano and may I say na the other side no it's yeah no yeah the other side we're talking about a pam send na ubunifer covenant no. So I say near covenant no. Okay. It said they share yes say yen nanomo kwa apam bi a pam bi wa na niobi. But and they am wan e kra apam no na anko ye. Na so and they no apam bi won so emuye. It e ba be share the good side of apam bi emuye no. Eno na e ba be share. But answer am patcho ti we na share no so mame. E told that you as a parent, eh? Who say oba no person ka onye gina bia bia ekoy animu yie kra chen wo edunya ye ne nka wo bia account bia ma oba no na kaska wu pugu mu ama na ebedu so oba no be 18 years no na just say sika dey oni problem kra but for me ko ya na ye problem no e mo fran so at their young age level ho no omo omo dreams what they want to become in the future ne ade but also awofo yi we expenses in dosu enti wan re yi a school fees tu yi ye bi school na no ade yi amafo osua ne ade ade a incident wan say nyabi na ade akotoba bi say oyey service dia mabofra no enti de obeka say I will start next month o de say na ya TS next year na sa account no went me amia ma oba no we na eco bank adwen ho no akofa junior saver account e de aba. You can start saving for your child today with a little first deposit. 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And you can also set a standing order. In Tianonya fee na on abe kind waku to escano. Standing order and the unya yepa. 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Yet the Akan Bishop Fridge Muna. Actually, I can watch him. Bishop Akaba.
3: Major so I didn't want to say.
0: I don't mean to me who a yapa now.
3: I don't know any cry.
0: Great. Yeah, last week yes a pam.
3: Yes.
0: Na imu. If you were new to me say no. Then an animal be mu ye mistakes be too much.
3: Say cranum go sweet you.
0: Hey.
3: Once they say, hey. Oh yes.
0: Apamu
3: obi ho dwane occultism. How they making money for the juma? Eh apamu no asabrehye no. Sanse eye tumi a wagye dia tan adwuma chi a emana adwuma ekoso. And I said to me, no, I want you to attend a chairman, a junior course. No, I don't know what they're saying.
4: But
3: the apartment I bought, no, no, I'm not going to make a school, university, a bridge school fees, boarding properties, and a dining company, OBB, become no. Ninja, na when you support, ninja, free apartment, no, attend a china air back, no, no. And one more, mamma, and so more, sacrifice. Ah, a woman, it be a week, it be a month.
4: Yes, because sometimes we na wakwe wa pamre die. Obetimi a ho sacrifice ni now na pe o chebina tim no niwa.
3: E ho na problem na best
4: person. Na echi mafo no nso nim. Enti wan so nkoye sa na ma na tie problem na eji
3: ba. Ntu be ma me bia na ye talkers man e bia every year. Yes, a sane car every 6 months yes a sane car. Na ni agye se ne cruise can we provide sa na ma na ma no. By in the later of maybe 20 years to 30 years coming any kuni ni ho no. Sa sacrifice na ntimi an koso na ma ne bebre beda na ya. For Fumunim Petrua Bestatiasi. So I tell you, the most damaged and the most dangerous thing is one more dom who rule around and obey internet in a so brand a bad she name organization, BNY society, be anywhere, be me home. Be organization, be anywhere. Sometimes on Omufiki, Eddie capture you to know.
4: Yeah,
3: Ed Womurum. But who remove your sanity? Enter the friend secret society. Come on, my genius secret society be done a bow, be done a comb, be done a system. Ning and I are Pamoa, Oman Nishia to whom I must satanic powers here. To me be back warm. To company noa waiting timono for the shop where being more collab was so a kind, what can she, Kumasi, and to be bit actually a pam wire, and to be good so a and some also. A being so a one so a Uchamuja and a gusso. So I tell you, Tisania Menina, Wawa, a did mama no. Now a pam and a bar and we're better forever and ever. A pam, so we'll be established here. A better now what da. Now what I've been making attempts of persuade one sa camp pamano upon best of the etiao. So last and by me my example say wawale as a wedded man. Ah we know yet sum dream upon kaya mamre kwanso and ya bemu kwanso. And tis a unsu will be no way jina jina. We jina janters or persuas say a pamano a down no yet in temu. Wedded a yin when ya mia kabumu. Will be ben ben we yere moman message 12 o'clock when eleven o'clock or don samoa. When ni bebra na we ni mare.
4: When ni bebra.
3: And your baby owa apamu ni tisha asiena. Apamu makwansi fi ofu onware. 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Apamu biwa uu Bob Brown fan and san kan wada. We ye ye he till level be at what the area torso, no, I just can't reference him. And the rather catch the David, some 18 and verse 20. The Emma Solomon Chimpana, ye near me be bree and emphata. But Okosunya, si catcher, where he be a, and ye definitely acquire Pambi too for you. David acquire Pamwa, not a ye dear Pam,
4: yeah.
3: Some 18 and verse 20 to 40. Now pick it some 89, 20 to 28 and 1. A radical says, so a Bible no ha. I am watch your Bible no.
4: You. Rasta, I just say, I am wine fast, why now?
3: Or see, also, or check your mouth. One check your mouth. Was a radical and coupon catching
4: it. When you are quotation?
3: Some 89, verse 28.
4: Okay.
3: Oh, 20 and a started time or cost abolition or person sit down many. Into 28 near better. Or this are this obesity down my rather pen or rather catching later and say, I dream power into another quap. I'm wishing. It is sad down a Solomon obesity.

0: ye de na bedi musesem wura enti tumi ne ye betintin so ampeso obi chen no to wa bembe ke sho se opeso wo tra no ba ye kase ye age fans chen no no abre was
1: wow
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0: 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Oh, 1 million. And I tell you, over 1 million, 2 million times more than Bayi. I quite say Bayi for you, I 5 years. Now covenant yet to say, a better than I quite 5 years and no wait to Miyako. It is a pump to me do so a bombaya or to me suppress so a bombaya enough for a bumwebu. 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It's a pump to me in Ubek. O pump and a can of panu amau how mu yadin. For press or more. 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O ya break his idea noa. 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Nothing abom web. 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Enter the catcher de Vrasi. 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When was a forking can't down or say. When was a fool. And he established a covenant, he established a mention of the next generation. Now to also call down was see David. 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
0: 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But no more trumpets. But since so many be who, om di or respond to you, no. Machine be dictated to be bidan. You must come to the emergency theater. And the man here, pay me, my say, om unsan om fan kuchat. And say yes, we respond to. And the physical treatment be anwa. Doctors, no person om di man abrofono. Om agree na bi biya bejuma. The me ba kwa me tika me ne man ekasa. And through the show. One way innocent you. What is German in Obon Ebrew? By Odi, why a young man bear 45 years? By, and near my ba, and near my fa. And I 2 minutes on only a bay into a bed you on when we young. A pump 2 minutes at the funeral, and 2 shifts you know in Pedao. And Tierry and me besides Adam Papa, no mammy, no as a papa, no offers and Wautu. 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And they decided say Shabren ko A and ko B. Yeah. And to David dear, or you're very good, or you're lucky, or you're wise. 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And to Solomon shan and pana for shan yirenum. Shan and chiru duan wa de ba for ye. O check it, Solomon for the annual bona every 3 months, quarter, every 3 months. Now Solomon says he can all convert it by Nessica Mono the $11 million and he sacrifice made every 3 months.
1: Wow.
0: Chroma Sika four, 8 million, $11 million every 3 months, every 3 months, every 3 months, every 3 months. In 2 cars, 6 months, boom, we're 22 million. Another 6 months, now $44 million. Chroma will be $44 million at twice, while bear 5 years. The old friend is sick in Obaba for Mumpejabi. 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
0: 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No 8 years. Second born, one way or graduate. Just 2 years. June, July. On one or 6 years. Third born, on one level 2 or level 3 and 6 years I speak. On one or 4 years. And I get to Akura. Me by year and I'm in your message. UPSSA. Me ban with chat. 100% into no Oma Fano. Into a bit media Koranaba. On one or 1 year, 8 months.
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0: mpana so be se mam wa twam wani agia ba ware a wo mfeli bia I'm praying. Obama be my source. The moment when they come back, show no. What breaking Milano? I'm probably be red. Be man frustrated. What my wife and Betty when issue.
1: Bishop, my actual crown
0: days now. Who are the
1: days now? Days now, Monday.
0: Crown person, I'm for you, me tear frassy. And only a friend of Bisa. Think that I'm coming, say, Abisa and your bonnet. Nemo, baby, a wood, you know, quite Bisa and a chess, say, a bonnet and your bonnet. Maybe a young sophomore.
1: Yeah.
0: In the Holy Spirit in the air, Juma. To send me free to me a do so. 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I do a frassian and your pony. It is a big pay a chair acquire number in you, Ufa number me, you bet my friend. 0248 644 776. 0248 644 776. and a 0557 935260 0557 935260 Sa wo kwa aswa kwan so weja da
1: so ansa na obe ma direction me so be be signboard numbers ne so be
0: jo
1: e ma because me me the motive minimum we abani say no once afi enumira me me
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0: Tia zede maye problem free. I'm still searching. Tia anu washa
1: nasi. 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
1: 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Ake biyano. Fanny Nelson Sosuna, young queer anymore. I get us for Seba and Yanio Kuman Bay. Na Yanfa, a year when Chimuasa. William said, Baby, I don't for she mubiano. I am now refreshment there, a matters. A day I say, is true. What I said. Now, by quite bummer, my refreshment, no. Say a far like pano, a Puma cola, papa, pa, bold taste, chilled moments, good times with friends. Puma cola brings fun to every moment, so make sure say obey enjoy. What I say, Ophelia from Wania, they are available at a shop near you. It is proudly produced by Casa Preco PLC. Now, sir, I get the incredible tweet. FDA, I move, she move, now, Wajia to Muse, a year pa. Yami aduma this Sunday so ya demo kasa jume diye nebe bre wa adum FM so Pukuya 101 my two baby ne debe bre ye sponsors ne Joy Industries afia Wimbora Spicy Kebab and a Puk Skilly Mokasa is powered by Pukuya 101 concept Konkonsa hudu ni ne wa nombidi ni ne isiku ya hudu yekosu ukrumwe ni ne wa you know what I'm saying Patcho Oda Ayada Good na o sorry a wa sorry good wait me so I feel good akwaduma 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And I go fi, okay, hey. Atefasu. By time, yeah, right. Time we will be a good day. Okay, there, Govi. Yeah, Akwaba. Say some way.
2: Nyamiado. Never better with me.
1: Just say, it's a fresh and a bassana. Who's there? Time now, a Bobby Musana. Who's there? It do. Days been musi na se when sama interview bi sama be ye isa na who say first one ye isa na ha esa na
2: meti asi
1: di mre ni sa ni ade ade ba se bibi ekoy ye de
2: enye kura ho na me kokka chire do
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1: ka chire no se che kra
2: je ni
1: ya na be mu
2: benisa na anyo
1: kra my dear baby, move. I'm coming to a mound now.
2: They be saying, "Me, I say, my who came in, who are more boy, and I'm busy."
1: Susie, I'm a Susie. Debbie, Debbie, catch up, Debbie. Hey, Susie, I'm at Ewobi. Emma, Jesus Ewobi.
2: African, yes.
1: Oh, Debbie, I'm part.
2: Susie, I'm at.
1: Where's your mat, Ewobi?
2: Emma,
1: oh, Debbie, T. Esther Smith, you saw catch her no.
2: Benye,
1: but the mimi tree, the way Susie, I'm at, there no.
2: Atomo.
1: Oh, I'm by Ibisuzi Amat.
2: On what kind of head?
1: I know the okay. Oh, by Ibisuzi Amat and Gaza. It's on there. Oh, no. And the answer, but it is actually Suzi Amat.
2: Oh, sir. Oh, nice.
1: See, open crammer, more crammer. What's it? Say,
2: what's the time?

0: Arewa Udie. 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Katreno. 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
1: Debbie. And can I Friday the uncle, baby, sir?
0: And you're going anywhere.
1: Gregory.
0: Yes.
1: Obi, attach him.
0: When tears starts made the Nuswa.
1: Debbie. Who Debbie? Who there? Oh, yeah, my main wrong.
2: It's so heavy.
0: Oh, what did you
1: do? Friday, let me tears starts made the Nuswa. Yami, I do my Friday.
0: And then coming my ninja.
1: Debbie, who there? Yami, I do my Friday. Obey me, I am Eugene Udi. There be saying, yeah, no. See, Bradley. Obi catch where me say, Carmono. Ah, a yet see a robber.
0: Yeah.
1: Ompe. Ah, they are carny ni experience. Ompe omo omo chidada.
0: Yeah.
1: Into a tremuna wuchia. Carny nim, how are a visit?
0: Oh, yes. And he said, your canes are, and you wipe your car, come, come, and also
1: say, come, so I said, why not make it? Eye kan so asem en America
0: yo
1: eye kan so asem en America
0: oye
1: eye sanity na brother you won't you see you smell good it's a good compliment
0: yeah
1: until they add today to it
0: what you say
1: oh also you smell good it's a good compliment
0: yeah
1: until they add today to it. Not just that the rest of the day is really a 1K.
0: Yeah,
1: 1K.
0: I got it.
1: You see, when you taste a little luxury, then your brain begins to understand corruption. I'm telling you.
0: Eh, no crap.
1: You taste a little luxury, then your brain begins to understand the word corruption. I'm telling you. Oh dear, my do see a chill. Me didn't say school. So, Otirigin, you're from Chronic KJB. Now, just audio, okay.
0: No way, JB.
1: French in your catch was a Javel Cabel. Natures, what a tete tete day.
0: So, I went back.
1: When chose what?
0: When the Vimopa.
1: And yet, me quit here, Meda.
0: Now, it's not what you're saying.
1: Meda.
0: Okay, so. Young fast animal Puma Cola, papa, a whole new vibe. Young one PBA chap, crying babia. Not to say, a month for shish, you know, nah, my sister, I don't want Jimonia, I'm on home, a baba, and we near the idea. Make sure say a world chilled, a bass out feeling vibe in the year pass. What I say, yes, TSC Puma Cola, a whole new vibe, produced by Casapecum PLC, they are available in our shops and stores and supermarkets. I would not know any nah. Emu, that's what it is. Now, afi ekwemwebi nti yema penifon kasana yemfa irrigated sports and so and also 106.3 Adom FM.
3: 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It's real sports. Do best for you, good for you.
0: Okay, so best for you, good for you. No, not just say. Of François, we want to transfer on this side of mine.
4: Well. Please, I am Gator Sports. A perfect program.
0: That's right.
4: Perfect engaging. And perfect, on our spectator. I am Gator Sports. A papa. So, listen to I am Gator Stop. You grow old and you die old. Thank you.
0: Thank you too. Sofo.
5: 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So you listen, Prophet Kuchacha. I'm listening and I'm here. God bless you.
0: Bless you too. Langabel.
6: Ladies and gentlemen, my name is Joseph Langabel, King of the Jews, the chief general for the national team. I alligated soap.
0: Yeah.
6: Adom FM, number one, the old Ghana. If you jealousy go quench, observers are worried, believers are enjoyed. I alligator sports, no sympathy for the cripple. Yeah. After the criminal war, take it to the dances. Oba war.
0: Sisi.
7: Other for me, didn't this Sisi Chung. Now, they be amity alligator sports. There's no day minty irrigated because minty manage it. Now, Mr. Sir.
0: Yeah,
1: Yeah, you are brave.
0: Sounds weird.
1: Yeah, me ado.
0: Ado. Akuma. Akuma.
7: Yeah.
0: Sounds weird.
7: Ado.
0: Nice. Oh wait. I am saying we are can roll roll. I don't know. Okay, so did you on the bay?
4: Now, you been in a mountain town, so dear, and I mean, you said, Quashiman, yes, I said, you know.
0: Quashiman,
4: eh?
0: How was that? I'm going.
4: I said, I'm going to go, Michiman.
0: Huh?
4: Michiman.
0: Almost is a Quashiman Dino.
4: Amy, who on 10 times or so?
0: Eddie, I call him
4: on Facebook.
0: And you'll be now called to attract
4: you. So, Henry, not the hard, dear body, tea, I just
2: said, AI.
0: And also, almost is a Diakoin.
4: Say, a friend was from Chiman, and yet,
0: there be not a honorable from Chino bed. Oh, bed down in my own.
4: So, my bachelor, there are no people from Chino by.
0: Oh, Debbie, David, yes, you're
4: saying. My butcher has said. Now, must you jollof for day?
0: But some cream as I say.
2: Ah, is it a composer of many jollof bill?
4: Was this here a midi beer?
0: But, crew,
2: I will jollof for another yana.
0: And then maybe I am most so cream gram.
2: I will jollof for a cool.
0: Ah, I can say. But you see, anti, adentina. Say, you know, you were issued so. And now, Yakoba, the people we deal with on a daily basis. And yet, BBN, you call. As expected, though.
7: Yeah.
0: Sometimes I never be in Koye, but any BBA, necessary, you're the better. I don't see why, because many of you issue, eh? Many of the Pakuna Kasa, you're resolving your issue, you're quite a baby. You're resolving, I'm resolving, yeah. Friendship, you're the SEO, you'll be a quite a baby. But, send me baby now. And now, when you first mercy on business, and I'm in here, and I say, no, so I'm a kind, they're not so a kind. And I am a sad and
4: I as a politician, be a minimum criminal. Oh, no, yeah, I say, oh, yeah, dear, my one, no team one. And yet, the Wayamanubia, Wayamanubia,
0: I say, It's about time they stop those things. Where they've gotten to, they don't need those things to promote whatever they want to do.
7: It's no need.
0: That baby, I'm not doing.
1: What if they are not trying to promote anything?
0: And I make it.
2: Open it. I be ankasano efo efo ono no onfa ne masa ni agro
8: obeka
2: who's a gamma guy gamma
1: sisi attempts and conditions in Ghana and na ngoma
2: say e me mind one year wa ru kwa bare plan say san komo ne no mudi no aye ana efo ne ana fa ni serious was one more the turn there. We shouldn't take advantage. You say, "Na me ne, kwa mi ana kuweku ye fine ne diye." You see, kiti biwa na ye kipi. Ba biba ne ba be kama wasem. But over here, Efonzoa, ne biya na onusu person making reference to the fact that oni pa oni ye fine pa. Ah no, oni ni to make that point.
8: Oh, David, I said we need to be a fan.
2: Who said video? Oh, to me make that point. So,
8: oh,
2: we need to back up to
8: credit. Then we are madu anukrodi.
2: Oh, but me kaso.
1: Radio person.
8: Oh, so I said, oh, my man, my man. So the guy Obaguru say Oba Robedi di. That's how you
1: hear. And Osha, Osha.
0: But
1: we need. We need. We
0: need. We need. We need. This is not the first time this jollof thing is about. Let me say this matter. Nama aye yo. Some man bakuru so etape. Jollof referencing pa. Who the man we do? Sa kodi. Sa kodi pe jollof referencing pa. Enya ya ya pa. Oh, I go do jollof there. Enya ne.
1: Yes.
2: So
1: I'm
2: not a request by.
8: I tell him favorite jollof.
0: Oh, enya.
1: Oh no, I reference jollof sa. Enya ne. Asabu ba ye. No. Efo efo di ostetine clear say ono ne no jollof.
2: Oh, auntie doctor ne be.
1: Say
2: ono ne wa.
1: Say ono. If we are going
0: by your wife, I cook.
1: Yes.
0: You say or not?
1: That's my wife. Friend, you
0: are. My wife.
8: No, say no wife. I'm going back. I said no for
1: my wife. My wife cooked for you, but I know
8: what I cook.
2: Yeah, I never put him
1: jollof. Only man. Yes, I did. You need. Dawa money. Now, I own it. Say yeah, Ken. If we say I call the chick of our name, time or ball. Yes, we are ball. Yes, I call the man. Just some money. I did not. We are finding. But you two say I did not know. And some say so.
0: I buy people for you. It is yes. Say I say buy. I na.
2: And yet this is not. Bagwa ku efo nu nu se efo nu mi hu ni se se na o ma ye no na o man o ma nema
8: e se
2: e ha no ha ana o nu se
0: ye o nu se nya no not the same. Yeah, the adibi wo honmo a obetimi aka che kofi kofi be fa ne ku ba e bia aka che obi a e bu akwa be boso me miensa na sa asem na aka obi hu bi a pa na sa de
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0: yeah
2: na yeah, we friend be dey say wo ya papa. If you can say wo ya papa so ha. Any ya dan for ba ku be for egba no otukon. Any ya dey call this uncle born am kan say I been work catch say na wo ya papa. O friend me was Mike. Na be friend me o catch him say wo ya papa. Me wo ya papa. Asina ma.
8: Oh, e ya dey
2: am so. Into a bad down no a yin na nam no. Na fe do ya papa no. Ono su bi sebi. It is true say na o kan say
1: wo ha. Yeah. Asabu na ya. Onim how to take things.
2: And one susu un say.
1: Okay, the word is oya petty. That is the word I can use. Yes,
8: oya
1: petty.
8: And I
2: feel petty. Because
8: word
2: ni
8: chance oya
1: petty. Petty susu
8: anye. Onso emotions to.
1: And
8: no
1: because
8: that emotions
2: no
8: cry.
2: No
1: so
8: cry.
1: Na I didn't that's how we was.
0: Na wan go ka say oya emotion.
1: Because I refer say opening for post video here na say man you
0: make opening
2: me don't bend the sound so I better me emotion
1: but say no wan go
0: be oh can you don't have to mention people eh?
2: Yes
0: it will open you so sa eh Apache or yeah seems sa and
8: is and na
0: what you bend and take out
2: your post is and go say ba sa ma eh k kura e be yi free ho of a k be yi sa
0: After the show, no, almost shas here can a ketting near the Adenia, the Adeno, Nemo, who's almost almost tired is hardness and Omoena, a patching at Nian San Fuwa. The Janunan,
4: the
0: support to us, as you are quite watching, or quite, or yes, Adi.
4: No, not on a Ujafu, now, I'm best at beef, and I'll be Vika Crow and Sunday at Sha. And the other said, I'm afraid,
2: and I forgot you.
0: Let's mention it again. Simple. Sa Kodeno went for an interview. On your interview, and the issue of Atim Didi, a bear move from camps, no, and he said the.
4: Yeah,
0: Shatawale,
4: no, yeah.
0: Let's mention it. Or no, so yeah, or tie a dear cutting was adding a buy and how a bass I affect your address. No, no, so I know taking the same. And no, Cassé,
4: Sakodi.
0: Yes, or no, Sakodi and Cassé, Sadiano, yeah, a cosso.
4: Oh, no,
0: a toda. A be on moi. 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
8: no chape eno openi ono betwe te se Omumie no
2: fake.
8: Later now man for redeem ministry later but also all address issue no ka say odi omo
0: am for be the ambassador ye ma ku man ka say
8: ntim dem ba ka say munya go say mama dey order pesa
2: e duri line no ma
8: ka say because ya me dey baby say obeka ho say
0: you know mama zimbi foundation no see no
9: yeah
0: omo di is it 18 omo ba be celebrate yes
9: From the year 2000 Temakom to 2 sack bandana boy you just
0: Kwa Okesimo
9: I beniga ikwa mrefini di.
0: Na me bo bra for nyumbiwa. And I'm say sai nyumo no. Na obra for air they say Lord Kenya.
9: Mm-hmm.
0: But a lot of people doesn't even know say that song was
8: yes akoye yambor mugu
0: that time no omu be feel alright meanwhile na enye abusive sir na enye attendee sir
1: one pay attention kwa who saw the
0: one no mo ye ni nyansam eti you could play the song on radio but any beef be so say see ah and someone back come no we be transfer kwa radio so ntimi mo so what I say so let's do those things ya men ya healthy
1: and me hu yere wa ha
0: na ya healthy again that's all ya men ya healthy
9: and your bad influence
0: yeah
8: and you say nka ya politics mama ji gonya bin chwanu
9: yes
8: you say nka politicians ina omu di atemo a ya ni abra ya ka ho a ntu funso na so mdo mu haji
9: na because we
2: omo atem ni de na
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8: mama
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0: anu anu
8: the way
0: No. O kan ebia o brother na brother edia men edia na oji edia na oji
8: what to tell
0: the job edia
8: edia le dia post
9: yo eye o mi ende nya bia se e bi se oye na do ye ho da
1: amen amen amen
9: na kapensua ototo bonsu atiko afunya me onu mazimi foundation abesini nyame atomo a on the 24th of October ye nyina ebe hie e wo masori Breaking Yoke Ministry International.
0: Fire, happening.
9: I am a spiritual father, the founder of Breaking Yoke Ministry International, His Excellency, the Dr. Prophet Safers Kwame Baga Tamaku. Now, what family said, ba? No, my mommy, who are Kenya? Say, maybe a baby anniversary, no. Yen, ye, I was sorry, ho. Breaking your carcass and sooner, yes, you will cry for ho. See, now you're back, what any ho. As that case near the man, and which, you know, say, as an NGO, say, who near, when your companies here, almost so was sending out in the co. Now, yes, sure, see a few, a best so yes, and instead of doing a baby, and see a baby kind day. Aseda, I'm a GTP, Indomie, Onga, Minata, and Coco, Samara Pharmacy, Bell Aqua Mineral Water, TT Brothers, Tasty Tom, Dano Milk, Yummy Yogurt, JRA Cosmetics, and a fey aye flora tissues for now. Woman no ma confirm me.
0: For now no cry I do
9: for now no woman omo asomo
1: be planning the assessment ba ko kura ma.
9: Oh sir.
2: Aduku no akasa kasa o. Aduku we no.
8: I brand na brand na ti won o. Brand na ti won e whole brand na ti
9: won. Yeah, show up say. Yeah, you need me ma have no boy our dear emode. But se be me wuja ni yiri ene ne ma na kwe di woho me kai se emre esha siye ne na fom antantandi ye kranfono ene abrase although some families omu nyanti ya siye but me timi akanchiro boldly by grace and favor se 80% of families ati e kranfwase Emma says, say, no, I bring Jenny and Winnie at Tanta Dieno, and weird widowed rights, no, in Penifu, who say, and Winya, because, and yen, no, and a dioma, this year, no, a bed, a beba back, nipple, what, no, woo. Sometimes, remember, Nibi, as one day. Sometimes, a really be as one day. And see, Emma, near my CC, and as sometimes, in son, it is destined, say, Nippon, obey woo. 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akwa hwe and the month of October so no eh breast cancer week
0: yeah pink and October
9: you know, new crystal hospital near beko collaboration ema yeah you know yeah scanning you no know for. No for no
0: yeah
9: and other general health issues in Robert Baho near man the also I said us now no say na but near me some pay say 18 years you know it hasn't been an easy journey
0: yeah
9: meeting him multimedia so you're sitting from day one up to now and television ever happen other media stations so a baby soon Quaker TV a baby soon Emma Yeh IFFF and see Jerry Baya na enye mama zimi foundation ekwa fon kwa ene that day no you be celebrating but o baby and what him in can a we okreni baby that day no 14th no 24th
0: October
9: no 8 a.m. to 4 p.m. then you know I had the any extra a breaking New York Ministry International Clagon na achede bebre beba ho breakfast and lunch by grace and favor ever happen other education so ebeba ho about our health and wo monsa no adwuma kakan kakra wo dey me say wo no monso a button ye twetwene but say say no after so wa no monso eto ano ye ntontwene bi bebi wo ha ebeti me dey aye expert beba ebe chere e ma no sa ne ma ne nyina no mo dey aka mo other businesses one
0: wo
9: mo ye and say say no ye kind of preaching of widowhood rights here. A crafona so preachy and a woman man so a preachy. Ain't he say neno cranny baby ne baba and babema warrior or him diobeya nyakupo for nena a busyanin timi emma yomo at a time ye ain't he makasena so obinsu was support beer or de pep womazin foundation as we celebrate this August event on the 24th of October
0: 2026
9: you know and the FM stations ni na ebebono obetimi afre and it's a WhatsApp number text say
0: 0244 261200
9: September, October, November, and December. They say, Brunya nani eko wia. Ene, miko GTP ansana meba ha. 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
0: es pala kwa
9: ya wosu no jini tini pino. Eye white, enye colored. You see it in the label, the print of the cloth. They make a mat yes.
0: Yeah.
9: It's very careful. And you have to start educating people.
0: Mm.
9: Because from this now to December 31st, you know, fake niama it will grow.
10: GTP for me.
9: GTP.
10: Hey, opening David and Debbie. Opening young choir.
9: Opening.
0: Mama wa hanji de ni le twa wuda gusu de yeri
10: kwaguna
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12: I'm a good boy.
0: Me man should be
13: the

0: I come out.
1: Chief Operating Officer, ma, Dino Boy, Prospectus Ghana Limited.
2: That's right.
1: I said, one more turn on 1,007 Ghana cities. Minim said for one announcer, all the
0: items,
1: you know, say, be a trunk, pillow, mattress, and then
3: they have all the items. Because
1: okay, you say all the items, and I buy a turn on 1,007. And as you through that partnership, I'm 1,007. We should say, I buy a Jew, no, or my name, Juma, every.
0: I'm grand grading them.
3: Almost one
1: more. They come on back.
0: Yeah.
1: I had a chance.
0: Because maybe I'm okay. You had a contract. They come on back.
1: Because trouble's not tranky. Me mami, me nia, me yere, me ba, me nana. Omu to obi. To say be a kokomlemle hampa. Omu to menya. Stores bear,
3: We're talking trunk.
1: And crowdfund enye wholesale.
0: Mm-hmm.
1: Omye wholesale.
0: Na yenko two more.
1: Yenko two more. Yenko individual shops.
2: That'd be great.
1: Because they say, no. Say, what's a trunk? And it's a boss. And it's a boss. Yeah.
3: But could be no.
1: Yeah, but could be no. But one more day, no, they have any plastics. I don't know if you use with ya. I didn't know they come out one company. And on there supply the whole Ghana in all the schools.
2: I think it's wrong.
1: And you say a few.
3: Mike.
1: And to me, I'm a coffer trunk. I don't say, say, yeah, you should. And now, be more back from one
0: day. My more adverse.
1: It is wrong.
0: This is another year.
3: I am a cutter even come out USP. Won't just say, you.
0: A hard dream, fam.
2: No,
0: because they say,
2: no, because I'm investigating. Yes,
0: because a one-sided business. Meanwhile,
2: and you're
1: not going to be a office and lady.
3: Maybe I'm going to
2: apologize. And yet,
1: you're wrong. It is a
3: how?
1: And when I will have trunk in the troubles, you know what? Tongue and bears, if you
0: don't
2: know, maybe because I'm a sister, so being so a year, sir, rubber, plastic.
1: Yes.
2: Because here you go to track and chop.
1: Almost a fire and cross. Almost justification is
0: I said
1: track and fire.
3: My trunk and then a chop and then a chop. Plastic and I'm moving. No supply. Because we are moving on.
1: Sir.
3: But don't mean to say nunti no ma obi ko enye you don't pull up open at the end.
1: Prospectus Ghana Limited for account.
2: No.
1: And then I say one person penny did. I didn't just have buying this because me make a fortune boss nibia. But all the fans say here for who? Mama nye wholesalers. Nye nye retailers. Nye nko hon nye nko to
0: be nko to.
1: Nye nko nko individual store.
2: Nye nko to yes.
1: Parents so na meto be free ho.
3: Boss nibia the mama mama one say see nibia trunk ni the
1: movie. Nye yeah.
0: Na so meti as. I don't grind there say one Canada da am say no. Plastic ones e bebre wo kromu a. Amu yusu small size no. And medium size not as the chop box, not large size, no more using as trunk. But even if chop box technologies for Omkofa, Om this initiative, buy it.
2: Yeah.
0: Omo yeah, you know. Omo ma a 24 money be 2 feet Omo chain.
1: Sir.
0: You call Kanto man to name one wine.
2: Oh,
0: shops
2: will
0: move on your bito.
2: Now when you
0: buy a bito,
2: and
0: you have a mumu diye diye, Omo say, yeah, man, 2 feet.
1: One person. Video I'm who I'm at the school. Bimu na Omo the track. Rako su Omo yigu.
3: Yigu.
1: Trunk. Mattresses, pillows, troubles.
3: My pakona, they contract your man or a politician.
1: That is wrong.
3: Yes, your party. What are you, yes, Ramon Penny for? More allocated schools, best at 20, man. No, on your Hodiakano. Yenya,
1: I'm a man in your wholesaler.
3: Because they say,
1: if it is government intervention, it should be free. So

0: that be hunu say abana this intervention about a free intervention
1: intervention
0: na make no
1: obi na
0: kwa why should government make a choice for me say me am medium music akokoto no compulsory no me kokoto free one particular person ho
1: true omo campaign no
2: say asana ya be sorry so no
1: omo campaign
2: no
1: say obi adidi o
2: say ayabo am go do
1: so obi adidi
0: oh na be na be
1: just wrong no mum kwa no be pass obi adidi
0: it is wrong
2: obi
1: adie we na bo man no form
2: issue ba kubi ho ya me pese
1: your education here me yan hwen kola na school placement no e cost sisi akwaku
2: and they say kusu no si aka se bo mu ye be sound bi
1: e ya ba me re ho ne papa akwara ba ko a o se papa ba ko se ne ba no onyemu
2: eh o ya ka ya ko se me na kwa se
1: na ya de na kwa ko tutuku a
3: def na
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1: Kesben driving school ne de ba na kwa ko
2: me se ya ka wa se mla
1: driving school
2: Ode oni mi jisa ba ore o. E pa to re issue ba ku bi o wa. We dey your best friend IGP. 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Ebinu mo eye ama adwuma no agidin bone. Menim se mate Ivan Bedu yeah yes justice why Ivan
1: yeah,
2: Bedu
1: yeah.
2: initially no me ba mo twen initially no en komo na pia bonte ne chere se it was a hit and run se obi na de ka
4: wo ku wo tu ba na buy na yes
2: but actually no de ebu boba actually no chere se enye sa na issue ne tie because moto na na brantie ne te so no rider no akasa a wo chere se omo namu no there was a policeman on a motorbike na o chase you
4: wow
2: ena Ivan no to no mo no catch Ivan ne say ah I say papa no baby on be for bia so no so na obi en obi are say how it's no dey me en kona me there's no need to begin now ena omo ye ya to some dey get see motor we no so ti omo ti see motor we no so no after omo ko hwa motor na say pie biem ah this time he pointed gun at them.
4: No.
1: Oh.
4: No.
2: So, enti anumu no na e de afiase na accident ne bai. Enti omo te hwe from the bike no. And unfortunately, I vanity hwe concrete no so omo to we no so.
1: Jesus Christ.
2: And he died over there. E ma ni phone cry na e won ho no. Efi no ma according to rider no, phone could akodi police ni no ho. Until now the phone is off. They don't know the whereabouts of the phone. And she soon see a beam and as information he can buy out to say a hit and runs will be in a decal boy no motor so a kumuni pa kune bani. And what brains what this is the account of the rider no. So what I say, say same woman is here, but and yes, will be in a decal
1: ball.
2: Oh, motor in a sooner Ubiana. It's your best, eh?
3: Napoleon no chase, well,
2: a woman say a brantiano. Say a true one, my real life, no, but we should know the truth.
1: No.
2: Truth,
3: yes,
1: the
3: entire police
2: department. And so,
1: as
2: I said, Mama, investigation, you come, because he has
1: the name. Once I write, I don't see us here now, or
2: Cassandra. Now, friends, so till now, as I said, brand new phone, you tell me where the phone is. Nothing is done because a band is saying, what will make a policeman chase Obia, a young boy of that age, of Timutu? So, not for what? Why must he point gun at them?
1: At them.
2: At them. Investigating me and once he now you baby a seminal and reporting because and some need any reaction. Yes, or yeah, indoor person or way there. Ne now for fun so more organizers on football we be.
1: Ah,
2: or
3: Akoshibi.
2: But no penny or the PA pekekena. We say we are quite
5: no, because Obia must be in the capacity of speed. And you know, who feels said the audience journey? And who journey are con? Maybe so soon be maybe BSC.
0: So I was suspect. Who journey? I know I suspicion. I am
5: more. No, oh,
2: one thing you two would
5: Debbie, Obi Betty was some
1: kid. Asemi ya ya.
5: Oh, hey, yeah, yeah.
1: The social a branch ya
2: kwa. Very promising kwa.
3: IGP, IGP in front of 94.
1: IGP where there enya nwanwa. Say ade ba chin free na ko ya.
5: Omo
2: ino.
3: IGP.
5: I salute you.
3: Oh yeah, oh yeah.
5: You would know.
3: Minim so of Washington so.
5: Obi
1: do. Na say your bad address media bi abete wan sam.
5: All
0: right, go yamo.
2: Yamo,
0: man. Pray woman organizer.
1: Man,
3: oh yeah. Man, pray woman organizer.
0: Man, oh you see.
6: Calm down.
0: Me who phone you? Now me can't say
5: yacho. Oh yeah, sure.
3: Man, bang.
1: Yes.
3: Oh, you are going to run after.
0: We are running after.
1: I get yes. Mama, you too.
6: Sumuna.
0: Aha. Na
1: okay. What is that?
0: Oh, since the dinu kwa njia sumuna na ya sumuna.
2: Sumuna. Sumuna. Sumuna.
3: Sumuna. Typing mistake
0: na. I think. Wakasa. Batman na kaza kasa.
2: Or say women organizer.
0: Or say who say
2: for German and South constituency.
0: I was no. A ma penasem no so permasem.
5: Okay.
0: And when we say yeah yeah ma.
1: Nti
0: wo bejina mu. Na wa be abe pray women organizer. You know position. No say woman constitution. Be bia na be che say according to onu. E che say we be ma won't even go pray woman organizer position. And to onu de onu mi say onu ba mu a say na ma penasem no so permasem.
1: Mike, what's your position here friend say?
0: Okay, but so it needs to be interrogated,
1: sir. As I see women there.
0: No, I have a bank on it.
1: And you
0: are
1: national organizer.
2: You are national organizer. Yeah, NDC, you know, a constitution, you know, and specify, say, so we are Bema, which means standing for South position.
1: What question,
2: woman? It was a Mrebian Tiano.
1: Yes, women's organizer.
2: No, yeah, there's somebody who can organize the women.
5: Yeah.
2: And me a better man is me organizer. What are you talking about? He can do it.
1: Debbie.
2: He can do it.
3: Your man organizer, you are.
2: NDC constitution. Baby and why I specify say so your bema won't mean this position. And we didn't know what
5: to keep on
3: Women's organizer, they be employing near complaints. I don't know my label women's organizer.
2: You see, so I'm going to change my
5: attitude. So, a male can do it.
7: I didn't know more. I specify that you need men's organizer.
2: And according to this man, he's also saying, he said, or what their abilities are.
7: What
2: to me, a man more. To me, appealing to a man more. Or to a man say, a man so pronounce him. So he believes that he can organize them well.
7: Maybe officer changes it or changes.
0: But you said this one should be contested.
2: Patricia from Paul or the other say what women can do.
0: Men can do. But wait, what do you say? One way or the other. Obey my
2: viewers. And now I'm to say, one way or the other.
0: I never quite. I used to support the boy.
5: Jerry, where they give me the honor, be a line.
8: Hello, me, Marsha Munoni, I'm a women organizer.
2: Oh, the credit is NASA.
5: Oh, credit is NASA.
3: The BM network. Nancy network. Nancy network.
0: Obey my man, one. Optimase and nim sene organize tew ko de da bi ma me chewa
2: o mo me fa san ko mo
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2: yeah o massage ma feel me a different
5: and na be mo yeti be mo yeti na be mo boti
0: yeah so na na for for ho
2: yeah but na mo boti e jomo wan e kwan na o
5: gan I see hello
2: I open it that
0: okay
5: me pa to me say hello
8: my understanding
5: me pa to am mode and I want
2: what's our combine we great
5: okay
8: you know me but
5: all right
8: women organizer Obia organize women and you can say woman organizer a woman are organizing before but in this case it is women organizer so a man can organize women
5: thank you
8: a man can organize women
5: good
2: yo,
3: telesell cash no aboa na enano emranti omo ye miensa eno omo kire se in fact omo di ye ho ya oba eno si ade omo ye business bi abrajewi o si day in day out omo di transactions em
5: wow
3: na eti omo timite no o so omo timike calculate mi fa eniamma na omo fa mi pese mebo na makwa ya beta mu
5: okay
3: eniamma agus na omo fa ni eti mi fa be half eye eyi kana omo titi no but so omo kana si okay o say that was last week Wednesday o said then and o say okay mo omo register no mo hwa de
0: that you telecell
3: cash
5: eh ejuma
3: baby o say enti these people they no go comment anything for there eti omo say no omo ka chana mi o daddy how dey no
2: say yeah hun ya no say yan kan drum
3: da yan kan drum ntem yan kan drum ntem
7: yes you are winning ntem
3: I say identity na yan kan drum ntem because e kana wo ma bo no
2: dey me yo kana hun yan ntem
3: yes you are
2: winning
3: ntem yes you are winning ntem na say yan eti ya sray
5: o
3: eti ntem me ba me catch us me no wo come na say we dey say kana eti o mu ti eti brade eti issue ne dey
2: eti ya no patcho mo so say ti eh mo bi so ma se adan yan kada dada yan so ni enim na no adan yan so discover ss eh tell you cash no
3: I want
2: yes
0: and I say kwagu sa tell you say ho no e brand e mo nim so
2: telesell cash na now the adwuma yes I call telesell play app no so na once wait me edo ho ajimu bi na ene papi na ne o sika o de mani akoba bia bank kwa na ade kwa na ade nyina ana wo so ko oji aba 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Oh yeah, yeah, nice. Yeah, my casa. 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Telecell was connecting energies. 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
1: ni massage. Jo massage na kwaku. Where dey want me? Where dey mo mama mi? Na me wa fasi.
2: Easy.
1: Your friend Juliana.
2: Odaka.
1: Juliana odai kan
2: oh me why you need that
1: and then wanya afiba ko o maami eh friend say Mrs. Joyce Mills was what we show happy birthday
2: yeah
1: in pipe bonus say nyankopon ebe mu anyi prom no why kesi
2: okay
1: na akuma so ade nyina ewurade aye ade ama wo enti happy birthday special one pa enkoma wo ye akwada ketwa kra Juliana odai kan Mills Sanso and a happy birthday, or say Encoma on one Casano, or a irrigator, and then a Udin birthday. Your friend Okui Wati, and there a year Wawada, na ye will show happy birthday. Namin Shrow, na Akuma Swa, dear Radin Yaman, once the name Shrow, or Monk Quatinia, what in it? Romasica and Pau Butomuda, the Biamunya Mamma. Amen.
2: Amen. Enti Rasta, if I wait to us, ever. Prekona and say yes if you or say please help me wish my son is it Micaiah? Yeah, I think yeah, Micaiah Enwosra Usu Owo Eye Kani Care Academy Ewo Adenta for start down. He is 6 years old today. And then a happy birthday to my daughter Frederica Nyameche Ousu of Acacia International School, Adenta Foster Down. She's also 4 years old today from Ken. And now, also the way a buyer. It's if he Ken, Diano, Eswa, Counselor Luchot, and so the Bakwa Tumua. I'll say a happy birthday to Mrs. Cynthia, Freema Jache. Director of General Services, Kolebu Teaching Hospital, Accra. I say, oh Lord, grant your daughter more grace and more blessings, not forgetting finances, both here and abroad. Grant her more age and long life from now. Once again, a happy birthday, first female director from Reverend Dr. Counselor Cyril George Castenson Lutrot and the family. Somewhere we are. Oh, we're in trouble. We also say happy birthday to Ama Ahuafe, aka Ellen White, a nurse who works at Salvation Army Hospital, Kokomlimli. From the family, we wish her well. And I also Edwi Ebetumu. Na if he and also a DD and so say Jerry O's as well. A quick shout out and call Emma Bayo Tema Comtiate. A special shout out going out to you. Minya, Yami Wisha, non can't why. Now you free and also there was one B here near there, but tell me say Atiafaso. Okay, so yeah, she bada. Why is no more free free phone? Okay. Oh no. Mo yesana mo hiding. Okay, so yen twaso from here. Na yen ko yen enim. Rasta how dey wrong. I say her name is Arita. She is an administrator at Akrupong School for the Blind. She's an ardent listener of Irrigated Sports. Odi birthday anoyere.
9: Shout out.
2: Shout out going out to her. Oh, okay. And then Chiawo Arita. Yes, we administrator of our coupon school for the blind. Now, yes, so for you may be near Grokra, you teach the man and Yaminka. Okay. Yen Twaswa, so I say Nyame Betre Unisex Boutique. Yeah, what am I community for? When so. A BM who are, yeah, just a way to you may deal heavy pa, you know. You teacher mamuna, Nyame Betre, Unisex Boutique, Tema Community 4. Quick shout out going out to you guys and thanks for doing the listening. Daffy's Health and Beauty, Omay on Hima Feminine Mestra, PBH Aquina, Emma Untimi Enya, regular menstrual flow, nafe menstrual pains, no, so no, into a se, Emma, afe Daffy's Feminine Cleanse, no, so be 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sunburns na fi when your natural skin tone wa brian bleach skin de bia na look beautiful and younger afi ye what that fi acne cleanser and also clear pimples and rashes out do fi we dey any Daffy's Black Spot Cream, so be clear, clear. So black spots in the world when you mean na if you come on. Anyhow, Daffy's hair growth, yeah, no super boy. 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Be now so emu. Don't worry, dear. 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Share coin. It was East Legon, close to AH Hotel. And our face to Kumasi or Tech Junction and Bank Bogas Furniture. DBNia Naya Kasa 0596611277. Afi 020-749-1414. Yeah, quite any more near the asleep your air ma center tank heavy pa unye bia and also timi buana o crack rens you and last pa is an say empire in you and yeshe. Said the tier dano, sa and a tier tibo more the answer mouse account there. Your agent be brave me at all a free or mon chain. Now I be can't send us a bush and home free 0244-335-168. 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
5: 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And your palava sauce, too sweet. How do you keep all these things delicious at the same time?
6: Ooh, I have just my one little secret. Maggi de Dede.
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6: Yes, sir. 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Maggi de Dede, made with natural shrimp, fish, and carefully selected ingredients, brings that rich, delicious taste to all your meals.
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6: Me and Maggi, so good together. 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
7: O jamu no nan say dia wo jiwani as a confidence level so as a kosoro pa
8: e wo se mani gie e fe se ma fa Mr. Kill aye be man kasa
9: wa fa meme draw Mr. Kill aye be memua
10: enya fe na wo be ye hu debate
7: tell him
11: hey na adan wa fa no word capture
8: na so amua me see Mr. Kill ya ma friend ma ye be memua case closed
10: nso me pesa me ye be man kasa enti nanya Mr. Kill ni bi ohia to
8: Mr. Kill our pharmacist Heba and over the counter medicine shops. Dudua, Kokulun Ghana Limited, East Legon, Echampo Junction. 0244-139176. And 0204-139176. And remember what you feel doing what you did, Kronkwa. And if I'm Mr. Kill.
1: FDA, Aji, Ejedian Kratu Yatum.
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0: man himself. 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Oh yes, oh. Say no, okay dear. Go say dear, say isuruka kra kra wumti no. Me enti be.
1: And the president is always willing to ensure that the writing is done. And you, as you aptly said, he is against unlawful possession of state lands, and he will not be part of anything that will make a Ghanaian unemployed or uncomfortable. So we are happy you are here. Thank you very much for what you are doing. I don't know whether jockeying is entertainment or I don't know what it is, but I know it's some form of a sport, which is for everybody. Me, I enjoy it. And I believe that it should be maintained, it should be retained, and it should be preserved.
2: Thank you. Thank you,
1: so whatever it is, His Excellency John Dramani Mahama is going to get this petition and he's going to get to the bottom of it. So you hear from him in due course.
0: Eti nese weye ya ye mame uko abemwa nese ye presidential staffer nese nana ya chantua mami mishiana yana mituche kesiye pa edimano wanona wachichi musampa mpenifo aji ewa supem eti nyami ya 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aswama.
3: I want to particularly comment about women's soccer. Women's soccer, indeed, we've done much better in women's soccer than in men's soccer. Our women have won more trophies for us than men. And yet we put all the money in men's soccer. Even today, you can see the discrimination. Ampim Dakwa were here. He just ignored them and was going to go ahead. If I had not intervened, he would have... And look at how the presentation she made. Very eloquent presentation. And so in the spirit of affirmative action, we must look at the women's soccer teams and also help to bring them up.
0: Erene Sama Omampere Edi Etuja Nese ukum na shesede nema etien soa princess nesu guswa omo so omo esis omo achen omo next gamer eno so ebitimi atuja neno ena kocha okita timino eye Charles Samson ono so din sem kakra atuja afasedia omo so esis enitie ene achenya omo ewumu edi eshese omo game nesu no ebitimi akonka yinti sedia princess coach wade atuja.
4: But I wouldn't say that much changed. We came here with a mission. Our mission was to be able to perform well and to go over the group stages to the next stage. The first game, unfortunately, like I said, even today, difficult to find out what were the factors that contributed. But as I heard some of your colleagues saying a lot of other things like stage presence, anxiety, all those sort of things. But I think it's many factors blended together that gave us that sort of result. So with that said, we realized that we couldn't go and complain or dwell as we had to get back to map our belts and stand firm, show up really well, like the games now. So that's what the mentality just shifted to the fact that we didn't come here to not be able to make the sort of goals as well.

0: nothing has changed. After losing the first game, we knew that we had to win the next few games to be able to go back. So right now, we watched the French game yesterday.
1: Eti, Erone Samacha Samson, head coach, Edma, the Black Princesses of Ghana, Wade, and Seven, Etu Jai Kasafani, targets, I watch you say, and also meet me, I qualify, a free, a group, and so I call my name. Oko Black Queens, I say, and so I came last, and what else we did, we say, head coach, and also I kasa, Edia Fa, and Mariana Modemoa, Womo akwanadi akwadanedi ema ene ewia sinyi na soro ehunu sedia eye the Black Princesses of Ghana womo so edie no etie na yenhe sedia ono so wodisa enchiemu no so etujane se Queens head coach Kim Lass ni die a wode etujano eno so okay enye.
2: They are the future. Many really like good players here. I'm happy that they bounced back today. Had a rough first game, but today they performed so well and were completely dominant, I would say. So I'm really happy. Yeah, we will see. I mean, for sure there are 3-4, maybe potential 5 players that will be there sooner or later at least. We know that I have been taking up Sarah before. I think she was the player of the game. Two good, strong center backs that did well as well have been already been up, and there are like another 2-3 players that potential can be there. But for today and for now, let's.
1: Okay, yen fi man bono na yen fi ni enchemo onim se Ghana Premier League no yade se match day 2 enso ebekoso eti nyame aduma Ashanti Gold Memenda omo ehwenim se omo ne Vision FC ebebo ewo Obuasi 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
3: Si yabo tu yabo one pe
1: Africa na Africa ne bibrim na
3: Bibrim na wow. Si yabo tu egu nechi So we are no abe clever yo.
1: Okay na kotoko player Vat we no eye Heart of Lions Oma Brantene de Kevin Asenso no.
3: Yeah.
1: Kevin Asenso against Kotoko Nenona Kevin Akasa Afa Kotoko game no na yentie enchirimwa Abrantene no wade baye
4: Yeah, the first match, the first thing I'm at is a bit of a mass baby. Never Sunday, the 3 points in the area. Our coach, no, think of a year, my ICP players, no. And by also your coach, Kasim, so I'm my own football, said the quiet way is my bona from my 3 points in the area. See, I'm my own so points in Sabaka, or that was a dying my name, my Sunday in Sabaka. Yeah, show me now, be a rest Sunday, 3 points in the Heart of France area, the Fa Edia Ba Pando, so we are being be motivated. Am I the next game, no, that my winning go boom. Sisi yangu kwenye la sisi no Sisi yako shumu uhum Kani ya sasa shumu soo yesu uhum
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5: 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Minimum cast 22 minutes.

0: It any abo a war four matches are air cost to CC and the Athenium. Only one match pen a go at me a PM. Bayern Munich and a Bodo Glam, Mino Casa, the 23 minutes will be entering for ball. Anton Nyon Quatna Samsung and Nakomo 1907. Amonso as a Kabakua, RB Leipzig, and Timmy NTM. Na Manchester United and a Saba, a year FK and a SCR. As at no be entering for ball to Nyon Quatna and a Slevin Praha. Amo Ensu and a Lens. Echia will be anti for ball and to Nyong Quartina and also a Kosu El to win his ma and also about the air to him. 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
2: memenda niye Saturday we are na September na
1: September 28
2: there September 28 there because 26 and a year Saturday
1: and you know
2: and 27 the year Sunday and the 28 there Monday
1: it would the NTA Douglas na ni sem kaka we dey to Jaffa
3: this year we are the March 26 September 26 2026 I can see more you do I will call you Asutef no Ajingano. Ajingano, the Asutef no Ajingano, Association in Amo, Bibia Akoso, and now, when I wish I can so, I hope also, also, the Vienna, yes, I saw the Vienna, I have crowded for you, it is an aeroplane, say, a membership, ma, with a cop. And I can say, it's something you need, you know, say, if you can, you can see, you are seeing that in it, you know, say, I have a police who have one person that you are in a question, so, you be up now to work, you be doing also. Now
1: much
3: na
1: the blind. Now
3: I can see
1: my Ethiopian frustrated. Eti, Ura Douglas, onone da ano, sabri, mekase, ejuma wabo organize, companies a hodo mechanic shops a hodo se omumra emphasis akensi ni mechiche soa
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1: Mamina MTN fwase na menka wose MTN se ride with Momo. 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
0: Why are they there? It's a woman
1: walker. Who we are correct? Who says I mean I hear
0: me? The young woman,
1: and watch us. Wow, bitch, me, I be the same,
0: and the same, no. And an African, I hear.
1: An African, you'll be, I hear,
0: Robert.
1: Why have you one be?
0: Okay.
1: Edward Robert, and
0: then you are.
1: Why have you done
0: you all
1: in Endura?
0: Endura,
1: Endura, Ebeka. And just to say, them say, go be a Sabana. Go via Sabo.
0: Go.
2: Internet new
1: way. Ah, go man, internet bet in Guana. Go man, sorry, so now my tune to us.
3: Driver, meet me and send him mumu ego no man so ana.
4: Oh sister, debut. Scan me GHQR code no. Ana si fafa me merchant ID ni so.
3: Oh, okay.
5: Undem customer. Oh yeah, dear.
4: Me das in so so we rate me 5-star.
3: Oh, what's the fata? Oh, me good service. 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
1: Yes, celebrating those songs and memories for Quest for Gosokura.
0: I am Drama from Y2K Jam.
1: My Asia or the Dome.
0: La Palm Royal Beach Hotel.
1: A theater.
0: 2nd October 2026.
1: Yes, fee. Sing Career 150.
0: And a top boy at 256.
1: Able to miss out on online.
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Now, I'll go out here in any way. 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Now, we are very latest. I wore digital platform. So, somebody else will be called PBAT. 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
0: Mike, too. All right. Dear Father,
1: sure.
0: Yeah, any father. So, to have a father, I'll call back and what I'm saying.
2: Hello, Majesty.
0: Hello?
2: Yeah. What happened? What are you
0: saying? Yeah, me at the moment. All right.
2: Yeah. I'm a ninja.
0: Yami adum me hoye pa.
2: Mate.
0: All right.
2: If you book all the
0: Yami adum.
2: Mate.
0: Yenche and then what am I?
2: Yo, I'm say Nedika Michelcha at four 80 adum FM and then you may. Nada Senya, you be kind a day up on the game, a song at the 4 ATM. Ye ka na would be at between no good to grim. 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
0: Mhm.
2: Yeah, break up your cement tablet. I'm on moment, baby do. Yeah, Nessa. It's about no be brain, especially Palace. Quite fast, yeah, Palano. Baby do be brain womb, my buying womb, yeah, the year para. I am ya, no. 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I get a woman, I get up with them, and I couldn't have it to me. I said, and then if you drunk, I brought for drove to be blue. 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No, doctor. San said, good, you don't say, and Francis, I am ready to be him. And Francis, I am ma. I was ready to be a yashi. And I make and I said, Yaria, I bought in Penifonin Quapran, and if I had any children, Qualasu. 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
2: 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Within I want to me say, answer for me chile. Who said diabetes in inquiry? But who don't say, ni are not who no nipper be a air to chono. We did not die. Me say 1 week. Diabetes in inquiry, but ni are nipper be a young in a jay. What was to know Bosuman nine? What and the Bosuman Makumakumakun nine? Diabetes in a yasik a near grown. Fadebra me kati wo nipe biya se ebeko. Yenchi ya wwa opani ya. 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Inso na wonu. 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E do na wonum na besa revival again na se na. 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I told you to be muti or sum over the nasa. The nine, what I am in uncle or sum. If you are sat down and now you are, what is your fear to see? A good enough. I said, don't ever some prop by Serbi, no one, no, never any American. I said, well, I said, no, here. I done an ass, I was yare. Ever talk very 2 hours with me, I saw a way. About 3 hours, I saw yare. Who sat something to see me near beam? Who did it? Obey your fine. Now, one, I am mirror one permano. I will walk a cadro fatoso. We are Berman and Mre, I won't permoa. But walk a cadro, no fatoso, no more drill we are making.
0: Okay.
2: I did be a year of diabetes, a crown would be asking. So when interviewing one at the papa, who didn't so, and there will fear brow, I said, when I want a crown, I will see the other bush, I will get one chest here. I said, we did get Bassa Bassa B, I said, the other dog on, I said, the other dog on, needing another chest with us. I'm a whole other wine.
0: Okay.
2: Be our diabetes, a doing much. From Monday to Sunday, Kai, Nelson is to say diabetes and yet at the papa. Diabetes and yet at the papa. Obitia, which you and the baby. Obedina bo ni pedian e sai ni pedian ti mi slow shwedi bi mu ye

0: 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on first of work well for and you can use a fruit in a aban oh dear you're very careful the doctor said the fruit and then made the fruit when the man was on the seven manu should be a new not cancer
1: All right.
2: Yes, sir. Yeah, that's it.
1: All right. I don't know 106.3 FM. Father Abraham na Edi in common. Na a futu or the cat one who here pa. And now for drone so I watch it. I was seeing na yene yebi. Oh, yeah, na won't me na unhuswa. Simple. As of her, yeah, no, well, true, no, draw, no, I'm quite a while, sir. Sylvia, I feel, my numbers, no, event chat.
3: You, numbers, sir, Ofra, Odeba, Father Abraham Heba, in Spiritual Hospital, Leban, Homa, na Hune Muhawa, 0244-371695. And answer 0559-114122.
1: 0559-114122. Father Abraham Heba and Spiritual Hospital 0244-371695.
2: Enti ne Father Enkasa Sisiya Nafi. 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

this time around in Accra. Or share the way a man for bread. And sana omanya aye car. Ako munyumaswa. Aya ne areho. Aya ne areho pao. Oh, my Ghana. Inti yebekan is a common transportation. Yent me my man phobi. Baby or ha areas baby areas be or ha. About this, so because say a man for the queue, moon, normal peka. But this time around, those places in you know who say can't want your thing. I no power, call you my bread, or pawn or coffee is our bread. Aden, Ministry of Transport, Aden. Dang. Transport system in here. Now we grammar to say, yes, eh? Drivers unions, and this is what I'm

was so kind association, spokesperson, you say chairman, Kasa was in your boy, yeah, then, ever was so kind. No matter to say, baza, oh, I got no credit. I got no credit. Okay, Toyota Vit engine, complete engine. As at last year, ne boy saying. 2 years ago, none boy is saying. Every day. What last year, pe, enka. Every day. None of boy is saying, and then they say, ASN, I'll be catching a saying, Totoro, near Mumuab or so kind. I said, but I'm going to try and trust you. No, because I'll be a catcher and say, my accuser, oh boy. I'm so kind, part B, anyone, I'm going to catch and so much. I'm going to catch and say, oh my God. Oh my God. And a complete engine of Toyota Vit 1.3 and a 1.5, you know, and more 20,000 Ghana cedis, 24,000 complete. The association for Momo Diana, I want him for Niamh Pebinto. As always, Momo Diana, I want him for Niamh Pebinto. Most of that falling to me in fact no justification so I'm obey increase your prices. I'm not supporting entirely, say almost so to throw money mum send your pet. They won't also trans and as well who send them an boy a thing. That was what to turn in your mamma ne first mwa. Obey to me out to me and say mine and Casano you control pricing. Be out on any mass and your pet. Yeah, but so I can't for Munya and your Mokano. Nay, yet ye. When I'm back, I say, it's me, Midimudi, Bamuno. Munya and your Mokani, and yet ye. Part of Ben, about so I can't make a chance of Matasso. One chain, a headlight, and answer a bumper. And answer a dear, and then engine oil, you know, boy, a day. Engine oil, you know, boy, a day. Engine oil, filters, you know, boy, a day. 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And that car tie. Me more example, okay. So it have it in the door some month for the year, Juma. None a tie I had last year. And then they say, Munyas, oh, Mumbai's another of a boof now for Monk. They are one of the children. And now for the best of wine. Baby, I know I just 7 cities or man, also I was 10 cities. Munyani kakakakra. 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

minimum amount is 1,007 is all the items. 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Momonia wholesalers. Now retailers, no go to fill on almost 2 billion. 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We'll be out on troubles, best 1987.

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let's be a mezaka and say, where items for boarding students. 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

0: why ne students bed sheet then like a blanket ne a pair of khaki trousers inside your top of a obaha white shirt student size of students size of mosquito net school bag yani beto yate mathematical set scientific calculator checked dresses students mattress shoe belt and cutlasses or who and then share organic mosquito repellent. Hey, that's a me crazy. The business is good as you hey. It's the Ghana government. Sir, school who near Manamo, they are coming back on the day. Trang and truck bus in the trans. Moya who be. You need to back for the D. Momo be any DB. Now, more dear grade for a human from himself. Grade four, and I'm a job when you may from himself. And get free a band day bandia in the hook as in beer. With ye, a bag of phone code 1007. Who 2 years ago and saw to a more account room. No more confining a man about the go. There be a name posing a magoon cross for so. 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No, we are about our semester of family, the abba. 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
7: 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Yes, celebrate those sounds and memories of Quest from Gosokra. I am Doma from Y2K Jam. My Enshiawa de Dome, La Palm Royal Beach Hotel, and Theater, 2nd October 2026. Yes, fee, Sinclair 150. And a double. 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
1: 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Aya strong. Aya tough. Lost in the Ginger Bitters. 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
1: and not put in any.
0: Oh, yeah, now we are down for the catcher. I was saying, Connor, I am a person. 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
1: Gil, I will throw you out.
2: Throw me out because of this infant. I dare you to try. Prince, don't tell me that you've forgotten the kind of woman that you married, the one who divorced you. Please, ask your latest plaything to excuse
1: her. She is not going anywhere.
2: Okay, small girl, listen. This man is old enough to be your father and I am old enough to be your mother. And when mommy and daddy get together in a room, a wise child leaves the room. Now, do you get the hints I've given you, or should I show you something small?
0: Honey Trap shows on the 4th, 5th, 6th, 11th, 12th, and 13th September 2026 at the National Theatre. 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Be the difference.

0: Good evening, Maza. How are you?
1: I'm fine.
0: I learnt. I don't know you. Who are you?
1: My name is David Ando of myjournal.com.
0: You are the photojournalist?
1: Yes, please.
0: So you are photo?
1: There is a difference between photo photojournalist.
0: No. You are just a photo.
1: No, let me explain.
0: A driver is a driver.
1: No, but there are drivers. You see, some of the drivers drive President Mahama.
0: So that doesn't mean that you are not a driver.
1: Oh, but there are differences, you know, levels.
0: So you are not a photographer. You are photo.
1: But you can't bring all of us together because you have specialized in this program.
0: Mm-hmm.
1: And you can't say presenter is a present. No, you can't do that. Let me explain something to
0: Papa,
1: you.
0: Papa, you're a photo, Papa. It is a Benny Ben, don't you have a photo?
1: Oh, maybe the other banner.
0: Hey,
1: the other banner.
0: How many years now?
1: Oh, 35.
0: Wow.
1: I was at this time with a camera. You know, those days, none of these issues. I know. With Dimika, who original dance, who yes, who yes. I was just saying, I'm not getting any more. And this will be tropical. We use who I drink. There's no question. I know more problem. I don't know who knew a moon
0: prune.
1: Why wouldn't him say angry now? Will you call us a wood dinner higher? Obey and Tamu Crown Passing. But woman, I feel no more baby at BBSC this time. Social media now banning tea, Ubia, Kukra, mobile phones, no other cameras. And he said, and I'm said, Rudwana, I feel no more ba, a German morning tea. Say BBC say no more, yeah. But the only thing we did was we did mistakes and we corrected ourselves.
0: Yeah.
1: It will cover that. We didn't know who. You are thinking of kind of picture. We be try. And your pictures be brave.
0: Okay.
1: But we be try picture. But
0: maybe a story, no.
1: I best summarize everything.
0: Okay.
1: But these young ones,
0: But Amy has a madam for now. Me miss you.
1: Who miss you me? There's a who sue me now. We have madam. We ain't never go court to who. No, who sue madam for?
0: Who sue? Who sue? 2 years ago. What's that?
1: And you're here. Now, the attendant said, I'm in Chimukakra. I would say, if you're higher, we. Ukrakam will be up, I say, Utran. Ukrakam will be up, I say, Utran. Sometimes, and say, Mitrao. Now, while Fuba, third floor, Jose, would do where you pen dry with the Bajia. Easy. But if you have assignment, Abba, assignment,
0: complete
1: test. I started the beat to talk. A best I know. I mean, pressure, every top.
0: And then, remember top for me for pendulum.
1: Oh, yeah, and the
0: old part was a good day.
1: Oh, that means I'm a bit so. And sometimes, you know, maybe I say, who told me picture? What the man, why, yeah? But I say, when you're crying now, who to make you picture now? It was all limping crab by wagons, a wolf flashing. That's a who told us you trap picture now, man, it chair, maybe 2 years, 3 years. Oh, you on one eye, Granny is a way or that daft way try to picture flashing. Let's say, yeah, be beating the birthday, be beating now, drop us our picture now. And one in a nipple boo, because
0: he's a picture, you know, if you,
1: yeah, and see, who's your photojournalist? A dear man, a man for do who say we have powerful tool in our hand is that who trap picture now. Who to me keep wa a Biblia will be yet one on the surprise a man for pee. If you saw her picture, we try, we didn't wanna, we didn't try, Ebia, anger, we did try, no. Obia, yes, anger, and I said, what time when you are BB, then a question, different thing be a see, I dear beer, one a man for one when you, papa, no, wait to me, capture. Inti si na air kosono aman fuwa shwa wo diya na omu be huse wo diya no details bi wuma other people omu short aba no
0: wo diya ne kasa
1: e kasa nkasa nkasa e wuse picture bi onwa kasa intu mi mwa na man diya na nya picture.
0: Ah, okay.
1: Picture,
0: the picture na, yeah. Communicate.
1: Yes.
0: Okay.
1: I'm saying, yeah, yeah, you trap picture. Yeah, the trans ham. So, who could trap picture? Na picture na nka say into me and send Bobra. Forget.
0: Forget it. Okay. Babin. Babin. Babin.
1: But we'll call to the day. I'm saying, we'll be new and we'll know the big call that. What?
0: I did. What's wrong with my friend? I'm not for me. Okay.
1: All right.
0: This is with us. Now, one out channel.
1: Oh, and the make sure Sister Dorcas.
0: Sister Dorcas, okay.
1: Sister Dorcas, Boachi. Okay. Or ye, Kaitla, or Kaswa.
0: Okay.
1: Or ye, Noma P.
0: Okay.
1: And you may say, one of my acquaintances, and I'll see me in Chubia. Miss Onunum, make sure. And
0: the Kaswa for Open Kaitra, Sister Dorcas. All right. I don't want 06.3 FM. Mike, do you know how do you?

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shall say 8 p.m. Rate in here, 150 Ghana cedis for single, 250 for double. Yeah, best answer.

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And also aba ewo Dubai. Enti we motor rider. We a driver ni. 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Free number is say ya. We are credible, my dear friend. 0243 780 126. 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We are motor rider. We are driver. 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What's in? 0243 780 126. Ibrahim, the business. So, I tell you, what is a mic 2 acres? So, a Jumani Hanas or Koha, which Mako Boy Jumaka Kakra, Webana, we can be bigger Kato, we are capital Kakra. Pain is also here. Dubai, motor rider, driver for. Now for factory and now warehouse workers no more here. 0243 780 126. First, say 0243 780 126.

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0: One will sweat, one will cry, and one will lift up that trophy. Who's got what it takes? This is where the next generation of great chefs get their start. 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

yes, so your cornea kwacheke, your prostate, no sene beya cancer emam. 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Yanko yakwa so akaka ye ho. Say your prostate, no cancer to me bum. It means when large. It didn't know be here, sir. You be too, and I'm our call hospital near court testing. Send your goose to our bosom in the minty, make her say, Miss Abeka endpoint. Doctor Boate, and if you was on the affirmative, here he has a quiet testing, and if a prostate enlargement, and so on.

me se me wo 40 footer container me ton. 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Titru se wa wa kra because wo chi nsua. Transporting it from a crowd to your place, maybe I'll walk away. But I'm not ready as any, why not?

I bet me a frame number. Yeah. Now we will be our pet car to be a high bit me. I'm be a top see a crown on so I'm a crowd the amount. Frame number ya for 0544241685. 0544 8 0544 241685.

0: 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Dr. Akwaba, now how to say?
1: Oh, yeah, man, too.
0: Dr. Nanwa, he didn't come off far, prostitute, hon, san, se, bosumimu, awareness, crazy, ne, kosono, attendance, to say, fa, e, me, man, hon, omo, baba, ye, test, nana.
1: But too, omo, sha, se, back, se, pa, ne, ye.
0: Okay.
1: Se, also, omo, ba, e, bi, se, ya na bibiri no aye hwehan na ya bi no adi abo kese e de yesin ne ara ho sham kese wo mene se atu me so de ye be 4:30 am ya me so de first thing se me he me phone so me say ah e he me hu se me phone yi e blink e blink e blink atu me peke ya je se obi gina phone so a maybe I'll come in and say, "Nee, opposite, I'm much. I'm not going in now. Opposite, I'm doing so. I said, 'So doing so, no, Emma.' And I'm so wow. Now, our endpoint or spin test branch. And I'm so wow. But two, maybe I know I'm say, 'Oh, you better do my 6-7.' Or so we did. I'm say, 'Oh, I'm going to go and do
0: that.'
1: But some people are saying, 'Oh, between people, you know, I was almost so the same problem. But two, let's say." Eya dia chanu ma wisi ekoso ono se uye bema na unyanyam fasa wa unimu a ye ka kwavia obeka se dia wodie na minti wodie wutwam wodie wuntimi nya sa wa hawo no but this is real prostate enlargement and the cancer no but two e very real enunti eya dia se die enunti na ho WHO, a World Health Organization.
0: A you 1 month as well.
1: A whole 1 month ago. And yet 1 day. A whole 1 month. A month of September. A DS was a bosomia. Yam for more de Roma memenina. If you said, the ma, a day, a dear fennis, cervical cancer, any breast cancer, a kuma, a uviase. Tana, you said, the leading cause of cancer. I kum mema pano AABB the kind say prostate enlargement and prostate cancer. Rinti and now frame ya me wadaruma me take bi a better 5 minutes bi na me di akasa afa BB the kind say enlargement. And no you can say enlargement na enlargement enye cancer enye kokoram.
0: Okay.
1: Difference between enlargement and the cancer ne say you can say cancer wa na chete organ no. And multiplied cells in there was our organ if it is a prostate, you know, and multiply at uncontrollable rate. Yeah, air affect two kidney, air affect in air affect bones, air affect homogenina. Near Cassa BB or prostate in iron large. Yeah, the air patch necessary last time it's really mono. You see, prostate, you know, and when there may be, I would use a try, you know, I want to say,
0: okay,
1: and there may be, I would drop in one Johnson Ephemuno. I would that may be a dao beme mono. Sabdo beno, prostate no, ednam, efa hon.
0: You.
1: Na, se prostate no, de man ye huni se, matu. 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Yes ye ni se, sabdo beno, e dao beme moa, don't suffer mono, sabdo beno, e kanetron. It will be one in the end, and let's say, o bomba, ye, nam ye ni die, o mo die ni se no, a kensi kura ja se, don't so be able to take my fan beme ni mubim.
0: Hey.
1: Oh yes, sir. Ewo. 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Afa nosa. And you say yekesi anwa. E yekesi ba inside no aisa adi akono. It is not hard do bene no. Do beme ni muno a ono no. 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The first time you can walk, you know, and they say, don't so no intimate medium. Or person don't so pass, so no, don't so no, as a bar. And I'm said, draw Bernard Abbey, you know, I enlarge a post-it nine large intina, a kind of communintino, was a draw Berno, don't so intimate, not be Gina, Gina Berman, Gina, why asses are. Not just a woo, just a woo, just a woo, go through that severe pains. And imagine that don't so do. Na wo feel is our person would run so. Na enam say wo kwine na kwine da be many mono prostate nine large intisa kwano akensi na don't so intimimba. You can imagine the idea in the bed. That time, no, in Panama, Yashin, and Ash, as I say, and you turn to Zikuru. Now, boss, watch him. It is our time, Mukanwa, said a time one, a Sakwani Besikura, dear. That is a post-it, no enlargement, no she. Now, Obu orders a shas, yes, enlargement is as I say, a bar. Boss is any part of it, watch as I say, what John Shah. Enyen siye nwa, asa asye se en laje no. Diyobwe kunu ni se wotu nswa obe chem. Who's training asana jonson naba?
0: You.
1: 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Because force be any use to him. 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Ito kujina so Johnson a wonche 1 minute no awie. And na Johnson no intimi mba into bet ma kujina batter so Johnson within about 3 minutes to 5 minutes. 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
1: 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A man de space in a wall brother ni mono, but to bounce ayeketwa. And inti a dia naked me fa a cup full of urine, you know. A fed ye be a bit ma fa be a bear quarter of a cup of urine. And I said be a half of urine. And a be a fed ye fa. And into both a don't so be good moon wa na also. Don't so be good munwa because space no and I'm supposed to know I like in tino it squeezes sa your friend say sack no I can say a bladder no and then you will be betting at don't so more than be a bear between bear 3 to 10 times as an adiachin. Frequent urination.
0: Unto me for don't so crash and walk a crap
1: and large it. 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It's true no fault of any man. We the fact is se. Uye bema. 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There's a likelihood se. U post it no. Ebe ye kese. If you say, I did promote the growth of prostate. Ma two, ABBFN, hormone BFN is estrogen. Now estrogen, be a young one, who produce high testosterone.
0: Okay.
1: And now estrogen, no, a low. Now when you know, na testosterone level no air perform, na estrogen level no air rising.
0: Okay.
1: Now rise of estrogen, no, it promote the growth of idea can say prostate enlargement. And then you can go to the market, you stand at the chance of getting fire deal with. 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

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And a company called Kotisu. Hey, Nanaka Skomanabo. 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Perso, Perso. 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

eno benya yo Facebook any YouTube o de o bo Facebook na ma YouTube o benya nasem ote nasem University YouTube nasem University nasem University and a Facebook nasem ote inti nasem University ewo YouTube uri oko nasem University ubenya YouTube and a Facebook nasem ote send your message 02 03 515151 gonna read them 0203

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Be there. Special birthday blessings and greetings. 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Udini 78th birthday.

Yabako Sisia. Auntie Gloria of Tantra, formerly of Jesus Foundation, Omami Akabebi, Madame Cecilia Duma Ofowa, Ne Yene Bebaso, 24th of September, I want Tronai Deba Grounds. And Tronai Deba Grounds, Eho, and a Yeno Ebeba So. Aya 24th and the 25th of September for the 82 years. Gloria, Nyame Cheshire Ore. If you're for Nyata Wachi, now back to studio. Edda Set Ofori. Wasin Chian, Koma, Mrs. Grace Ofori. La, bless you. Father Smoke Osiem, bless you. Arimbaji Zenu Ashama, bless you. Sir Elvis, I say a day after the ninth day of the ninth month, the great Adonai God successfully gave us the ninth trophy. Sir Elvis a PSC from Presec Legon, a day after the ninth day of the ninth month. Adonai Presec, I mean Shlomo.

asa manketua o papa yie no ebe baso e baso den den den ye be ma full announcement next week. Happy birthday to Nate Moses Mugabe of Restoration Christian Church, Ashama Zenu. Happy birthday, Tamasu Yeko, Daniel, Ohini Ansan, bless you. 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DJ Forever, bless you. Boys SP, Emmanuel Kwajo Inshaba Ekufu, bless you. 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Ma Florence, Yamin Shlau, Yamin Asawiyari, Mwato, Kase Amen. Agape for Ako any biama Monte say Intia moi of Mala bless you. 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
1: 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Bless you. Bismarck Appiah. 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Utie life. 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Utie life. Uchinoko. Utie life. Greetings to Sofo Abedonko, International Life Gate Chapel, Transformation Center, Benjamin Obin, bless you. And so be a year. Oh, yes, you demo. Shraba Kufu, Kwajo, bless you, Adam Ponsa. Anofa, Germany, bless you. Mr. Elijah, Japan, Bohamut, United Kingdom. The message for tonight. The bomb pie. Eddie Jumadia Shell Radinsa. 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

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Let me testify some. 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Another 45. 04. Another 04. Gabriel David Ansan. 0245. 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

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For so many years, Kadima Chuan Paibom, oh God of Sarah, it's been years in this situation. Lord, turn my situation around. The testimony, let me give some. Let me give some. Kase Rade, Adansi Dieno, Mamisu Nibi, Rade, Matine Mwache, Mesuyache. My bre ache, my bompa yache, my kwa sorry ache, a rade, a dance yeno, my miss me nibi. Are you affordable? My affordable in Kasamau. My affordable in Kasamau. Wanusa, my affordable in Kasamau. Number near 0245. Another 45. 04. Another 04. Gabriel David Ansan Enebeba. 0245. Another 4504. Another 04. Gabriel David Ansan. Lord, I'm sowing this seed. I'm dropping this offering. Give me a testimony. Give me a testimony. Erade Mama Dansi Die. Brother, sister, Uti. God will surprise you. Ote, God will surprise you. Like Sarah. Yana zane. Nyami be surprise you. Se nyami asem ye no kure nkwa dia. I bet you, God will surprise you. I listen carefully. If his word is true. Se nyami asem ye kain wa babu muno. Se ye no kure nkwa dia. God will surprise you, my sister. Are you listening to me? John 17, 17. Oh, see. Sanctify them by thy word. Thy word is truth. Thy word is truth. Nyanko pansem ye nukure. Emre mumau. Ewe yesu dimu. Kase rade. Wasem ye nukure mame. Wasem ye nukure. Mame so. 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E nibi. 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Ewo yesu demu. Drop in the offering. Bawa fodi ye, ewo jidiemu. Adansi dia fodi ye. Rade, give me a testimony. 02-45-45-04. Another 04. Gabriel David Ansan. 02-45. Another 45. 04. Another 04. Gabriel David Ansan. Enebeba. Drop in your special offering. Another woman. Yamine Sati, you know. Hannah. Osuye. Were you fasting for several years? Were you fasting for many years without child? But Hannah wept and fasted for many years without child. Ye didia o nidi. De biara wa ye fasting. De biya osu. De biya bompa ya wa sorry there. Her colleagues

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Nafufu, and ya Krafu, Sereno, they bypass her. Obia Wee, or no, no Muyajuma, or no, no Mko school, or no Mushas here, or no, no free chrome, Obia Bepano. A Binimushas here, say, Sereno, they mocked at her, they laughed at her, they ridiculed her, they reproach her. They bless we a baby for, we am a mash, yes, Sereno, one day. What everyone thought was a fever and malaria happened to be a pregnancy. But one day, Anna shall say so to tintas you. If you saw when you're malaria, when you're fever, Anna shall say so to tintas you know. If you saw when you're malaria, send a ninsane. Sister, would you hear me? What everyone thought was fever and saliva. Oh, a bunu a malaria. Any fever and what it enters you. The great Samuel was born out of the situation. The great Samuel was born out of the situation. Situation, ah, yes, Rihanna. Oh, nefra dua, nefra yahuno, eh, yari, eh, fever, eh, malaria, and wenya. Yehu yane se wawo. Okowuya. The great prophet Samuel and Owe Utima Nagi Gebranson. I said, my God, let my tears change into testimony. Let me also stand before people and testify of your goodness. Bompai Nibim. I said, my God, let my tears change into testimony. Let me also stand before people and testify of your goodness. Kase me wrade eni mi nyankopon. Ma minisio enani adanse die. 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Emfa wadoye ho. Ewo Yesu din mu. Ote Gabriel Anseni. Number e de bo afode eni 0245 another 45 04 another 04. Gabriel David answer. Person who nyame ani monyam o padanse ni biadi. You want to also testify, go ahead. 0245 another 45 04 another 04. Gabriel David answer. Enebeba. Bible say Esther chapter 6 verses 10 and 11. Esther chapter 6, 10 and 11. Then the king said to Haman, make haste quickly, gather the people and put the royal garment on the horse and do it to Mordecai the Jew, who is sitting at the king's gate. Let nothing fail of what I have commanded you. Put Mordecai on the horse. Parade him through the principal streets of Persia. So Haman took the royal apparel and the horse and decorated Mordecai. Brought him on a horseback through the street of the city. Proclaimed before him, thou shalt it be done unto the man whom the king delighted to honor. 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
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Here was a man whose life was in danger and a gate man. Or see, go and bring Mordecai, who is sitting at the king's gate, or a gate man. Haman, Abba Poso Opesu Okuno, and Israel Funina. His life and that of the Jews were in danger. And yet, he was brought from the gate. Obia Yebe Kuna, Yashise Gallows. 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Peja for the ball, utiye me. I Adum FM, Space FM, so many radio stations. YouTube, Nasem University, and a Facebook, Nasem Ote, and a utiye me. You are affordable. Lift up your offering. 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I say, Mwen Kwa de, me boss off for de. 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Esikafua, Akesifua, Adifua. 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Kase rade. Mi bompa ye. Egua for ye yeso. Mama dansi diye. Pray over the offering. Fafono. And pray over the offering. Kase Lord. I pray over this offering. Give me a prophetic testimony. A prophetic testimony. And come se a dansi diye. Nyami bemwa dansi diye. Ope kaka, listen, enye ka na be nyaka, nyami be che wuka. 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God will give you a car. 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Number ni 02-45. Another 45. 04. Another 04. Gabriel David Ansan.
and a beba. What dance is affordable? What dance is affordable? I listen carefully. This is a testimony offering. God will give you a testimony. 02-4545-0404. Gabriel David Ansa. And a beba. 02-4545-0404. Gabriel David Ansa. The same thing. Yeah, yeah, my Joseph. Yeah, the Joseph Tuna Ponkoso. Ewo Egypt Abontine. O Kachre Ninuyanum. Your eyes have seen the glory. All my glory in Egypt. Genesis 45, verse 13. Go and tell my father of all the glory that you have seen in Egypt, and bring my father to see the glory. Okachere ninuyanum. 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That was Joseph. The boy who was hated. Boy na ye tain no. The boy who was sold into slavery. Boy na ye tono ekwa nkwasumu. 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Yesa tono. Ekwa ya akwa. Ewo Egypt. He was stripped of his destiny coat. Ni shabre batakari. Batakari. 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Ye yifri Joseph. He was pronounced dead. Ye kukachire ni papa se. Joseph wu. Emi ye ye na yi. Abra ongu ye. Egypt so. He was accused falsely by Potiphar's wife. Potiphar yire. Edi asem tone so. Abra enye no kure. And he was in prison. He need to prison a fiancé for many years. By the time of free prison, straight, he became a governor. He came out as a governor. Pharaoh's mommy yoko friend nearby. And they changed his uniform. He prison at Adeni Frino. Emma, obey a governor. I prophesy. Why would the prison? Why would that custody? Why would that police cells? Who tear me? Prison crowd would that? This is Reverend Gabriel Ansan. Pick my number. I prophesy you are coming out. You are coming out soon. You are coming out to be a governor. You are coming out to be a great person. You are coming out to be a noble person. Nyambe be you up here, and wabe yo nimonyam fo. Nyambe you up here, and wabe yo defo. Nyambe you up here, and wabe yen shira. Who said you can't have testimony? Why does he want me nya dance? When the sea won't me nya dance die. Kadi machi on paibom, ni ampon. Ka say, oh God of Joseph, hear my cry. Give me a testimony in Jesus' name. Ka say, oh God of Joseph, hear my cry. Ka say, Joseph nya nkopon. 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Joseph nya nkopon. 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Ewo Yesu dim. Therefore, lift up your offering. Lift up your offering. Case be that was so. Oh, difficult to be where jumam. Yet the assembly are show. Yet the assembly are to so. Oh, be bar for the air. Yet the assembly to Joseph so. Yet tono. Yet ton wana. 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Ama be ifuana. Ube dia dance here. Ufie fuan pewasem. 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Ube dia dance here. Yet you are nimo nyama free woso. 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
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Na me mon payama. 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In the name of Jesus. 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And kasa mami. Let this offering speak for me. In Jesus' name. 02 45. Another 45. 04. Another 04. Gabriel David answer. 02 45. Another 45. 04.

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God bless you. 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Church of Pentecost. Obe celebrate so many years in ministry. Gabriel Ansani. And yourself, of course, be better take you over. But pay you affordable. Pay you affordable. In new situation, crowd womb. So, wo home and abroad. A brochure, Nasa Ghana, or wherever you are listening to me. You want a testimony. You want a testimony. Person, Yami, ye, bribi. Now, dear dance here. Pay your dance, dear affordable. Pay your dance, dear affordable. 0245 another 45 0404 Gabriel David Ansan and Ebeba 0245 another 45 04 another 04 Gabriel David Ansan and Ebeba. This week Mukai me catch them. David dear for a bo. Eni nya dance di. Obo mpa yesin David. Oche nkom sin David. Put me your worship esin David. Put me praise you erade tontom no. Esin David ana. Ono ode. Send yesi sorry erade tontom erade. Book of Psalms. Ubet me David. Oye ni nyina. Nanso. Situation in the problem I know one na onya anuye D for God Gabriel and David e ka kire se so gbo afori a obesi afori buchi agba afori a obenya dance die David true offering and sacrifice on an altar received the testimony when 70,000 men are dropped nipa 70,000 are dropped. David ye bi bi enye or catch there for D for God. I'm in a distress. I'm in a fix. I'm in a straight. Me kwa hu chire mu papa papa. Ose ko bo afodi e. On a particular plot of land. Me catch as a particular plot of land no. E na same platform. And fa hu asori awoko. 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Wa bo afodi e ho sa hu ato. Ohun ato wana. Anyway, for any chile baby for from. Now serve a different altar. Now serve a different altar and a different platform. Try and see. My pong, may God give you a testimony. Oh, yes, you name. Number no, A 0245, another 45, 04, another 04. Gabriel David Ansan. 0245450404. Gabriel David Ansan. And Ebeba. Okay. God bless you, Mama Vigidiglo. Bless you. Melody Akosua.

Lady Apostle Danish, bless you. Edda Martinson, Yabua, 25th anniversary of Continuous Music Ministry, Ebaso, in October 25th. Yabet Boso de Europa, bless you. Promise, God bless you. Calvin, bless you. Welcome, Apostle Cosby, AJ, in Subia. Sister Fosua MF, Fosua MF, was what a word. King David, bless you. John Shege, Shegege, Viniva, bless you. Ubenyamu 0203-515151. And also, O Freme and Sabe coming. Oboa for dear, on Sabe coming. When Timia Mwa for dear, and there, Ubetimia Bonechina. Make sure, say, Obeboa for dear. 0245, another 45.

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Blessings to you, blessings to you, blessings to you. Favor and mercy. Had it not been the Lord on our side, we would have been consumed by our enemies. Thanks be unto God for his grace and for his unspeakable gift to us. The gift of life, the gift of salvation. It is a blessing coming your way once again. My name is Apostle Cosby Ejay. That is your man and God's servant. Trust you me from now to the top of the hour. It's going to be very hot, very sharp.

and they produce me and name. Maybe I'll be a mystery. I'm a Dominion and Copon Shadam. From New York, Apostle Cosby is live in the studios of Adom FM. It is going to be hotter. It is going to be powerful. And trust you me, the Lord will visit you and the Lord will touch you. There is no way you can tell me, sir. God is going to visit you. And you're going to encounter the power of God and the grace of God. Please connect to... I am live on TikTok and also on YouTube. Live on TikTok and live on YouTube. But you call Nako Connect, Nako T, Nako She, Nako Yenshira. Maybe be a watch, maybe a Sunday. Sunday you are watching on TikTok. Freddy. And so many good people that are watching. Diamond. Mami Dufie, Nane Kia Frimpong. So many good people are watching on TikTok. Quickly go there. Nako Unsoko connected to the grace. I'm praying for you. The Lord will bless you. The Lord will favor you. It will be well with you all the days of your life. No evil will ever come close to you. The works of the enemy are broken. The agenda of the devil is destroyed. Francis Abuaje, Captain Francis Abuaje, Bema Camp.

remind you, sir, me jume diye nina JM Adu and Sons. 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Eba tomu wakra okanshi drag lane.

Me part of me did the apostle calls be a J. I mean, cow say you may deny JM Addo and Sons. JM Addo and Sons. Dr. William Addo, Uncle Charles Addo, Nana Kwame, and all the workers. I'm what JM Addo and Sons. We appreciate you. I'm always grateful. JM Addo and Sons, I'm supporting him for so many years. I'm going to support to Ebury Prayer Mountains. I'm going to support to all our radio programs. JM Addo and Sons. If I tell you a cry, oh, can she drag lane? I'm going to fra fra Newton Road. I'm going to make the Wemples 400 Albendazo Abejaso. You can say Wemples 400 Albendazo. I'm going to try soon soon. And on the unknown fitty and call Abri Musa Abidu Sabri. Wemples 400. One of my yam son son and nane son son and son son. Send in Kosian in the BBR. Ain't baby be obi an patro so peso di we mwa. And I say Ghana no S T S yeah. Unse doctor for qua recommendation. Nipa di enkabo sumi mi and se BSO di we mo. Sister, when was the last time I know my son son drew? One ye care for soon soon and one me ome fun ye be for bebe. Om the bewo wa we yem no so. It in patro every 3 months BSO di we mo be di we mo so dia. And one Wemples 400. Wemples 400. Odo pharmacy bia o se me pe Wemples 400. Obenya Wemples 400 na me patro de di wujuma nyina. Onya nom pe ye on penny for the ne on kola de. Wemples 400 be nane son son na sha son son na se. Bo so me se bia de fa bi. Obo so ho den. Na o ye mwa ne kika ho ho aya ne kika wo fu aye kutu ni nyina no. Onya enom Wemples 400 a son son no asie be tu. Wemples 400. Na Jema do en sense onom de Borges olive oil. Ye ka se Borges olive oil me patro and no eye cooking oil. A sign a anointing oil. Because a cooking oil and anointing oil. Once a budget a buy no Ghana software any a Christopher ni show mupa. Because now the deliverance are a kapapa or the quantila a fa. It no a soft phone in say budgets the empire and quan edible. A chin who says debi uko brutinia manonia budgets oil almost di a budget olive oil. Because unse oil bibrina ba market and baby a poison a ye dine come in. But oil papa de and no any olive oil. But so pe olive oil, Ghana ha udi busa kolampo se deni olive oil. Obeka se eye Borges. Borges olive oil. Yo ma hodo mi ensa. Yo the extra virgin Borges olive oil. We say what twa kama kama green mu ebi o bottle rubber ne bottle no and the container no green fe extra virgin. Utimi di yes salad utimi ya di bi di oil eye. And ye wo the classic Borges olive oil. And ye wo the garlic Borges olive oil. Ninina eye Borges olive oil. Ah JM Addo and Sons e di abaga ne jaso. 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Ti pharmacy bia ubenya Borges. Mo akesia be nyina so benya Borges olive oil. And a container ye importe mu area ho continue bia your tone top finish and ugrumu pe osimi pe budget so benya bi and na kura de omo mo tone toast ni jene no omo san tone budget so ho because ye the stew put me the budget stew kosua adie bia bi all your eyo kitchen bia no o the budget sia na so dwun apom den ho oh and next say na meka no all your bebra bedwas eyo yade ne o ha won kwa but budget there in California doctor for na gia to mu say eno ne papa kope budget say chili kwan your gallon kesia no 5 a gallon put the back to kitchen and bosom be me and san and sign me what budgets if you be a do me in the budget sign make this

Apostle Cosby AJ on YouTube. The name is Apostle Cosby AJ on TikTok. Back to the scripture. I want us to go to the scripture. The ancient DNTR, why David couldn't build. David was not a lazy man, yet he could not build. David was a lover of God, yet he couldn't build for God. David was a man of war. He won a lot of victories for Israel, yet he could not build for God. Back to the scripture, 1 Kings chapter 5, verse 3. Let me start from verse 2. And Solomon sent to Hiram, saying, thou knowest how that my father David could not build a house unto the name of the Lord his God, for the walls which were about him on every side, until the Lord put them under the sole of his feet. David could not build because of the battles that were fought against him. Simple. And the Bible not canon. Ben K. Solomon said, you know how David, my father, could not build because of the battles that were fought against him. You know how my father David could not build because of the battles that were fought against him on every side. Son of Bible, on kind. Every side. So David, a lifetime, on Nama Woko Benina. Life was full of war and battles on every side. When the man turns to the left, battle. When he turns to the right, battle. When he looks forward, battle. Nechimpo, battle. Bebia, war. Nenim okon, nechi okon, nibenkum okon, ninifa okon. Obeyedanya sumjieti miyesi dain. Can you build if you are fighting all these battles? How can you even have the peace of mind to build your life when you are being fought on every side? How can you have the peace of mind to build your business when you are being fought on every side? How can you have the peace of mind to build your family when you are being fought on every side? See, you know how David, my father, could not build because of the battles that were fought against him on every side. Oh my God. You know how David, my father, could not build because of the battles that were fought against him on every side. Oh, David, a strong man. David, a mighty man of valor. David, a strong man of war. David, a man who was prudent in matters. According to 1 Samuel chapter 16, verse 18, the Bible says when they were looking for someone to play an organ or to play a harp, to drive out demons from the life of Saul, the king, one of the messengers or the servants of Saul started describing David unto Saul. He said, I've seen a man, a son of Jesse. He's a mighty man of valor. He's a man of war. He's prudent in matters. He's a handsome man. And the Lord is with him. He said all this about David. Yet David could not build. There are so many men who are very... Oh, the Bible says David was prudent in matters. It means when it comes to, about, and when it comes to thinking logically and speaking accurately, the man was excellent. Yet he couldn't build. There are so many great people today who are not able to build. They are not able to build. They are not able to do any good thing. There are so many anointed men of God who are not able to build their church. But I came to tell you, sir, be strong in the Lord and in the power of his might. You will build. I said you will build. You will lay the foundation. Your hand will lay that foundation. And that same hand will complete it. Shout a very big amen. I said, shout a very big amen. Solomon said, you know how my father David could not build because of the battles that were fought against him. Hey, Papa. Solomon said, Papa David. David could not build. My father David could not build. Not because he didn't want to build. Not because he was lazy.

but because of the battles that were fought against him. Mame, Ekuna Wukono. You are not able to build your business, I know. Be away the 45 years today. You have nothing to show. Nothing. Be any hobbit in the access of my bobra. It is not your fault. I understand. I know you fought a lot of battles. Papa would tell me, Papa be called pension. Well, this 60 years, I should be in Kumoshenifan. Whom baby I walk, even baby I walk in a crowning. When to me and toss, when to me and sit down, when to me and build a shop, when to me and build a company, when to me and yeshe, or co pension. He couldn't build anything. Don't commit suicide, don't kill yourself. And you won't want, even David could not build. Be strong. And pioneer, be born to say, Yamima will mame yakesi for no moon senior makesi. What David couldn't do, Yamina ne banasu yeshe, Yami eshen in munyam. So I came to tell you, say, be strong. Don't kill yourself. Where the 45 years, where the 50 years, you don't have anything today to show. When the baby out there, she said, my so who thing? Because I'm catchy. And Nana Jumi, no, Baba Bompire said, and I didn't know, I couldn't be yet. Any battle that is stopping you from building your destiny, any battle, any war that is preventing you from building something good for your life and for your family, any battle that you are fighting, I stand as a prophet of Elohim and I command that battle to come to an end. I command that battle to cease in the name of Jesus Christ. That battle is coming to an end. That battle will cease. That battle is coming to an end. That battle will cease in the name of Jesus. Wow. Sing me my next week Friday. Slot to a market. Next week Friday, yeah, your prophetic direction. Ewe buri prayer mountains. Yeah, Friday anopa. Friday anopa. Baby Pio Biano. Every battle that you are fighting will come to an end. Say every battle or kumbi a da wanima u kumbiya. Yami adman next week. Wa u tie mi biya. Oba ye fasting Monday. Nwa ye fasting Wednesday. Nwa ye fasting Friday. Nye diye wye wabe ponoso. Se o kumbiya meko. Adye biya e kutia me. Next week Monday, Wednesday in a Friday. 3 days in the day, in a week. Tuba ye fasting Monday wa ufie. Nwa ye Wednesday in su wa ufie. Friday diya uya adu beba prayer camp or iguri prayer mountains. Eye Shiloh encounter. Shiloh ena ehana. Ufri nejuma hon. 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Shiloh hana sorry fledi dipono hon. While all others were eating, Hana separated herself. Eno kose baby. Sister, edu bebiya. You must learn to leave the shop, leave the market. Nafa hon kose baby. Because ene mebi ya say, Hana wari for so many years winti mingo. 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It in Yami Adman next week Friday, a Shiloh encounter. Ewa Buri Prayer Mountains. Next week Friday, a Shiloh encounter. Ewa Buri Prayer Mountains. Yeshia Yami Adman next week Friday morning. 9 o'clock. Boom, pay away, bring prayer campus. Your prophetic direction. Or kumbia, who kumbia, baby. And the Satoya. Say, oh, yeah, now in the diacon. Say, I walk an hour. I be your kumbia, do him say, Hannah, Diana. My prophetic direction. Be out here, media. Yes, sir, direction. The boom, pay. And
Arise, O God, and favor Zion. Within the apostle Cosby AJ, that is the name God's servant, the head of Ebury Prayer Mountains, and the head of Family House Chapel. Next week Friday program, no? Friday Anopa. Nine, near Shashi, a pompayasa, a prophetic, a direction, a counseling. Say you're giving a doubt to someone, giving a doubt, so how be a doubt should be a Friday morning. Who said, but enough Friday be a me all night, oh, lay a fire for fire all night. The ya anopa, your fire for fire, your shilo encounter, Friday morning, next week Friday, anopa, shilo encounter, ewe buri prayer mountains. Oh, how be a doubt should be a far from bepono. I'm a new be a doubt should be a far from bepono. Shilo, hey baby, you tree your home free diane home. Shilo, hey baby, we withdraw from the crowd. Redraw from the crowd. A bus where Buri Prayer Mountain. A Buri Prayer Mountain say where ya. We do Madina now fair Burika. No can so be so Buri Prayer Mountains and a Buri Total Filling Station. On be sure where junction also. Nyami aduma. Mama this will be baby. Fami number no. In case you be near, I'll be to me a fresh number no. Nana Kwame, you are watching on TikTok. So many good people. MFR, God bless you. 0244 965336 0244 965336 0244 965336 0244 965336 0244 965336 0244 965336 Oh, so you know how David, my father, couldn't build because of the battles that were fought against him. You know how David could not build because of one of the battles that fight people. And the reason why a lot of people are not able to build is the enemy called poverty. Poverty has fought a lot of people. And poverty has overcome a lot of people. Bible says, "Dia bi edi obi sun kunimono, edine ya akwa." Ose na wose won adishidie humbo. While they promised them liberty, for they themselves were servants to corruption. Because "Dia bi edi obi sun kunimono," Bible said, "edine ya akwa." I don't know the kind of poverty that has overcome you. You are fighting poverty. Your father fought poverty. Your mother fought poverty. Your father couldn't overcome poverty. Your mother could not overcome poverty. But tonight, I want to help you to overcome poverty. Ubi auti mi biano. Sawo coins bi benwa ticket for coins baye three. Say 1 cedi coin miensa, and a 20 pesos coin miensa, and a 50 pesos coins miensa. Take it. Me no bomb pioneer the ya kwanchere for the next a year. Ya kwanchere serious against poverty. Ubi biya so per coins miensa. Ohia enya depa. Ohia meni pa bebre destinies. Omo sebre akadem. Ohia meni pa bebre plans. Omo wof akadem. Poverty is not a good thing. I want us to pray against poverty. Oh, so you know how David, my father, couldn't build. Okay, to us, verse 3, honor. Or say, thou knowest how that my father David could not build a house for the Lord, his God, for the walls which were about him on every side, until the Lord put them under the sole of his feet. 80. So everything, any battle that you are fighting, may God place that enemy under your feet. That is my prayer for him. I mean, the Bible say, "Oh God, place the enemy under my feet." I mean, for what time fun show na yase? Me si nyanku pon for what time fun show na yase? Obi bi ojina show time fun. May God place them under your feet. Even it's a sickness, John Asian say ya debi na ma wadin kugua and ya debi na ekutiawa nyame mfa sa ya de ne hye wona ase e wo Jesus Christ demo me si nyankopon fa sa ya de ne hye wona ase ya debi e hwire gina okon so na ne udi akon Porsche from Pong
Benji's Ayensu, God bless you. Messi, a dear be a new dear con, never village now console. And then Yanko Pon for Sadden and Shonashi. Jesus Christ was saying, I saw Satan falling like lightning. You say Satan, I should have seen him. So my mom, I say, Muntiti, I've given the power, the authority to tread upon scorpions. Matthew, yes, God bless you. And then, Yamin for a time for Bianca Wanashi. Was it now? You know how David, my father, couldn't build because of the battles that were fought against him on every side. Until the Lord put all his enemies under his feet. I face a coins be coins no saka. For good from Nafa on Nancy. Be a wutie me be a. Me se pe coins. Yankopon Bible said na odi kopim say odi na town for send na yase. That is the word of God. These are not my words. Solomon said, you know how David my father couldn't build because of the battles that were fought against him on every side. Until the Lord put all the enemies under his feet. Until the Lord put all his enemies under his feet. Until the Lord put them under the sole of his feet. Under the soles of his feet. You are going to place poverty under your feet. You are placing poverty under the sole of your feet. Poverty cannot stand on your neck. Poverty cannot stand on your shoulders. Poverty does not belong in your pocket. Poverty belongs under your feet. It has so tieti anaso. It has so tieti uhiyani anochereso. It will be a utie mi biya. Me se pe coins. 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God will put your enemies under your feet, the soles of your feet. Tiwe obi biya utie mi biya. 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Oh yeah, prophet direction biya sow seed. We are sowing a seed of 37 Ghana cedis. Just 37 Ghana cedis. Everybody, just 37 Ghana cedis. Me person be a me yebi. So I say just 37. It shows that you believe in what we are doing. You are connecting your faith. It's our phone. Me born number na no what send this year. Everybody, obia baby be a wati. Oti me show one can show soon so many. Maybe be a. You are sowing a seed of 37 Ghana cedis. Number near 0244. Number near 0244 96 53 36 0244 96 53 36 0244 96 53 36 0244 96 53 36 It didn't hear Cosby Nana Kwame AJ. Cosby Nana Kwame AJ.

Cause say, when you want now, when you make conning con. When you want now, when you make ham and ham. How near Bebresham in name with Osunia Titina Radia or town for being ISO or Kubin Tina Mintiminsidai? What to assassins as Nakem with him? Utu assassia near Jeffrey Winsham, Utu assassia near Jeffrey Winsham, Mintiminsidai. David could not build because of the battles that were fought against him. Soon soon be Ofi, soon soon be Air Kuntiao. Wabushiami in Sidai and Tassassi. Tina na si sa woni wona woni me konen kon na woni wona woni me ham no so ham about to send you seed no bibia wono ba bibia wa to menka bia seed na be send ye 37 Ghana cedis just for you to connect to the grace and connect to the direction.

9653 36. Now just say, follow me. Why? If you are watching on TikTok, make sure say you follow me on TikTok and also on YouTube. My name is Apostle Cosby AJ. That is God's servant and your brother and your father. 0244. Mama send this CD in now. Send this CD before I send my started prayers now. They see per coins me and some on 9 so. Sit na munim say David okoni and yema kuti aninchi. Went me and she dying. Ame wuda de. Kopim se nyanko pwande na tamfu shene na yashe. Mepe se nyanko pwande wa tamfu shawo na yashe. I want the Lord to put all your enemies under your feet. The Lord is going to put poverty under your feet. That is where poverty belongs. We here and says obet na wak obank account so. We here and says obet na wajume muho. Kedi nebe se wo na yase. Se Yesu se mama mutu mi se munti te obani for na huwa dingi naso. Etu we here ni ahu chire biya wa abera bom. Na ma wunti mi build the world you are supposed to build. May God put them under your feet. The enemy will be under your feet. Alice Poma, God bless you. Joe Kent, God bless you.

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Black Beauty, you are watching on TikTok. 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

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You love God, you love the program. Senior PK watching. Oh my God. Senior PK. Counselor. This is Will. Albert. So many good people are watching. My daughter Mirosi, I love you too, daddy.

connect. Kakase Nyamiyarba next week Friday. Friday morning. Friday morning. Friday morning. Next week Friday morning. Life. Ewaburi Prayer Mountain. Shiloh encounter. And the Lord appeared again in Shiloh. The Lord appeared again in Shiloh. The Shiloh encounter. We buri prayer mountain. Prayer forest station 2. Aleba ni asise nkonya ongure muho. Ni asise instruments. Ni asofo etesi anyom tufo etesi ya. Ni abompaye ni esufre nyankopon. The Lord will visit us. We buri prayer mountains. And the Lord appeared again in Shiloh. And the Lord appeared again in Shiloh. And the Lord appeared again in Shiloh. After what send you seed now, get ready. We're going to pray. I say unto the Lord, put all his enemies under the sole of his feet. What kind of Bible? After Solomon Kasakan said, now God has given him peace on every side. His father had battles on every side, but God gave him peace on every side. No adversary and no evil occurrence. I declare that no evil occurrence, no adversary. When you know Solomon Akayo, verse 4, 1 Kings chapter 5, verse 4. But on the Lord my God has given me rest on every side. His father had battles on every side, but Solomon had rest on every side. The battles that you are fighting today, your children will not live to fight the same battle. God will give you victory. You will conquer. You will overcome the enemy. There are enemies you must overcome so that your children will not live to fight them. Your children must have peace on every side so that they can build what you couldn't build. Samuel of Osu, God bless you. I said your children must have peace. They must not have war. Your children shouldn't have war and battles as you fought. I said your wabra bonde biane your kona wo breno. And yes, I'm being a so manya. You fought all these battles so that your children will not live to fight sad battles, no. So all the battles that your children are supposed to fight for them now. If you don't conquer, if you don't overcome that poverty in your family, your children will also have to fight that poverty. But some of us, we fought that battle. Yakosa okono, ye disao nyanoso, iti ye ma entinas eme fight is hard thing. The battles that were our, me papa kuhu nyasa, my father. Me papa kuhu nyasa, me mami kuhu nyasa. But today, yami adom, I have overcome poverty. My children will not live to fight for poverty. If there's going to be any other fight, fine. Well, but poverty party, my children will not fight poverty. Because I have overcome poverty. And now, sana me person me tell say you will also overcome. May you overcome that thing. So that your children will also have rest on every side. You may have battles on every side, but your children must have rest on every side. Fight for your children. Stand in the gap for your children. Intercede for your children. Pray for your children so that they will not live to fight the enemies you are fighting today. The friend Apostle Cosby. I preach the mind of God and I preach the word of God. Maybe be obiano. From missing me next week Friday, every prayer mountain. Fire for fire. Fire for fire. Fire Shiloh encounter. Shiloh ya baby ya. Hana epo ediane. Shiloh ya baby ya. Hana onon found it. Ya kaso or ya convincing wabo and snem fanon. Shiloh ya baby ya. When you get to that point, you don't care what people say about you. You encounter. You wrestle with God. Shiloh ya baby ya. You get out of the dining table and you enter the prayer closet where you pray. You travail. Cannot travail. While other people were eating, while other people were at the market, making money,